0: 4400 clear, 2002. Central West Zone units, point of information, EMS responding to the Syracuse home, Meigs Road, Village Baldwinsville for a sick person, end of point, 2002.
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0: Mini 1. Unknown problem. East Jefferson Street and Montgomery Street. Mini 1. Unknown problem. East Jefferson Street and Montgomery Street.
1: 520 arrived. 523 clear.
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1: 704 units, point of information, U.S. responding, unknown problem, East Jefferson and Montgomery, 2003.
3: 43, hold us
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5: 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Call reporting shots fired. 910 Avery Ave between Driscoll and Morton. Dolores Boltro calling. Said it. Heard what might have sounded like a gun coming from Hayden Ave area just prior to call. Looks like it's outside of the shot spotter coverage area. 20 to 4. Copy.
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0: Engine 1. Motor vehicle collision. Possible injuries. South State Street and East Adams Street. Engine 1. Motor vehicle collision. Possible injuries. 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
1: Affirm. I'm guessing Amar's going to ask for us because she has a razor on her.
2: Yeah, likely. So that's 79 possible AD, South State and East Adams. South State and East Adams, callers reporting a gray Jeep truck ran into the sidewalk. Driver's possibly impaired, seems to be staring off into space. No hazards, 2006.
3: Imagine one, it's a gray Jeep that ran into the sidewalk. Driver possibly altered.

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1: 663, clear. 5760, clear, 522C, watch lockdown.

0: 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Windsor Place Apartments, Bear Roadings, and Clay, 2008. 3821, clear.
1: Navex 7, chest pain Charlie response. 5607 Bear Road at Windsor Place Apartments.
0: Five 7 0 1 clear.
2: 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AMR is going to stage.
3: 4 5 3, hold us out.
4: Agile 1 send service off the air.
5: 6 6 extreme heavy back out on a 79 hit and run just occurred. 2924 Midland Ave, 2924 Midland between Rill Ave and Bell Ave. Bobby King's calling in a black Lexus. She was parked when a white Honda sedan bearing your registration, King Boy Nora 2291, hit her and left. Incident occurred approximately 10 minutes ago. Suspect vehicle last seen towards West Matson on Midland, 2009.
1: Pack 7, chest pain Charlie response. 5607 Bear Road at Windsor Place Apartments. Building M is in Mike, apartment number 5, cross street of Harris Circle and Oak Drive. For a 56-year-old male having chest pain and abdominal pain. Also diabetic, having issues with his feet and toenail falling off. In the North Circus Fire District, 2009.
6: 663, copy.
2: Copy that. 100 Sedgwick between James and Prattle. Came in via the 988 line, a Nevada Nevera, 16-year-old female. Thoughts of suicide, plans to harm herself with a razor that she has. Is refusing to come up with a safety plan. Said she'd be waiting on the porch for you. AMR is going to stage 209.
3: 453, copy.
5: 663, the suspect's vehicle plate does come back to a 2023 white Honda Accord to a Richard Alexander on Long Meadow Drive in the city.
6: Thank you.
7: 450, you can amend this to a child complaint, clear to 6.
5: Copy.
7: 493, you can send me that loud on Danforth.
2: 91, sirs.
5: 9816 arrest.
2: Copy that. 1023 Danforth between Court Terrace, Grant Boulevard. New eyes. Music coming from a green car in the area. 22.
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9: 663, is that State and Taylor, not State and Adams?
5: Copy. Sounds like it might be the same vehicle then as the upset units handled.

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1: 3-6, I'm on clear.
2: And Manly State 2 into Delta response, 4609 Regiment Way.
3: 633, it's going to be the same accident that 9816 called on before.
0: Copy.
2: And it's 4522 and 5701, copy, yeah. Domestic in progress, Lakeview Townhouses, Old Liverpool Road in Salina.
3: 522.
2: Manly State 2 assigns Delta response.
4: 4502.
5: 5701.
2: 09 Regiment Way, cross of Casanova Road and Verbeck Drive. It's from Manly. It's an 80-year-old female, confusion after a fall, 2012.
0: 543, your status?
2: 4522, 4502, and 5701.

0: 151 Old Liverpool Road, 151 Old Liverpool Road, Lakeview Townhouses, apartment 2F, Frank. Caller Janice Wright and her ex-boyfriend David Andrews, 60s black male, is threatening to get physical with the caller, verbal only at this time. David, wearing a black shirt, beige khaki shorts. He is intoxicated.
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0: 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Manly State 2 en route.
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5: 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Code 4, please.
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2: 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Channel 3, that's part of information. Way in Casanova Road, Town of Manlius, 2014.

0: 453, roger. 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Unit 450.
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2: 450.
1: Larson, invest this point 606 Butternut, the Dollar General, and Catherine and Josephine. Dre Montgomery, an employee calling. Just copy the notes, 2018.
0: On an animal cruelty complaint, 236 Gordon Ave, 236 Gordon Ave, between Roberts Ave and Stannard Ave in the backyard. Quinn Chabot is calling. She's at 419 Stannard looking to meet. Regarding two dogs, a German Shepherd and a Lab Mix, been tied to a trampoline for a couple hours with no food and no water. The owners aren't home. 2018.
2: 450, I got it.
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2: 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No threat to harm himself or others. 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
3: All set, Army.
2: Received. Any units for debris in the road, southbound 81, between exit 6 and 7, near the thruway in Salina.
0: Unit 543.
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1: 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Hit PAC from Jane Lane, town of Cicero, gray Toyota Corolla, New York Reg, JRP 8921. Male half is possibly intoxicated with a plastic bag of samurai swords in the back seat and possibly a pellet gun. 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
5: 43.
2: Copy, thanks.
0: Three two zero one clear. 4502. Going to send you your suspicious person, 300 Row Ave between Holmes Street and Tasia Ave. Christine Lehman's calling, reporting a 30s white male wearing a light green shirt and jean shorts. He's balding with glasses, sitting in the driveway there. It's her residence. No weapon seen. He's likely intoxicated, and we did get another caller stating he left, but he has come back since, holding a plastic bag. It appears to be filled with trash. 2022.
2: 4502.
5: Our CAD's down. Was it the townhomes or the apartments?
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1: 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Broadcast is for a Jesse Joseph in a gray Toyota Corolla, New York Reg, John Robert Paul, 8921. Possibly intoxicated, has a bag of plastic samurai swords and possibly a pellet gun in the vehicle. No threats to harm himself or others. End of point, 2022.
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2: Received. Southbound 81, before the exit 6 ramp to the thruway, it's a plastic sign holder in the middle of the road, in the right-hand lane.
8: 5701 Control, hold me open, copy a stop.
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2: Received. 5703 VNT, Route 298, off Aero Progenica Avenue in Cicero. Five 760 clear.
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2: 5760 VNT, South Main Street, off Pleasant Avenue, North Syracuse.
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2: 5760 clear.
0: Channel 4 units on a point of information regarding a reckless driver in the area of Southbound 81 and Adams Street. Southbound 81 and Adams. Callers reporting a white Jeep bearing New York registration, Lincoln Paul Henry 8356, LPH 8356, swerving all over the road, cutting people off, continuing southbound 981. No further information, end of point, 2025.
2: And for a signal 79, possible intoxicated operator, Island Road off Joss Farm Way in Cicero.
10: 3220.
11: 3202.
1: 4507, clear.
2: 3220 and 3202. In front of 6266 Island Road, 6266 Island Road, off Joss Farm Way. The gray Dodge pickup in a ditch that hit a culvert going into the ditch. Possibly intoxicated operator.
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2: A female operator trying to leave the scene and squealing her tires trying to exit the ditch.
0: 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Fire alarm, 261 Hazelwood Ave off Sealy Road, 2026.
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12: 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If you want to start a couple of DeWitt guys, calm it down, but we need a couple more units.
1: I need DeWitt units to assist for a fight near the band at ESM for correction or East Syracuse Elementary. 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
17: 3821 control.
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2: Affirm, apartment number 1.
18: 43, there's a caller wanting to be on this.
17: You have the caller from the door.
2: Received.
0: Originally, it was a no CC, however, she's called back several times since, stating that the suspect keeps ringing her doorbell, so I'd imagine she wouldn't want to meet at this point.
18: We copy that. We're able.
0: Received.
2: You have 5701 status check.
18: All set.
2: Received.
19: 453.
0: 453.
19: Can you copy another plate for me, please? Let me know who the row is.
0: Go with it.
19: New York Reg, Lincoln William Henry, 2584.
2: In 3821, the patient's in a vehicle in the parking lot. It's in a black Honda.
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14: I just got flagged down in front of 4672 Cedar Railroad for an animal complaint.
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17: 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You can clear a 6. Everybody else 10.
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21: 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Could you give me the DR for this call, please?
1: Fire Control 2, Manly, SA2, your status?
14: It's all set.
2: 4502, GR is 379259. 379259. 3202 arrived.
19: 4502, cancel the state police. We're all set here.
0: Any unit with 450 for a child's complaint. 2900 block of James Street.
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1: 3461, just want to confirm you're calling up for the parking complaint. 3461, 107 West 8th Street and North Center Street. Caller is reporting a black Hyundai SUV blocking her driveway. She's unable to leave.
0: Perfect. You just be advised the plate in the notes coming back to a Jose Gonzalez, possible 32s.
4: 450, I got it.
0: 3402, I'll start that way also. 493, clear.
2: 3601,
4: copy. Disabled vehicle.
0: 493, I'll send you the suicide call. 418 Sunset, apartment 2 between Turtle and Bear. You leave Valerie Sulia. Just copy the notes, 2033.
4: 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Yeah, on West SE Street and South Terry Road, being the right hand line.
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0: 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He's all set.
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3: 3402 arrived, 3913 clear.
2: Unit 523.
4: Fire spray. Five seven zero three control.
1: 5703.
2: On a burglar alarm, 2517 South Salina Street, 2517 South Salina between Amherst and Warner Ave at the Reformed Presbyterian Church. 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
1: Received. 5711 clear, 5760 VNT, Henry Clay Boulevard off Echo Park Road in Clay.
2: Car 2 right.
1: I 70, if you know, sir, send for the missing person on Island and Coco Bean. Missing is their son, Andrew Rout, 36, male, was last seen around noon today. Left in their father's vehicle with no permission.
4: Received. Will be arrived.
1: 2041. I 701 VNT, Henry Clay Boulevard, off Executive Drive in Clay, 4502 clear.

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2: 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Stormy, assist the citizen. Motel 6 on Baptist Way. I'm all set.
0: Unit 493 status.
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4: 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One in custody, 1192.
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1: Got a loud complaint, 726 Lancaster Ave between Clarendon and Redfield. DPS is willing to advise, you okay with that?
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5: We're in the parking lot of Holland Farms, going to be Florida Reg, Sam James Lincoln. David 46, SJLD 46, vehicle just popped the tire.
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2: 3461. Do you have 3402 on this one?
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2: I'll be clear, code 10 off of it.
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0: 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I'm going to be out with the vehicle waiting until.
1: Copy.
2: And Manly's fire alarm 4605 Water Gap.
1: Still 3 in this point of information. 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
1: 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You sent the turnpike, Taylor Road, Town of DeWitt. 3001 arrived.
3: Yeah, 5760, status check.
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2: Yeah, British Bar Fire, say carbon monoxide alarm, 212 Marine View Drive.

0: 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Five, 2-1, got your 11.
1: Bridge 4 fire, thick carbon monoxide alarm. 212 Marine View Drive, cross of Harbor Shore Drive and Degata Drive. For Bridge 4, it's me in Madison County, that's no alarm, no reported illnesses, utilize TAC 4 and 2049. Fayetteville Ladder 20 responding.
2: Bridge 4 car 1 route.
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0: Physical domestic in progress, 116 Merriman Ave between Kellogg and Congress. Callers reporting her husband, Richard Pierce, 38-year-old black male. They put hands on each other, refusing an ambulance, no weapons, they have been drinking. 2053.
2: 651, copy.
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1: I'm going to send you your larceny. It just occurred in West at this point. Family Dollar, 945 South Salina Street between West Taylor and Burt. Torlithia Stevens is calling. She's reporting a 40s black male stole Tide Pods. He was wearing a maroon shirt, black pants, red hat. She does desire prosecution, no weapons. He was impaired. Last seen on foot towards Montgomery near the car wash, 2056.
4: 51, got it.

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0: 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Correction, 6-5-1 DR, please. Six five one, your DR is 379-261, 379-261. Six five three, clear. Hello, 5 on the air. 4506, you can put me on with 5706.
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1: 3401-0304, 115 Terraceview Road and Oregon Road, Town of DeWitt. Caller is a Janet Castens regarding her brother Keith Simmons, 75-year-old white male, and his wife Lynn Simmons, 74-year-old white female. Threw the caller to the ground, states Keith is going to kill her, said she's not hurt, said that guns were threatened but none were seen or known of. Male is currently sitting on the front seat of a black Chevy pickup. New York Reg, Lincoln, William Edward, 3214.
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0: 320 to arrest.
1: 3401-0304, be advised. The male was just released from the hospital, is paranoid and delusional. Caller's requesting he go back to the hospital. We started EMS and fire.

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0: Fifty one's gonna be a criminal mischief invest. 220 higher Ave with South Carbine. 85's gonna be a Heidi routine. It's out of TA 2103.
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0: 845 08, and it'll be a loose goat in a roadway. We're on Delphi Road and Route 20, about a half a mile north on Route 20. I'm going to meet with caller saying there's a loose goat around this intersection. They're no longer in the area.
1: I
0: didn't copy. Could you go again?
1: I can advise. I know whose goat it is.
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0: 61. It is a hazard. According to Hickok and Barnett Ave, no 85, one caller is reporting a group of juveniles changing a tire on a vehicle that's sticking out into the road. 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
1: 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She's asking for police not to come. 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
2: Six five three, put us on the property check at South Ave Community Center. 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
1: Channel 4 Unifound Point EMS responding on a breathing problems. Call 137 Cumberland Ave, between East Genesee and the dead end at 2108.

0: Many 10. Breathing problems. 137 Cumberland Avenue. Between East Genesee Street and Dead End. Many 10. Breathing problems. 137 Cumberland Avenue. Between East Genesee Street and Dead End.
1: 5705, copier stop. Hinsdale Road from westbound Route 5, Town of Camillus.
2: 450.
3: 450.
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4: Many 10, first floor apartment, 38 female, difficult breathing after spraying bug spray. 2109.
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6: 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If they want to come down, courtesy transport, we'll get the hospital figured out in a minute here.
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3: 3821.
7: Parkway near the Butterfly Gardens, in New York. 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
3: Received. 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
7: Yeah,
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0: 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EMS responding to a maternity call, 142 Lilac Street between Marion Pond, 2112.
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2: Attention Eastbound Unit 2, Mass responding to a breathing complaint, mainly at Center Road, Town of DeWitt at Burn Dairy, end of plot 2114.
1: Copy, verbal domestic, 208 Winkworth Parkway between Juneway and Westwood Road. Mary Farley is the caller, saying grandson Michael Garzone, 28-year-old white male, is currently out in the driveway talking to himself. He's last seen wearing a blue shirt. The 460s were out with him earlier at 3429 James Street at the Nova House. Have about 2114.
0: 643, we copy.
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1: 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DPW is aware. Unit 619.
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0: 3404, clear. 2120.
3: Just to confirm, you said the vehicle drove off, you think?
0: 4504, unit to assist a suspicious person, 9328 Oswego Road, 9328 Oswego Road, at the Roger Phelps used cars, known to meet with, caller saying there's two males, unknown age, one wearing a white shirt, one wearing a dark shirt, and a white hat, looking at cars, no weapons, no intoxication.
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1: 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Liverpool squad 1 arrived.
0: 5705-5722, it's a missing endangered 209 Bump Drive, up Snowdale Drive. Caller is James Stolsky, regarding his father, Bernard Stolsky. He's an 87-year-old white male. Last saw him a couple hours ago at this address. I believe this is a typo, and the mail is stating he doesn't care if he lives or dies. Call says that he does care. I think it's just an error. He's last seen wearing a pink long sleeve shirt with blue jeans. He's 5'6", approximately 110 pounds, with black hair, brown eyes. Known to go to the American Red Cross building on Route 57. His phone number is in the call with no medical concerns. 12-5705, did you copy?
7: 431, building appears secure. Anything else?
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0: 3403. Any units for disabled vehicles southbound Route 695 and westbound Route 5, town of Camillus?
9: I'm at South 66. I'll use 10, please.
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3: Number 1, follows our response. 4267 Vega course, west of Aurora Path and Orion Path. It's a 3-year-old male. Fell down an unknown number of stairs, complaining of abdominal pain in the Moyers Corner Sawyer District. 2125.
7: 450 square.
0: Unit 3101, unit to assist, will be a disabled vehicle just prior to the split at 6-bound route 695, westbound route 5. Caller saying there's an unknown type of vehicle on the shoulder just prior to the interchange. The occupant was outside waving his hands up, possible tire issue. It's just a passerby no longer in the area. And unit to assist.
11: 0-1, advise, okay.
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9: Go ahead.
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12: 0498.
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3: 5722.
0: 5722.
3: I'll be out with a male at the Duncan on John Glenn and Farrell Road. I'll advise if it's going to be the one and the same.
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7: Channel 3 is on point. EMS responding to a chest pain call 205 Driscoll between Hayden and Myrtle. 2127.
12: That's going to be a passenger from this stop. He decided just to walk away. There's no charges or anything. He's getting a ride.
3: Yeah, I just talked to that guy. This guy suffered.
0: Copy. 3101 in room.
3: Noble one responding.
0: 504 arrived.

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1: 41.
2: And your last 7 units, point of information. EMS responding to Watervale Road, town of Pompey, injuries after a fall, line of point 2129.
0: Just got a call back from your 85, said she's locked out. Not sure if that has anything to do with the call or if we just need to refer her to a locksmith.
3: 5711C, watchdog left.
1: Probably a locksmith. I just left out of that building. It was wide open. Clear as seems PIC.
3: 5722.
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0: Copy.
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5: This mail's negative. I'm going to go to the Red Cross, 57.
2: Received.
1: Received, he's still here, arrived.
4: Manly's ambulance, A1 assigned to Delta response on a fall, 3948 Watervale Road, cross of Gates Road and Indian Road. Got a 96-year-old male, fell out of a chair, is vomiting. It's for Manly Say 1 at 2129.
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0: 4508, the control. 4508. 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
1: A1, Pet.
2: 85701, status check. Just want to make sure you copy that last note. Do not pull down the driveway. The front door is right off of Waterville Road.
0: Hi, 708, clear.
2: Hold up.
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2: Received. 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
3: Keep driving, keep driving.
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2: 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All right, 21A1, show that.
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4: Not 31, you were in audible, again.
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4: Could you put me on a property check in front of that park, please?
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0: 53. 5705. Could you please amend this to a missing endangered?
2: 3220 control. You can log 3241 on the surface, please.
1: Received.
3: I got the endangered male on the phone. He hung up on me a couple of times, so he doesn't want to be found.
0: Copy.
4: 541 clear.
5: Any unit for fireworks complaint? 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
4: Copy. 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
0: 491's clear.
3: Yeah, he's not telling me his location, so we're going to be out looking for him for a little while.
4: 541, going to have you back on a parking plate 200 block of Roosevelt Ave between Lenox and Jerome. 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
4: Received. 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
4: 5722, did you copy that?
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7: 25 service.
0: 22, I copy. I'm going to be out at the Red Cross.
4: Received. 45, you're subscribed. Attention, let's send units claim information. Beck was driving the area of Tappan Street and Syracuse Street, Elgin Baldwinsville. The white tow truck, New York Reg 13071TY, with a 35-year-old white male driving it, chased after the caller after she took a picture of him towing her vehicle, blocked from the driveway, and yelled at her. At that point, 2137. 5705 arrived in the area. Control dial 4504, your status.
8: All set, no need.
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8: Attention, Eastbound Unit, CMS responding to a Falls complaint, 7000 Calmer Road. 7000 Columner Road, Town Manly is at Sunnyside Nursing Home, and point 2130. Go ahead.
5: 4521, A Watch Dog Gun.
3: Henry 24556. Henry 24556, the New York registration. Our missing endangered will be out and about in that vehicle. It's a white Nissan Rogue.
4: Copy.
5: 5702, A Watch Dog Gun, 4102, clear.
4: Five seven two two. Did you copy that also?
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2: Yeah,
1: I'll be out with a vehicle in the parking lot of Red Cross. He's inside it.
2: Yeah, I have. 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
1: Pass 31533 on a verbal domestic in progress, 106 Woodside Drive between Bradford Parkway and Brookford Road. Kelly Jost is the caller, verbal with son Jason Jost, 32-year-old white male. She's a full order of protection against him, and he's out front. Unknown weapons possibly in talks, last name wearing all black at 2139.
0: 531 copy.
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3: Received.
0: And unit for a fireworks complaint, Bear Road in Villa Maria in Clay.
4: 4513.
0: 4513, no one to meet with for fireworks on Villa Maria.
5: All right. Liverpool squad, one off the air.
0: 4513, Andrew. Five seven six zero, clear.

0: Any unit for a fireworks complaint, Avon Street, Town of DeWitt.
1: 531-33, I just confirmed that order.
2: 3402.
0: Tell the unit 5704, your status.
3: The unit for a child complaint in West Circle K, Route 31 in Cicero.
4: 04, your status, check me.
0: Yes, sir, you all set there?
4: Affirm, I'm all set, no need.
0: 3402, fireworks complaint, 101 Avon Street, 101 Avon Street, Town of DeWitt, between Kinney Street and North Highland Ave. Going to meet with an Evelyn Rivers. Fireworks going off in the area and wants to discuss it.
2: 3402.
0: 5704, my apologies. And then 5705. 5705, your status. 2141, be advised, she's in the area of the Syracuse fireworks going on tonight.
2: 3402, affirm, I'm watching them. I'll give her a phone call.
0: Copy. Until the unit 5705, your status.
2: Hey.
0: Copy.
1: Unit 451 says.
4: What's up?
1: Copy.

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1: 3600, do they want to meet?
0: And I did a few callers, let me just skim through. You're saying that some of the debris is landing on a house. I don't think anyone wants to meet.
1: Copy.
2: Attention channels 3 and 4, point of information for a missing endangered. Attempt to locate Nada, Nevada Rivera. Date of birth of 12/04/2009. Last seen today's date at 11/02 Butternut Street, approximately 2000 hours. Black female with purple hair, brown eyes, 5'8", 150 pounds. Last seen wearing a light blue hoodie, multicolored pajama pants. If located, contact unit 453 Sea Watch. End of point at 2144.
0: Negative. No one wants to meet.
1: Copy. We'll have the post car swing through.
0: Received.
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0: 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And logged off.
1: Hold on, 3614. Copy of fireworks complaint. I'll be in the area of Olin Drive and Westland Road. I have a few callers on this. Callers saying, like, sounds like they're shooting the fireworks off in the street. And others saying there was debris coming down, hitting the callers in the neighbors' homes. No damage or fire. Other people just requesting police go to this location to speak with them as it's illegal. Other callers reporting the same.
2: 3614, copy. There.
1: Thank you.
3: Unit 450, 461.
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3: 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James Blumner calling. Like to meet over the phone. Drumming and voices heard for the last few hours. 2145.
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2: Nova 8 on here. Fire control to Nova 1, your status?
1: What was that?
2: Received. Nova 8, 3 arrived.
3: Amber Ruth and fire, possible residential fire, 236 Bardeen Road.
0: Unit 643.
3: Urgent fire. Possible residential fire. Yeah, Oswego County. 236 Bardeen Road. Cross up.
0: 643 on a fallen city property. Incident that occurred. Fiction Dudley. The patient was transported to upstate downtown. Have the notes 2148.
4: 643.
3: Fire control, Manoa 3.
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0: 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To the 5722.
9: 22.
0: Just seeing if you copy the no 5705 added to the call.
9: 22, I'm only seeing the note I put in unless I'm just not seeing this.
0: Disregard. The other way around. 5705, did you copy the note 22 put in?
1: Are we copy.
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0: balcony, Unithra, dispute in progress, home 2, suites by Hilton on Elwood Davis Road in Salina.
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0: 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It's 4501 and 5702, copy a physical domestic in progress, Westview Avenue off Cadillac Street in Salina.
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0: 450-1570210 West Westview Avenue. 104 Westview Avenue off Cadillac Street in Salina. Call is Jason Nguyen. His son, Thuan Nguyen, 15, male, versus the caller's 4-year-old daughter. The notes aren't very clear. It says 4-year-old sister versus 15-year-old brother 2 days ago, verbal at this time.
1: Units 531-533, status check.
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5: All set, transporting shortly.
4: 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LaMalle, say one transporter.
3: 531.
1: 531.
3: I got a doubt mail en route to the book. I got a Sergeant 7.
0: Fayetteville Ambulance Medics A3 assigned to lift assist at Maple Downs, 7220 East Genesee Street.
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0: 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Department 102, an 87-year-old male. Now lift assist, no injuries. There's lockbox information in the notes. And 2153.
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0: Out of Allegheny Nation Rescue, State Delta response, 3735 Kennedy Road.
6: Attention, Westville Unit, point of information. EMS responding to Kennedy Road off of Bill Hill Road in the Nation for a breathing problems call. Tenant point 2154.
0: It's 4501 and 5702. The call has been upgraded to a physical domestic in progress. The 15-year-old son saying he hit his 4-year-old sister 2 days ago, but their mother is saying that he's trying to hit her now. 4513, Claire.
3: Claire, 02, I copy.
4: TLC 441 here, spotting on a breathing problems, Delta response. 3735 Kennedy Road, across of Bull Hill Road and Kennedy Road Extension. The 87-year-old female, CHF and shortness of breath. Nation Fire District, 2154.
0: And Nation Natural Rescue, Delta response, difficulty breathing. 3735 Kennedy Road, cross of Bull Hill Road and the Kennedy Road Extension. Nation is an 87-year-old female, short of breath, and 2154. And a unit for a child complaint, Circle K, Cicero, Route 31 in Cicero. Natural Rescue 2 responding. 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

0: 5703, two control.
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1: Copy, you're clear.
3: Maybach 7 logged off.
0: And send me to the Northern Boulevard for the status check.

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1: Received. 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
1: Dennis Lancet showing a possible signal 44 in chairs. 5722 BNT, Oswego Road off Laurel Lane and Elmcrest Road in Clay. Marine Charlotte 2, Nedger, Rescue 2.
0: 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Caller is the custodian. He doesn't want to meet, said juveniles are setting fireworks off behind the school at the playground approximately 5 minutes ago, unknown if it's still occurring.
5: Rescue 2.
4: Copy.
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1: 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Further caller, do not use the ramp. It's under construction. Make sure you come through the front door.
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1: 4521 and 22, 4856 Juneway Drive South, 4856 Juneway Drive South off Wyant Way and Oak Ridge. In Salina. There's an 80-year-old white female that arrived at the caller's door and seems disoriented and is mumbling to herself, wearing a nightgown with curlers in her hair, a pink top with blue pants.
6: 4502,
1: McKenzie 4521. Copy,
7: I'll 701, get at me at June White. I'm about to pull in the neighborhood.
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8: 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EMS responding to an unknown problem. North Salina and Butternut Street. 2159.
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8: Unit 441.
10: 441.
1: 4501 arrived. 5702 arrived. 3202A watch logged on. 4102C watch logged off. And 3202 on route. 5701
8: on route. 41C, shots fired complaint, 516 Pond Street, just in front between Park and Carbon. Caller does not want to meet, stating that they heard possibly two gunshots 15 minutes ago from a group of 30 people standing across the street from them. No weapons seen. 2159.
11: Mini 12. Unknown problem. North Salina Street and Butternut Street. Mini 12. Unknown problem. North Salina Street and Butternut Street.
8: 44, we copy.
10: 443, who's 85 on that?
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10: Copy. 49, do we have to meet a shot?
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3: 451, hold me on same traffic.
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3: 531, we're both able.
0: Copy.
3: 441 to the other units coming with us. We were just in the area about 20 minutes ago and we heard fireworks going off.
12: It is 631-74, 200 block of Merriman.
0: Copy, go ahead. K9, I copy the shot.
1: 4403B, watch logged off. 4502 clear. 4403C, watch logged on.
12: Term. New York, Lincoln George King, 7503, LGK 7503. It's going to be switch plates, and you're showing on a Honda, but stopping a Chrysler.
0: 4508, clear.
4: 281 lined off.
2: 663, this address.
0: 663, all I got was this address, and then we lost you.
2: This address is negative.
0: Copy.
1: 4502, clear. Any units for a loud complaint and also fireworks? Henwick Woods Road off Gatsby Lane in Cicero.
6: 3201, I'm logging in a second.
1: Received.
8: 451493, I copy arrived, something on there.
3: 451, go with the front.
4: Copy.
1: Any units for dispute in progress? Elwood Davis Road off 7th North Street in Salina.
10: 4522.
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4: Received.
1: 4522, I still show you on the PIC.
10: Cav, you go with me open.
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0: 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Assist. 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
2: 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The home two suites by Hilton Elwood Davis Road in Salina. I was an employee reporting that the rooms 317 through 319 are refusing to leave. There's about 18 people, 15 children, and 3 adult guests.
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6: 61 is going to be a hang-up call, possible domestic. 101 Washington Square, Washington Square Park, plotting here. Caller was a LaVasia Cuts, had an open line with two people being verbal with each other. Brother, 2204.
2: And all units can cancel off Elwood Davis. The complainant says all parties have left the hotel, no longer need books.
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7: Attention, Westone units, point of information. EMS responding to Frog Road, kind of on the Onondaga for a back pain call. And a point 2204, T103 arrived.
4: 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We got fire arson within Ellsworth.
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6: Published case for TLC, starting MR, back in health response, 4742 Broad Road. 461 can be a domestic with injuries. A LaVasia Cuts versus a her mother, Tapia Cuts, 33-year-old black female. No episode of intoxication. You must have been notified.
2: 5703 arrived.
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7: Any unit for a trespassing just occurred. 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
9: 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I'm going to head towards Washington Square.
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7: 3403-3551 Burnett Ave and Carr Street, Village of East Syracuse. Caller is a Stephen Boyce in the control room on the second floor. Said a 50s white male slid under the fence in a no trespassing zone. Said he slid back out under the fence, thinks he might be homeless, left a shopping cart on the property full of yard signs. Male left on foot towards Thompson or towards Burnett. Last seen wearing a black jacket, black sweatpants. White shoes.
2: Yeah, loud party, also fireworks, possible intoxication. 5722, Claire.

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0: Unit 431461, looks like there was four females, approximately 14 years old, with the daughter of Asia, and they are leaving the scene right now, heading towards Wolf Street on foot.
1: 431, I copy.
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3: 2212. Do a rescue 14 responding. Four five 125722. 3797 Rivers Point Way. 3797 Rivers Point Way in Clay. Caller reporting 20s white male or Hispanic white male wearing a black shirt and unknown color pants tried to break into his apartment 10 minutes ago. He was carrying a laundry basket and plastic bags. No weapon was seen. Unknown intoxication. The caller's not looking to meet at this point. Says he was moving the screen door to his sliding glass door and knocking on the windows. He's no longer on the team. He headed west on Rivers Point Way. 5722 on Navarino Rescue. 379 possible. Amber Road and Route 20.
10: Marcellus A1, 79 possible. Amber Road and Route 20.
11: 451 is stopped on Washington Square.
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0: a 79 possible Amber Road and Route 20, Tononaga.
1: Marcellus A1, 79 possible Amber Road and Route 20. Two vehicles involved, unknown injuries at this time. Vehicles are in the middle of the intersection. See Navarino Fire District,
2: 2213. 5706.
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4: Navarino Rescue, Amber Engine 4, South Onondaga Rescue 1. Say 79 possible, Amber Road and Route 20. Say gray Cadillac and a white Chevy Equinox. 2213.
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0: 4526-5706. 79 possible, Amber Road and Route 20, Town of Onondaga. Multiple callers for a white sedan versus a light colored SUV.
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4: 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It's 4521, 4551, copy of physical domestic in progress. 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
4: 4521 and 4551, 16 Galloway Drive, 16 Galloway Drive, off Plantation Boulevard, Serenity Village, apartment 10. Caller's Glenda Castillo, says her ex-boyfriend's trying to break into the apartment. I don't have any further notes yet.
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3: 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I'm with the H5.
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5: 4522. I'll continue. 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
4: Dewey Rescue 14 arrived. 521 en route.
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0: 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Lafayette Road and Brevity Lane in the town of Onondaga. 2219.
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10: 4552.
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13: Ransom McKenzie Drive West at Collegiate with Georgia. David Boy Lincoln, 8627, BBL 8627. 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
6: Any units for a suspicious person just occurred east on the C Street Village of Fayetteville at Fayetteville United Methodist Church.
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20: Ash 12 calling my crash detection. 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
17: 4522.
16: 4522. 6041, you can cancel.
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11: Unit 433.
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18: Amber Engine 4 arrival.
5: I don't know if you know yet. Does the ALS truck on that 7980 have a transport yet?
16: Amber Engine 4 on scene.
11: 33 would be a 79 possible, 325 Butternut in front of Lewis Uniform, the prospect in North Townsend. Had a crash detection on a gray VW Tiguan with no response. 2226.
1: Heard the fire department, they do. Haven't heard from them yet.
16: 3202 arrived.
13: We copy.
6: 4526, 5706 arrived.
16: 491, 79, take it.
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11: 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Are you double?
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11: Copy.
21: Yeah, I just spoke to the man. He's lying down.
19: 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He refused. It's not hurt, damaged, or broken in any way. Just waiting on a cell phone charger from a friend.
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16: 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Fire control, this is, are we back in service at 2228?
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0: 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Caller is a Leandra Kowalczyk, saying a 30-year-old female is currently inside the Tops now by the self-checkout, was bitten in the face by a dog. She's conscious and breathing. Dog is currently locked up inside a vehicle.
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16: Car 2-6 on the plate.
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6: Receive. And a unit sky for a 79 hit and run, East 8th Street, North Center Street, Village of East Syracuse.
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16: Do I rescue 14 off the air?
1: This looks like it's possibly the missing party 453's on.
5: Oh, even better. You can hit me.
6: 4502. 641 is clear.
1: Copy, 453, do you copy? There's a 1102 butternut, looks like, on a county CPS, just called in, apartment 1, came in via the hotline, same MO with a razor.
6: 643, clear.
5: 0004.
16: Go ahead.
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1: 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Happy to that. Can't just there, sir.
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5: 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I'm a 1136 New York State Reg. Occupy one time.
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16: 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Units responding to Ivan Drive in North Syracuse. The caller also says the stepfather slapped her mother in the face. Mother's a Des Davis, 53, white female. And there are two dogs in the house but are friendly.
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16: 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You got no plate for that vehicle. 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Last seen westbound.
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22: 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Did the Acadia, like, run a red light?
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16: Go ahead. And Natural Rescue, say 79 possible. 103, Wendelev.
3: It's going to be a shot invest at 1349 West Onondaga between South Davis and Arthur Street. Caller Stephanie Allen in apartment number 3 for an incident that occurred on the 7th.
16: Copy.
11: What is your
3: 3911, 3913,
7: your status. Also.
16: 614, you can do that. 641's call.
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7: Unit
16: 433. There you go. And Nedro, Onondaga Nation, 79 possible, 1031 Delev, cross of South Atlantic Street in Midland Ave. Say, crash detection, no contact made. For Nedra Rescue at 2236.
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16: Nedra Rescue 2 at 2236.
11: Hey, firm. It's a child complaint. 103 Hayden Ave between Herkimer and Driscoll. Rhea Finney calling, does not want to meet. Reporting loud music at a party with underage drinking. No evidence. 2236.
25: 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All units are clear from Lafayette Road. You can close it.
7: Copy.
3: Unit 523.
16: 4513 arrived. Southwood Car 2 received at 2236.
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7: 523.
22: Received, Talia 1, you're all set.
2: 82, fire control, fire control. The subject's not at this location. 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We're going to be clear.
20: 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We'll show you in service, 2236.
3: 523 on a civil dispute at the Equitable Garage, 249 Harrison Street on the corner of Montgomery. Callers of security at Colsey William reporting a homeless light-skinned male last seen wearing flannel, black pants, green socks, no shoes, refusing to leave, no weapons, possibly intoxicated at 2236.
7: Okay.
0: 5708, any unit to assist for a 79 possible, Wendell Ave and South Line Street, Town of Onondaga.
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16: 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It's room 275 for an 80-year-old male at 2238.
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12: All staff, BL staff for the status from RFA 1.
1: Received. Cellus A1 transporting.
3: 661 is clear. 3403 clear, 2238.
11: Unit 413 status.
16: 3821 clear.
11: Hatch 12 off the air.
16: And Nedger Rescue 2 arrived.
15: 413, were you statusing me on 453's call?
19: 3201, can you send me the info so I can add some notes?
16: Paper. Okay, received.
15: Yeah, she's still not here, and neither are they.
16: Yep. Fayetteville A1 responding.
19: A1, Medicon.
16: A1 received.
0: Control to 3402.
16: 42, Amber Car 1. Amber Car 1.
22: 491, can you copy a second plate?
4: 3402.
16: Go ahead. All Amber units are clear now, Ryan. Go ahead and close it. Thank you. 2240.
22: Jimmy, New York, Mary Boy, Mary, 7691, MBN, 7691, Gray Nissan.
16: Yep.
4: He's still around.
3: Have another fireworks complaint stating in the area of North Highland Ave, Frederick Street. Unsure the exact address, but stating neighbors have been setting them off for the last 2.5 hours.
1: He's still responding.
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16: Manlius Engine 32 responding.
4: Copy. Just hold it. I'll take care of them. There's 3 of them setting them off currently.
3: Copy.
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19: Fire Control Marcellus A2.
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19: You can put me in and out, send me a joy back.
16: 5701, I copy your notes. Southwood Rescue, coming off the air.
1: Marcellus A2, what call would you like to be put on?
16: 501, clear.
19: Control, Metro Car 2.
11: 431, can you add me to 49 Wolf call on Able?
19: My apologies, I thought I heard my other unit, the BLS, go to ADNR.
16: Negro Car 2.
1: Copy.
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17: Crash detection. Do we have an ambulance en route by any chance?
1: Oh, you're fine. They're going to an 80 in TLC's district and used to as their ALS from 10.5 miles out. You are significantly closer if you'd like to assist them.
19: I'm at 80 and 20. You tell me, bro.
16: No, affirm, you got Eve's ALS, Marcellus BLS.
1: Yep. It's all yours. 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
17: RT received. We do have a patient who fell down the stairs at Burdick's Tavern here. He's going to need to have an eval.
4: Eve 2, copy, we're in service. Thanks, bro.
1: 2242.
16: Very good. So the 79 possible is unfounded, is that correct?
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16: Okay, we'll cancel the ambulances for that. We'll keep them going for the personal injury.
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10: All fire units are clear, 20 in Amber, you go ahead and close it for fire.
16: 2243.
3: 340, 340, 4, any need for status?
16: 5722 and 5702, northbound 41 underneath the Route 31 bridge. It's a male on the side of the road walking a bike. Unknown further description. He was off the pavement, but still walking northbound on 41.
23: Metro car 2, go ahead.
3: Copy.
16: Are you going to need ALS or BLS for that fall? 4403, clear.
1: Metro Marcellus, A2 and A4B. The 79 possible is unfounded. However, if they came across a falls, I'm requiring if it's ALS or BLS to stand by. Have you back out.
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10: 433's arrived.
1: Notification for TLC. Marcellus A4 is responding.
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0: 508 arrived. Be advised, we do have one of the chiefs on scene saying nothing found so far.
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3: Unit
14: 543. 9610 control, can you copy my last note and claim me 6, please?
3: Received. 543 on a verbal domestic in progress, 921 Valentine Road between Empire and Loomis. It's going to be the upstairs apartment. Sharkara West is the caller. Her girlfriend, Tamisha Bell, 32-year-old black female, and Tamisha's brother, Freddie Williams, 27-year-old black male, verbal only. Freddie says he has firearms, but no firearms have been threatened tonight, possibly intoxicated. I believe we had some units out with this female earlier, possibly PIC.
14: Okay.
3: The advice for Freddie, we do have a city file 1, that's possibly for this individual.
0: Channel 4, unit point of information, EMS responding for a fall at Verdict Tavern, South Salina Street, Town of Onondaga, 2245.
14: Everything.
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1: 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No one to meet with. 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
1: 6163 on a disturbance in progress, 255 West Brighton Avenue between Canada and Midland. It's going to be an upstairs apartment here. Caller is a neighbor, says he hears a female in this location screaming for help, unknown what the caller is. We also have an open line immediate hang-up call from this address, 2250.
6: 761, I copy.
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1: Central Eastbound units, EMS responding to general illness. 1005 North Center Street, 1005 North Center Street, Town of DeWitt, end of point, 2250 hours.
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1: Copy.
5: 5722 clear, 4551 clear, 5701 clear. DeWitt, Fayetteville Duty Chief. The carbon monoxide alarm, 34 Crossroad, across of Aquarius Drive in the dead end. College reporting the CO alarm going off, no illnesses. They're requesting no lights or sirens. Utilize tech 3 at 2252.
6: 3402 to control, I'm arrived on Avon.
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4: Awesome.
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4: He's still, I copy your note. I'm just waiting for them to put somebody on it. 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
4: Level 5, responding.
1: Naval duty chief responding. Mayonnaise A2, clear.
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7: I see that loud complaint still in there. 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Let me get that.
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7: Tell A1, go ahead.
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2: Any unit to assist EMS on a alcohol poisoning, North Center Street and Frederick Street, Ludwig.
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3: 9-0 Traffic Control, you can clear me at 10 and copy a stop on North Salina and Danforth Street.
2: 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Any unit to assist EMS on any alcohol poisoning, North Center Street and Frederick Street, Town of DeWitt.
1: 2-0-1, it's a fireworks complaint, Kane and Rich Lee Drive, Town of Camillus in the area for fireworks going off.
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2: 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EMS responding for difficulty breathing. 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

0: Channel 4 units, be advised, dispatch is down to 2 channel dispatch this evening. North and east are combined until 0700. 2301.
1: Unit 461.
2: 461.
1: 3402C, arrive 3821 clear, 571 on a stop, Old Liverpool Road and Corkins Lane, Town of Salina, 5722 on a stop, Oswego Road and Liverpool Bypass, Town of Salina, 2302.
3: 61, I have a suicidal party, also a possible domestic occurring there, 243, 243 Cleveland Ave, across the Foreman Street. Complaint is Anya Campbell in apartment number 1, reference to her sister, Tori Wentworth, the 21-year-old white female. To that she was threatening to kill herself, and then she went in and destroyed the caller's room, was arguing with her. Sister does have a history of attempting suicide by overdose, and MR is going to be staging 2332.
2: 651, got it.
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1: 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Any 12 off the air?
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0: Any units for a verbal domestic in progress at Springfield Garden Apartments, Springfield Road, Town of DeWitt?
4: 3400.
2: 2141, say suicide threat. Police only 264 East Onondaga, Cathedral emergency between South Warren and Montgomery. Mary Gettner calling. States a 7-year-old female patient thinking about killing herself, possibly violent, no weapons. 2304.
4: Unit 491 and 431, your status?
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0: 3400A, any unit to assist, verbal domestic and progress. 405, Springfield Road, apartment 89, caller's a Ricky Boyd, said his child's mother, 21-year-old black female, is possibly outside, dispute over custody, said he is, does not know what her name is.
4: 3400, copy.
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6: 3404, I should be clearing here shortly.
0: Proceed.
3: Then, it's a 45-year-old female. Took something, has not experienced difficulty breathing, reported as not conscious, breathing status unknown. Delta response, Horse Corner, Station 2, 2305.
0: 4522-5722, copy a possible cardiac arrest, Commodore Circle and Bell Harbor Drive, Tonopah.
7: Horse Corner's Rescue, Station 2 area, a possible cardiac respiratory arrest, Delta response. 7643 Commodore Circle up the Bell Harbor Drive in the dead end. It's a 45 female, reportedly took something, is unconscious, possible difficulty breathing or not breathing. Caller is not cooperative on the line and disconnected on us. We have no further information at 2305.
1: 5722.
3: Marcel, say when you're at the hospital. Eves 2, you arrived.
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0: 5722-4522-7643, Commodore Circle and Bell Harbor Drive, Town of Clay. Caller is a Susan Purdy saying a 45-year-old female is not conscious, is unable to decide if she's breathing or not, said she took something. Apparently there's multiple parties on scene that are arguing. No one is able to confirm if she's breathing or not, possibly arguing over a father being a chief. Male took the phone after calling back, and they're still arguing.
8: 4552, you can hear me? 4 until train.
0: Receive. 4522 arrived. Advise if you need beer.
4: 451 arrived.
6: 4522, she's conscious breathing.
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6: You can probably cancel everybody else except for EMS.
0: Control copies. 4512-5722, you can disregard. 4552, 4512 clear. 5722 clear. 3923, copy your traffic complaint.
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5: 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Yeah, no need.
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6: Morris Corners, Car 2 responding.
7: Morris Corners, Car 2
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7: 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Getting a note now from a police unit arrived that the female is conscious and breathing. Requesting EMS to continue.
0: 392-3450-2 is looking for assistance on a stop, Danforth Street and Lodi Street. 4502.
3: Alright, I got your spotting. Be advised, police on scene, stating female is conscious of breathing. 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

0: 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Unknown problem. 1801 Erie Boulevard, East Catholic Charities Men's Shelter. Between Divine Street and Ives Avenue. Mini 10. Unknown problem. 1801 Erie Boulevard, East Catholic Charities Men's Shelter. Between Divine Street and Ives Avenue.
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2: 10-4 on a point, EMS responding to an unknown problem, 1801 Erie Boulevard East, the shelter, 2310.
6: Morris Morris Car 5 is on location.
5: Morris Morris Car 5 arrived. Morris Morris Squad 2 responding.
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1: 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I-90 exit 38, Town of Atlanta, 2311. Four five five one clear.
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8: Can you please continue to hold us out for the time of suspicious vehicle 400 block of Van Street?
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1: Copy. 5702-3404, clear. Any units for a fireworks complaint? Mira Lago Lane and Pine Lake Path, Town of Cicero.
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12: Mini 10 of Fire Control. 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
1: 3201-3202-5848 Mira Lago Lane and Pine Lake Path, Town of Cicero. Callers reporting fireworks in the area states there's 100 cars on the road and a large gathering. Mini 10, you have an open mic, but negative.

0: Caller just said somewhere outside on the ground.
1: Do it, engine 14 and quarters.
0: Mini 10 negative, they just said somewhere outside on the ground. 3402 arrived, 3201, 3202 en route, 5701 on a stop. Exit 8 ramp for southbound 81, Tonoslina, 2314.
2: 3-10 copy, where are the ambulance now?
0: Received.
3: Air 1 control, where was the point on the vehicles in the roadway?
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0: It was a fireworks complaint for Cicero, Mar-a-Lago Lane, and Pine Lake Path.
4: 441, I got a plate whenever you're ready.
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3: Air 1 copy.
0: All I did was copy your last transmission. You said you were with the ambulance, correct?
4: New York Reg. Thomas, Henry, Edward, Charles, Adam, Mary, Richard, Young. The Camry. Should come back to a black Camry.
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0: Bruton Road, Stevens Drive, laying on the ground at the entrance to the Walmart. So they're no longer on scene. No further information.
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6: 3202 to control. I answered this call earlier. He's all set. He's fine. He's refusing EMS. He's just waiting on a friend for a phone charger. If any other calls come up, just put that in the notes.
0: It looks like the dispatcher and EMS copied those notes from the previous call as well.
3: 619. 19, would you take a look at the two hang-up calls that are in at the Bernadine? The 619 disregard, looks like it's the medical call that's there as well. Disregard.
6: 619, copy.
5: 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Marcellus A4B, clear. Double one off there.
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0: 4-6-1, copy your clear. I'm going to have you back up for a criminal shift in progress, 1336-1336 Butternut Street. Complaint is a Brian Ogletree in the apartment number 3 in the back. States that there's a Michelle Hector, 32, white female, throwing things, breaking glass. Female's going to be outside wearing a hoodie and blue jeans, no weapons, possibly intoxicated, 2319.
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0: 51.
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0: Copy.
2: 127, you clear to copy?
1: Right.
2: If it's the same, 32 dangerous.
3: 441, can you clear the sex status to Butternut, please?
0: Copy.
1: Okay.
4: 491, can you hold the sex status to Butternut?
0: Copy.
3: 451, I'm having computer issues, but I'm able.
5: Navigation for TLC, starting Marcellus A4B, full for response, 5035 with second turnpike at Van Dyne.
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5: 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Onondaga Hill Fire District, 2320.
0: 3402,
2: go. 46,
0: one arrived. Code 6.
2: I copy.
0: 3402, go ahead.
2: 3-4-0-0,
9: I'll be out of here.
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10: 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End of point, 2321.
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5: GBCA 1, sick person, alpha response, 8196 Dexter Parkway between Mercer Street and Mott Road. 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Vomiting and has diarrhea. Plainville Fire District, 2321. TLC, go ahead.
9: 4501, I'm on 02, stop.
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0: Receive.
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3: 5702.
11: 5702. 5701 is on exit 8 ramp for southbound 81, Town of Atlanta.
3: Main route, 10 out.
11: Receive 5701, do you need air?
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5: 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Do you want to be added to the call?
0: 431 and 493, flight 223, Whitlow Drive. It's going to be at the Boba Community Center. Complaint is in Ariel and McLeod. Stated they're near the soccer field. It's a 30s black male and a 30s black female physically fighting. Unknown on injuries. No weapons, possibly intoxicated. 2323.
2: No, we're all set here. 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
11: 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Ready, 5-7-0-1. 5702 is en route.
3: 431, I copy. 493, got it.
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5: Received.
0: 451, units on butternut status.
3: 521.
5: TLC 441 en route.
8: 461 also.
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0: Copy.
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12: I've got a 70-year-old female on board en route to Kraus. Starting mileage is 75. 541 will be following.
2: Copy.
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14: 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You can clear it to 4 code 3, please.

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0: 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It looks like it's at the intersection of Hartwell Ave and East Manlia Street, Village of East Syracuse.
1: 491.
0: 491.
2: You hold that on our MVC if it's not a property check, air block button or not.
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0: Copy. 3401-3404. Intersection of Hartwell Ave and East Manlia Street. Initially came in as a crash detection. Now we have a caller saying a white SUV is off the road into the railroad tracks right here with airbags deployed.
1: Unit 631.
2: 31.
0: Both units en route, be advised. This caller is also saying the driver is possibly intoxicated.
1: 01. 631, it's a loud complaint. 427 Gifford, around 427 or 429 across from the St. Lucie's Church. Caller doesn't want to meet, reporting a loud party with people outside. 2329.

0: 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First, you're trying to copy your clear. I'm going to have you back out for the hit and run Burnett Ave in North Beach Street. Car advised the vehicle, unknown description, hit a fire hydrant and took off. 2330.
1: 461, copy.
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1: 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I'm in the area.
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3: 521, any mileage plus one.
1: Copy. It's going to be right around the bend.
0: And at that point, EMS is finding an unconscious person at the Dollar General 606 Butternut Street, 2330.
4: Airwalk control, we're off here.
5: Received. 2331.
1: 3401, we'll take EMS. Six, 3-1's right.
6: Many 2. Unknown problem. 606 Butternut Street, Dollar General. Between Catherine Street and Josephine Street. Many 2. Unknown problem. 606 Butternut Street, Dollar General. Between Catherine Street and Josephine Street.
0: In front of the Dollar General on the Butternut Street sidewalk for an unknown aged male, unknown consciousness or breathing status, down on the ground, 2331.
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3: East Syracuse Rescue and I'll signal AD. Okay. 100 block of Hartwell Ave. Between East MA Street and East Ella Street. It's going to be right on the curb. Vehicle crashed on the curb is now on the tracks. Police are on scene. Requesting the EMS units and also requesting now that they step it up. Unknown exact nature at this time. East Syracuse Engine 2, you're responding at 2335.
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0: 51 Suburban Domestic, invest at this point. 257 Furman Street, apartment 2, between South Salina and Midland. Amina Bacchus calling regarding her child's father, Jaden Huddleston, 28-year black male. Pushed his way into the residence, took the caller's keys. He's no longer on scene. Has order protection against him. 2246.
3: 51, copy.
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0: 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Yeah, not responding to a maternity call. 230 Elk Street between Garfield Ave and Dougal. 2346.
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6: 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A candlelight.
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1: 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Verbal only, no weapons, no intox, 2347.
9: 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Are we okay to cancel AMR and the police?
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0: Any unit for noise complaint, Mar-a-Lago Lane and Pine Lake Pass, Town of Cicero.
1: Three two zero one.
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0: 3201-3202-5885, Mar-a-Lago Lane and Pine Lake Pass, Thomas's Row. The caller reporting that in this area on Mar-a-Lago Lane, she is watching a party in her house with underage drinking, even though the caller is plotting in Clay.
1: Where is one locked down?
0: 3201 en route, 2357.
1: He's 37, all set.
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3: 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Can you put me on a property check at King's Lounge, please?
0: Copy.
4: And 4, and I want you to clear so 41 out, so 431, please.
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2: 591 to 461.
1: I
2: have a gentleman down here that has the incident on camera.
1: Copy. We'll be down there shortly.
2: I'm going to send him down to you.
1: That would be better. Thank you. Four three four.
0: Number
1: 10, ask me for a property check, please.
0: Copy.

0: No weight logged off. The driver's not on scene, correct?
1: 4400 clear, 3202 arrived.
2: Over.
0: Perfect. The gentleman in the white truck is the one with the camera footage. He's heading that way now.
1: 3-2-1 on a stop on Arthur Lake Parkway and Joe Griffin Drive, Town of Salina, 0-100 hours.
2: Copy, thank you.

0: Roger.
1: March Horse Battalion, Car 2, lockdown.
2: Fact 1.
0: Can you amend that to a PIC, please?
2: Copy, 201. One two four.
1: 4-4 one minute.
2: Can you put us out on a parking complaint, 400 block Franklin Street, please?
1: Got it. 491-434 and 451 one minute.
0: 631.
2: 631.
1: 3-8-1.
0: I just hold out of the property check. Got a 74 on a Dog and Cheney.
2: Go out of the plate.
3: 4507-4527 for a missing endangered person. West Main Street, Village of Marcellus.
1: 4507.
0: New York, King Tom Edward, 3011. KTE 3011. It's going to be switchblades. It's shown on a silver Dodge.
2: Copy, you guys are still at the time, correct?
0: 4522.
1: 4522.
3: 4507-4527 Avery arrived, 40 West Main Street, apartment 1, off Academy Green and Reed Street, Village of Marcellus. Caller states her artistic son, Seth Stevens, 24-year-old white male, ran off towards the library 5 minutes ago, only wearing boxers.
4: I'm going to be heading over to the gallery to talk with the complainant.
0: 27, I copy, I'm familiar.
2: Copy.
1: Ricky, be advised, she is now called back again, saying that he's going to have someone go over there and shoot her through the window.
0: Copy.
2: 4507, are you now?
4: Thanks for having me.
2: Who's that? 21301.
0: 4512.
1: 4512.
0: 4527, I'll be out with my key bank.
2: Copy that.
5: 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I think we are within his vehicle, but it's unoccupied.
1: Ready.
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5: 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Welcome to call.
2: 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I'll attach you.

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0: Lincoln, St. Paul, 3785. LSP, 3785.

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1: 6-3, that was LSP 375, correct?
0: Yeah, sir.
1: Come back to Cadillac.
0: Yeah, thank you.
2: Go ahead, sir.
0: Can you call Mom and have her come down to Stewart's?
2: Copy that. You got Stewart, sir?
0: Uh-huh.
2: Copy. We have a callback.
3: Send 911 to 461. I'll be down there in just a second to grab pictures of the car.
4: Copy. We'll tell the tow truck to hold on.

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1: 441.
0: Could you please clear this floor? That is the property check.
1: Copy.

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1: 4522.
0: 4522.
2: Four, 4-1-8, we can just hold this out on that King Farm. We'll head over there.
3: Near 5-12.
0: 4-5-2-2.
4: 5-1.
5: Can you do a call back to the complainant, seeing if she is not home?
3: Got a hit and run.
0: Receive. Copy. It's going to be 113 Nichols Ave at the Payne Branch Library. Complaint is a Stephen Heffelinger. Says he's feeling suicidal today. He's requesting police only. Say that he planned on hanging himself. Should be wearing a blue shirt and blue shorts. Wait, he got there in front of the library. No weapons, no intox. 006.
2: 441, we copy.
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0: 5705, I copy your stop at McDonald's on West Tennessee Street, trying to get us.
1: Four, six, one. Could we have a fire DPW down to 1012 Burnett Ave? We've got a decent amount of oil.
2: Me too. I need a 3 shot fighter activation, 129 Grimbach Ave.
3: 451, we're at 10. We'll take it. Five, seven, zero, two.
2: 451, copy. It's going to be 129 Grimbach Ave, across the park in South Carbon. Showing one round. Through it. 5702.
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0: 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You have TAC 4 at 009.
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0: 3201 arrived, 4513, 4501, 4521, 4551 clear. 451 and copy arrived, you want the air?
2: Negative, you can go with it.
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1: 124. Two code threes, please.
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1: Four, five, five, one, three. 3725 arrived. 0011.
0: 441 arrived.
2: 4551, put us at Danforth North 3rd Street. Get us a EMS started for a 20s male, not conscious, not breathing.
0: He's a police on scene requesting fire and DPW for a spill after a 79 at 011.
3: 124.
0: Copy.
1: And Sullivan, units for harassment in progress. Dale Rav, Mr. Sullivan. 124, right?
2: 430.
3: 124, can you put us on a parking complaint in the 100 block of Walton, please?
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1: Copy.
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1: 4301. 4300. It's a harassment in progress. 206 Darrow Ave off 2nd Street, apartment 2. Meet with Timothy Wallace. States there are 3 black males outside attempting to sell him drugs and refusing to leave. No drug scene. No weapons. Unknown intoxication.
0: Message.
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3: Yeah. 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
1: And 4300. I have a fireworks call that just came in at Montrose Park. Can I hold up?
2: Can you just put me on a cop check at Guadalajara, please? All set. Hey, firm. I'll take one more clear.
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3: Received. 0015 hours. 5705. I copy Southwest Tennessee Street and Michaels. Town of Camillus. Disturbance in progress. 709 West Brighton. 709 West Brighton off of Bishop. Caller is a Stephanie Smith showing two warrants. One in the city for AUL. The other is in Camillus for impaired motor vehicle operations. Regarding Larry Hargrove, 45-year-old black male, trying to fight the neighbor. Took that neighbor, tried to go into his truck and threw a bunch of stuff out of it. Had 015.
5: 4-6-6-6-3.
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3: Also be aware, another note, that there's a party going on at the address of 709 West Brighton.
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0: 3611, 3614, it's a status check at 207 Lathrop Road, off West Hill Road and Salisbury Road in the town of Gaddis. 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It would be a brick house with a SUV in the driveway.
2: Control the units on Galloway Drive, your status?
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2: Okay, 0-18.
6: 4-5.
2: Last unit, go again.
6: Yeah. 4502 to control. Copy a stop at NBC Suites. It's going to be Arizona Reg, Adam, Mary, 84266, AM 84266.
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0: 430, is there any time of fireworks complaint?
1: Yes, sir.
5: Bellevue and Sterling. Or correction, Bellevue and Onondaga.
1: Do you have the plate?
5: I got no plate on it. It's going to be a dark colored Jeep Grand Cherokee. Unknown.
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1: 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Maybe the DR.
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1: 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Perfect. Mini 9 off the air.
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1: 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You broke up.
0: 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I'm gonna start perimeter check.
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0: 4502 status.
1: Put me on a traffic complaint on eastbound Route 5, mile marker
2: 1.9. Got
0: 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Outside, no need.
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0: Got a suicide attempt at Almas Oliver Towers coming in from 988 saying that the party in question is trying to kill themselves with an eraser. Looks like AMR is on the way to it. Want to have them advise?
1: Over.
0: Copy, thank you.

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0: 10-2. You managed to disable the vehicle. 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
1: Q clears to turn off the Kansas, but it's on property. Check at 920 Burnett Ave.
0: Check that.
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1: Yeah, 641. Other units on Bellevue, your status. 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
3: 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Suicide attempt. 241 Nichols Avenue. Between North Cliff Road and Glen Cove Road. Mini 17. Suicide attempt. 241 Nichols Avenue. Between North Cliff Road and Glen Cove Road.
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5: 461.
2: 61, if you're not arrived yet, I have another suicidal party about a block south of there.
5: You can send it.
6: Apartment number 1 for a 51-year-old female having suicidal ideation. Also complaining of difficulty breathing. She's currently in the living room on the couch. Does say that she does have a knife at this time. She is not violent. Police are notified they're not yet en route at 035.
2: Copy. It's going to be 241 Nichols Ave, 241 Nichols Ave, crosses North Cliff. Complaint is a Kimberly Hall in apartment number 1. Says that she's having difficulty breathing and feeling suicidal tonight. She does have a knife on her. 035.
5: 461, copy.
0: 661, 651. Heavy back out, 900 block of West Lafayette Ave for a loud complaint. 035.
5: 661, copy.
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2: 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I'll be in the area, thank you. Can I have 2 clear? 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
0: 501, clear.
8: 431. 3201, 3202, Lakeshore Road and Cicero Center Road, Town of Cicero. Caller's reporting a 30 to 40 year old white female, last seen wearing a light colored shirt and shorts. No weapons. She appears to be intoxicated. She's stumbling all over the road, last seen heading eastbound on Lakeshore Road.
11: Jordan A3B transporting.
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2: 34 and 31, hang up call, nature unknown, 1212-1212, Lemoyne Ave, cross the 7th North. 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
9: Right, one copy, I'll head right that way.
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0: 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Phone number has been updated now for it.
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1: Four six one. 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
1: Copy. Female here. Just complaining of trouble breathing, and she would like transport from AMR to community. They're good to enter.
0: Got it.
2: I can spell it.
3: 17 is the car for her. We're in front of 507. We have a caller with us.
4: Car for Calvin.
1: Yeah, 5 through.
2: Yeah. I'm denying that 6 seconds.
0: Engine 9 arrived.
1: Got a harassment at Popeyes, 3062 Erie Boulevard East. Caller's Leonardo Polino, employee there, states that a light-skinned black female threw a drink at the caller through the drive-thru window. They left in a red sedan, New York Reg, MDG 8475, Michael David George, 8475, no DOT, head 042.
2: 531, I got it.
0: Truck 4 right. Car 4 right. Four four one ranch.

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1: 36.

0: 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Assist. Ambulance. 114 Seward Street. Between Lodi Street and Rosewood Street. Many two. Assist. Ambulance. 114 Seward Street. Between Lodi Street and Rosewood Street.
1: The upstairs in the back on the driveway side, AMR is on scene for a 58-year-old male requesting assistance with lifting at 051, engine company 17, truck 5, engine 10, engine 9 off the air.

0: 41.
1: Fuck with the 85, he's stated. He's all set with the police. No longer need us. 7, we can take the other fifth. Go domestic. Thank you.
0: Truck 4 up here. Rescue 1 off here. 41 copy, it's going to be 311 Carbon Street, across the John East Division. Complaint is a dash by at apartment number 1. Said that he was calling in for a domestic when his mother grabbed the phone from him. Unable to get any further, 052.
1: 41 copy, thank you.
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2: 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Approval 5705. 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
0: 61 Larson Unit, 1514 1514 North Cliff Road, 81A Bernard Emerson 056.
1: Copy. We're actually able on the dispute right now. Can you hold us out on that larceny?
0: Copy.

0: Many 3. Breathing problems. 304 Harriman Street. Between Harton Street and Roland Street. Many 3. Breathing problems. 304 Harriman Street. Between Harton Street and Roland Street.
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2: 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Copy, should be advised it's in as a residential fire now. It looks like there was a firework thrown at the house. 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
0: Many 5. 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Many 5. Breathing problems. 304 Harriman Street. 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
1: 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Copy, 1 across the street, 100 hours.
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9: General 4, units, point of information, EMS responding to 2973 Oswego Street, Town of West Glen Ave. 442, a female gentleman, endpoint 101.
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3: 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QBCA 6, BLS call 2973 Oswego Street between Pendergast Road and 2nd Street. 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History of alcoholism, feels dehydrated, possibly having withdrawals. Phoenix Fire District 102.
10: 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A 42 female, feels dehydrated, also alcohol withdrawal. 102.
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1: 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Caller's Anya Corwell said her child's father was physical with her. Now, call taker is an open line. She's not responding to questions. 0106.
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1: 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I'm all set on checks, thank you.
3: Copy. Any unit for noise complaint? Frenchman Street Drive, Town of Lysander.
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0: 4504.
3: Four five zero four four five two four is a noise complaint at 9128 Frenchman's Creek Drive off Glen Abbey Terrace, Town of Lysander, for a party, unknown amount of people in the back, 113. 4524 en route.
4: 91, we got nothing sounding. Anyone want to meet?
0: Negative.
3: 4504.
4: Copy, there's going to be a 4 for now. 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
7: 441-490, we can check out loud.
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9: 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DPS saying they can advise with approval.
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2: 3001, 3002, the disturbance in progress, 64 Lock Street, in the area behind this house, the village of Baldensville. Known to be closest that they can hear male yelling, unknown the exact location, it's either across the street or in the water. Possibly much less than about a boat. 116.
1: 01, copy and route.
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4: 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Apartment 6M, caller's A Jessica Andrade, unknown age, black male in a white shirt. Outside the apartment door, keeps knocking. Caller called back, said the male was no longer knocking the door, unknown where he is, still waiting to meet with PD.
5: 4522. Clear me a 10 off this. 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
1: 3402.
2: Marcellus A3 locked off.
0: Three 4402, I'll be en route to the Justice Center with one adult female. 3404 will be following.
1: Retief, I have 3404 on the 80 still.
3: Yeah, it's 5-1, 6-1.
4: 5-1. Thanks, everyone.

0: 531, sorry, English here, 631, have a PIC call at the corner of South Clinton and Fayette. Trying to get Liberty involved. They are refusing. Liberty caller is a Jennifer Rott regarding her brother Andrew Rott is having a manic episode in the middle of the street. Yes. Now over at Jefferson and Bank Alley, the caller is following him there.
1: We copy.
0: 3001, I need to assist for a boat emergency. You have a trail, put it
1: bundle.
0: 01. Not threatening suicide, not violent. No homicidal ideation, she's having a manic episode.
1: We copy.
2: 02, clear 6, send it.
3: Cruiser 501.
0: 501, go ahead.
3: That sounds more like a medical issue. Is that something AMR can advise on?
0: 3001, 3002, it's a boat emergency. Yevich Trail, Dino Street, with Baldenville. Call us, it's his brother and sister-in-law flipped their canoe and are in the water. When you last saw them, they did not have life jackets on. Trail is the best way to access where they were last seen.
1: Yeah, 704.
0: I can ask, however, the patient did refuse having Liberty Resources come out. They said they were demanding to have police come out. 5704, IVR added. 3001, IVR on scene, 3002, IVR out.
3: Copy. The caller or the actual, patient?
1: 3001. The caller, see where they're at.
0: The caller, the mom and the brother, it looks like.
1: Negative.
2: Northwest Rescue on a boat emergency in the area of buoy 325.
1: 4508, 4538 status.
0: So my apologies. Sorry, that note was a little confusing. It looks like both the caller's mom and brother are refusing Liberty and want police, brother being the patient.
2: QCA1, you're in remote emergency in the area of buoy 325.
3: Copy. Let's start with the MR, see if they can address.
0: Control units 4508, 4528, your status.
1: Copy.
0: 631, you can disregard for now.
1: We copy, thank you.
4: 3404 to control.
2: 3404.
4: You still have me on the Hartwell IF call.
2: 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Caller's reporting brother-in-law and sister flipped the canoe in this area. Did not have life jackets on. Northwest Fire District, 132.
4: If you can, clear me a 40. 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
0: 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Your status?
1: 128.
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0: Where's it?
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0: 3001. It's going to be 379, 628, 379, 628.
1: There's the landline with the caller.
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1: That's fine, sir.
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2: 664.
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0: 461.
2: 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Looks like you'd be looking for a 29-year-old male and a 34-year-old female.
8: Can you clear us a 1W and 72? This is the property check at Kings, please.
0: 3001. Caller's back at 37 Box Street. That's where they are currently. 134.
9: We have an adult female and a child on board. A route to 667 South Salinas Street. 661 is going to be following, starting is 569, 036.
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12: 491, can you clear this property check of 41 plus on another one at Leilani's, 1417 Western C Street, I believe.
9: 4512 arrived, 5701 on a stop, Rutan Road and Sand Road, Thomas Lina, 134.
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0: 3001, caller saying they were right behind the Forbes Island apartments when this happened.
11: 01, copy. 02 is going to go over there and talk with them.
0: Persist.
15: Car 4, okay. If you could start the next closest water rescue for now. Now I'll advise when I get on scene.
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0: Copy that, sir. 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
3: 4522, myself and 1-2 are going to be with Keith in Building 6.
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3: QR 3 to fire control.
10: Sorry, Ed. It's going to be warm towards Washington.
14: 3-0-1 control.
2: Jordan Car 3.
10: Last unit, I had you covered. Go ahead.
0: Go ahead, sir.
11: Fire dispatch list.
9: 4502 arrived. 5701, 923 clear.
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3: 601, I'm with him right now if you guys want a 79 up to you.
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2: Northwest 4 responding.
10: 521, 651, caller reporting now that they're eastbound on James Street. K92 is clear.
16: 521, got it.
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2: 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Closest buoy number is going to be 325 for the Northwest Fire District. Hey, 138.
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14: 3-0-1. 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They're heading towards
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4: Control Northwest, car 4. I'm arriving at Watch Street. Advise all units. I am with a person that was in the water. Two of his buddies are still in the water heading towards Community Park, confirming two for personnel in the water.
5: 10-5 Minnesota information. Fire responding for an appliance fire in Madison Village Trailer Park, Rosner Road, Town of Clay, 144.
6: Air 1 to 3002. We're looking for a canoe and two people. Is that correct?
7: 3001, say one people. Okay. That's going to be a possibly green and white canoe.
2: 3201 control.
8: Copy, car 4. You arrived on Lock Street. Confirming two people still in the water, last seen towards Community Park. 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
8: Forest Corners fire on an appliance fire. 4701 Grosvenor Road.
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5: 4522.
8: Forest Corners Fire, Station 1 area, and an appliance fire. 4701 Grosvenor Road, Medicine Village Trailer Park, off of Aldwych Court and Amersham Court. Cost reporting the dryer's on fire, possible flames from the rear of the dryer. So I have TAC 4 for operations at 145.
2: 1 adult now from the location to CPAP. 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
5: 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I'm going to have you back out on a stolen vehicle invest. Wetzel Road and Morgan Road, Town of Clay, occurred on Kinney Street in the village of East Syracuse.
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8: Fire Control to Northwest, rescue units on the Yvette Trail boat call. We now have a call reporting hearing people yelling from behind 64 Lock Street. 64 Lock Street.
5: 4552, 4529, Wessel Road and Morgan Road, Town of Clay, meeting with a Katarina Watkins.
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8: 91, just confirming Michael Boy George 1015. It's showing on a 2011 Toyota 4Runner.
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5: Ready.
8: W Squad 3, the water rescue is arriving at Community Park. Squad 3, did you copy the note about possibly being 64 Lock Street?
2: Squad 3 copies. Car 4, I'm heading that way.
3: 631 able.
5: 4501, 4512 clear.
3: 531, 634.
8: Copy, car 4 en route to 64 Lock Street.
13: 531.
5: Any units 379 possible in the area of Emerson Ave and West Tennessee Street?
13: 634.
3: Horse, horse, car 5 on the way.
8: Horse, horse, car 5 in the
5: way. Engine Company 5, it's a plot. Plotting next to the Hazard Branch Library on Emerson Ave off of West Tennessee Street. It's an iPhone crash detection with no response. 148. Channel 3 has Channel 5 units. Be advised, Channel 1 is now in use for the boat incident in Village of Baltimore. 148.
13: 531, copy.
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8: Horse Mars Engine 41 responding. Seneca River on a second activation for your water rescue on a overturned kayak in the area of Yvette Trail, Seneca River in the Northwest Fire District at 150 hours.
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3: 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I was reporting a silver sedan, New York Reg MCB 6103, Michael Charles Boy 6103, hit a curb and asked the caller to call police and took off southbound on Comstock while the caller was on the phone. Driver's a 30 to 40 year old black male. Again, last seen heading southbound on Comstock. End of point 0151.
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8: K-9-2. Copy. We just north of Community Park on Small Stump Island are confirmed to be on land, no longer in the water.
5: K-9-2. 4521-4551, copy. A verbal domestic in progress at the Comfort Inn, 7th North Street, Town of Atlanta.
13: Morris Morris 41 on scene, we've got on hydrant.
8: Copy. Morris Morris, Engine 41 arrived. That's your hydrant.
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3: 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We just got a second shot spotter intervention in the same area. It's actually going to be down at Messina, a little bit closer to Gray Street for two rounds.
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5: 4521-4551. Be advised, caller is attempting to take the keys away from the female who's screaming for help. They're at a blue Hyundai Elantra, New York Red, Lincoln Paul, David, 4797.
8: Mars Corners, engine 21 clear. Fire control for Mars Corners units, holding with units arrived. Holding with units arrived for Mars Corners to the 155.
3: Units 123 and other units at the fighting. I'm Clinton, your status.
5: 4521 arrived.
6: 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It was broken up before we got to it.
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2: Copy. It's going to be in the pod in the parking lot. Caller's getting third party info from her sister who's watching it on camera. It's out of town, so she couldn't call 911 herself. She said there's four juveniles stealing from the pod there. Unknown weapons, unknown intox. That's all the info she has at the moment. 0159.
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12: If she's referring to a pod, like the storage container in the parking lot, I'm here. It's all locked up. There's nothing damaged to it.
13: 5704.
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1: 4553.
13: 4553. You can send me the 79 on East Malloy. I'm right here.
1: Roger. Thank you.
4: 4501, same traffic. I'm en route to it.
1: Roger. 3404 arrived. 3404 clear.

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2: 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We're pretty close.
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0: 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Meeting with Kelly Badgley, Stitcher daughter, Caitlin Badgley, a 29-year-old, white skinned black female, was physical with the caller. They're both intoxicated, no weapons.
1: 4553.
2: 4553.
0: 634. 634.
3: 3002. That's going to be a 9.
1: We're going to have another casing up the park entrance on Messina.
2: Control copies.
0: Copy that. I have you as a code 9. 208.
1: Copy. 4501, I'm in Matterdale now. Take a look.
2: Control copies.
4: 126, can you clear us the time? Just give me the DR, please.
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0: Copy, standby, I just sat down.
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0: 126, I'll be trying to follow up to the DR and just query it in.
1: Yeah, that's fine. I just need the DR number. I don't have it to do.
0: It's going to be 379-667. 379-667.
2: 5704, we're all set. The county can cancel.
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1: Yeah, sure.

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0: Going to be Berkeley and Ostrom with Virginia Reg, St. Victor Tom, 5461, SVT 5461. 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

0: 121, we're just on a dispute at DPDEL. 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
1: 975-104.
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3: 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Last unit, go again.
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2: 3002 to control. Can you clear us a code ATOT to state police, please?
1: Oh, 531 if you want to cancel that other city unit.
3: That's fine. Copy that, 661 if you're on close.
4: 61, I'm off.

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0: Can you put me on either a flight or disturbance, something like that? 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
1: 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Any unit nearby to Stern?
2: 46174.
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1: Unit 521.
2: It's going to be West Tennessee and Sand.
4: 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Come head over with 501.
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1: Cruiser 501. 501.
3: 610, copy. 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
4: 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It's going to be probably 30s male in talk. 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
6: Copy. 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
0: 4300.
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1: 651.
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0: Received.
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1: Here's your 501. 501.
4: Five oh one, you were inaudible. Go again.
1: 501 and 120. If you're good with it, let's open up Walden Street and push everyone from Clinton to Walton. Or I'm sorry, Clinton to Franklin on Walton.
0: You can see my domestic injuries.
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0: 9 to 1 Valentine, apartment 42 in Empire and Loomis. Heavy Tanisha Bell's calling. Hits her ex-girlfriend, Shakara West, 32-year-old black female. Hit him with a mirror. He's feeling lightheaded. EMS has been notified. No other weapons, no intoxication. There's an uncooperative caller, just a lot of yelling in the background. It's a special situation on the location for extremely aggressive residents here. 226.
1: 491 or any unit in West Tennessee?
2: What?
1: Did the detail arrive yet?
3: 41 cop.
2: How far?
3: 51 cop.
1: Racist.
3: 501, this will be an intox and clear at 8 to AMR, please.
0: I copy.
4: QBAC 6 out there.
1: 3921, clear.
0: 434.
1: 434.
5: You hold me out and add me to West Jenny, please.
1: Copy.
0: Six,
6: 6-1.
0: 24, copy, clear.
6: 229. 61.
7: Inglewood, send
6: that to Valentine.
7: Fire control, Sniper over car 2. All units are back in quarters.
0: Copy.
1: Copy, Seneca River Car 2. All units are back in quarters, 228.
0: 127, clear. Unit still on standby in your status.
4: Also, please.
0: Copy. Unit 121, your status?
3: I'm clear to 6.
0: 229.

0: 4522.
1: 4522.
0: Clear my suspicious persons at 6, then put me back on that domestic, clear that at 66, and put me out with 52.
1: Roger. Four five zero one, 4512, 4513, K93 locked off.
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0: 61, you guys free?
1: Oh, firm.
0: Copy. You want to just start driving back this way?
1: Right around the corner.
0: Perfect. Thank you.
2: 461, keep clear, sir. 1W72 and put us back on that property check.
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0: TLC 441, unconscious personnel for response. 4421 West Seneca Turnpike between Young Road and Tabitha Creek Drive, going for a 69-year-old male saying he passed out. 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
1: 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They're on scene for a 50-year-old female vomiting and bad diarrhea, now not responding to the caller or answering the phone. 239.
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5: 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Are you able to stop by 921? Plus 9. This is with a female. 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
1: Six around 74, Gunnison Chowner. New York, John Norr William 4202, JNW 4202, it's a gray Jeep on Oak.

0: Cruiser 511, can we get a couple of rover cars just to check out the parking lot at Fayette and Walton?
1: Last unit on the stop, was that 631?
2: First.
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0: 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It's going to be a EMS call known, Barker Hill Road, Clifford Drive. 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
3: Copy.
0: Four 5708. There was a caller was on a quote unquote drunk walk when he stumbled upon a man whose face is completely messed up, bloody nose, black eye, unknown what happened to this male. Male stating that he was here to pick up a female that was in distress. Caller states there's multiple people arguing out in the background. It's a possible domestic with a 16-year-old white female arguing with the male. 4508, have you both en route 252.
3: Southwood Rescue, Jamesville Squad 23. 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There was a male on a walk, came across another male whose face is all messed up, has a bloody nose, black eye. Not sure what happened. Also utilize caution. There's possibly a domestic going on. Please have a call. Not yet arrived. 253.
5: 6191. I'm not getting any return for that.
1: Got it.
0: 654 is arrived.
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1: Bobby. 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
2: What?
1: You guys going for that sound recall?
2: Yep.
1: I've heard all the way down here on our stop. It looks like a sedan to me.
2: The white Jeep.
1: Copy that. Go get him, boys. Six for one, all 6-3-1. Six 641, go again. Come out with 631.

0: 10-4 units on any point. EMS responding to a hemorrhage call 466 South Salina in West Jefferson Harrison, 255.
1: 434, copy a stop.
0: 434.
1: Right in front of 1417 West Journey. New York Plate, Michael Charlie Hotel 4031, MCH 4031. 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

0: Mini 1. Leaving. 466 South Salina Street, Tabletop Gaming. Between West Jefferson Street and Harrison Street. Mini 1. Leaving. 466 South Salina Street, Tabletop Gaming. 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
2: 431.
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1: JC04, are we closing out the detail or is another unit on it?
0: Yeah, I got relieved.

0: 126.
1: Can you just give us a DR for a property check at the Fayette Walton parking lot?
2: Hey, Lyle.
3: Go ahead.
2: Are you able to come help us get her out of here?
3: I'm also on the statement.
0: One 126, is that same as the miscellaneous complaint you're on?
2: Yes.

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1: Unit 126.
2: 126.
3: Hey, Billy, one in the medic. Ground response for a falls. 7220 East Tennessee Street.
1: Is that the ER number the same as the miscellaneous complaint you're on? Or do you need a separate?
4: 7250.
2: No, if you have on a miscellaneous, that's fine. I'll just take that DR.
1: 379-715.
3: Cleared on a 6. 304. 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Fable A1 in the medic. Proper response for a fall. 7220 East Tennessee Street. 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Maple Downs. Arma 142 from the alarm company. Female fall. Unknown injuries. 304.
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5: 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Copy of plate. New York. King Paul King, 3842.
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1: 5728, status. What's up? Rescue 23, 18. Tilt 3 is point of information. EMS responding for a fall at Maple Downs, East Genesee Street, San Emilius, 310.

0: Hey, it's your ceiling vent, so I'm dripping. 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Yikes. You could hire the guy your neighbor recommended, but I'm pretty sure that's just his cousin. Do we know if he's licensed, or does he just own a ladder?
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0: Well, can you put me on property check at Burnett Park? Thank you.
1: 317. Five seven zero four, mark my call.
0: One in custody, 317.
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1: Four five two eight.
2: We just got a call from 4468 Baker, correction, Barker Hill Road, for a missing juvenile. It's a 16-year-old female, came with a bloody face, possibly related to your call.
1: Affirmative, we're out with her.
2: 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Controller 4528, do you want us to dupe that call?
1: Affirmative.

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1: Receives registration expired gray Mitsubishi Outlander.
2: Four 431, hold me out. You can add me to that call.
1: Receive.

Channel 3 point for now. Suspicious activity in the area of Teal and James. Single caller reporting two people checking cars in the area within the last 5 minutes. Two black males, one lasting wearing a light hoodie and dark jeans, the other wearing a light hoodie, light jeans, and a face mask. 321.

0: 441,
1: 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Can you repeat, please?
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2: Received caller reported cars blasting music and drinking in the parking lot.
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5: Myself and 21 are almost able on that.
1: We received 1108 Park Street, 1108 Park Cross of Marion Strand. Ramzam B is the caller regarding brother who was on scene threatening the family members and trying to get into the house. The brother does not live there. Brother's going to be Silkan Matt, 28-year-old, light-skinned male, unless he's wearing a white t-shirt and possibly shorts and no weapons. He's on something. 326.
0: 41, we copy.
3: 541.
2: Last unit.
3: 541. Myself and 651 are en route to booking. Adult female. I just been notified.
2: 327. 501 arrived. Caller wants to meet by phone only. 531 arrived.
6: 594. 594. Can you send me 40s off of Valentine and put me back on the shop? I'll be en route to the lab.
2: 327.
1: Units 461 or 491, your status?
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0: 441, your call's been upgraded to a domestic with a weapon. Sokan threatened to stab their mother with a knife, however no one actually saw said knife, and he has since left on a bicycle, heading to 209 Kirkpatrick Street, possibly 328.
1: 441, copy.

0: 634-641, it's a panic alarm. 110 Harrison Place off of Harrison Street and East Adams Street from the parking garage. Showing a ground and elevator hall indicator at 331. Any units for an assist to a citizen at Pilot, 7th North Street, Tonawanda.
1: 34, guys. 4551.
2: 641, copy.
3: 521, you can clear this to 6. I'll head over to the line.
0: Receive 531, are you responding with him?
3: Paying for 531, we call me.
0: 634-641, you can disregard.
1: 34, got to cancel links.
2: Copy, thanks.
0: 4551, at the Pilot, 1077 North Street, Tonawanda. Originally came in from an Ellen Egan for principal for OnTech High School. Out of county for regarding a 16-year-old Musteria, 16-year-old black female. She said she was stranded in Syracuse. Currently said she is at the Pilot with a dying phone.
1: 4521, you can hear me.
0: Receive. She's currently saying she's out with the security, Robert Pellegrino, at the Pilot.
1: Three nine two one, special vehicle. 3921. 7602 Green Lakes Road. Is a white minivan. All the way.

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1: 43179,
0: this is. Any unit 10?
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0: New York, Michael, Boy, George, 1728, MPG, 1728, mobile phone.

0: 431 and 491. Started as a suspicious person, now a possible work in progress. 315 Whittier at 315 Whittier at the upstairs unit across the South Lowell and Burnett Park Drive. Mackenzie Sell is the caller. She's on scene with a friend, Amanda Petrie, a 20s white female. They were at the Barney Stone earlier. They got a VO to go home. They believe someone was tracking the VO, as when they got home, there was a male, unless he wearing a blue shirt and unknown colored shorts, watching them and making motions to his phone as if he knew their phone was being tracked. Now the caller's reporting. They're hearing noises around the house. There's rustling and the doorknobs twitching, and they believe someone's trying to break in. 334.
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0: 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EMS responding for a fall. Gaskin Road and Route 31, Town of Clay, 338. 34 is user clear.
1: 491.
2: 491.
1: 491, we're yellow off duty officer Turley. He said he hasn't seen anything in the area.
2: Copy.
3: Nova 1, injuries after a fall, Delta response, 3495, 3495 Gaskin Road, between Route 31 and Inclination Drive. It's a 64-year-old male. An upper torso injury after a fall downstairs. In Mars Corners Fire District, 338.
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0: 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Five nine four.
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1: Go ahead.
0: We have a couple of East cars available. Can they head over to, I believe it's a Chase Bank parking lot. I think it's 137 West Washington. Just make it a loud complaint. There's a bunch of people in that parking lot. I need to get cleared out.
1: Correct.
2: 520, I'll head over.
3: 607.
1: Copy, 601. Who else? 521.
2: Adrian.
3: 531 as well.
1: Where is it?

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1: 461.
0: 410, can you put us back on our stop, please?
1: 3-0-2-2, stairs. 348.
2: 3-0-2-0, stop.
1: Come on.
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1: 0-3-48.
4: 432. 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
1: No bird received. 348.

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1: 41, please.
0: Where's his?

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1: Five one, he's clear out.
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2: 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I'll take my disturbance, please.
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0: 5701 Copier, Sound Line Road and Factory, have time to wet. 351 hours, 3921 clear. Three nine two three clear.
1: 431 and 451, attendance of disturbance, 806 Avery Ave, 806 Avery, the second floor apartment across the Herkimer and Driscoll. Regina Glaska lives in the first floor apartment. She does want to meet. Reporting her upstairs neighbors are throwing bottles off the front porch, and she's also been hearing what sounds like a physical fight and a verbal altercation. No mention of weapons. It's possibly another Regina, unknown last, 40s white female, and a David Campbell, 40s white male that lived there. Everyone's intoxicated, 351.
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3: 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Looking pretty good.
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0: Just got off your transport. It's going to be a 16-year-old female. We're going to be going to 12042 Watkins Road, Cato, New York. 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
0: A few callers out at the flight 167 Marshall Street for a Popeyes. Initial was an employee regarding two males fighting the weapons, refusing an ambulance, unknown intox. Another caller reporting male line saying he was hit by multiple people. Notes are sent 359.
1: 634, copy.
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0: Cruiser 50 on status. 441 arrive.
1: Cruiser 51 west.
0: 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I'm sorry, I thought you were calling. Yeah, just checking your status.
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0: 654, y'all set out there with DPS.
3: 3201, 3202 arrived. Advise if you'd like the air.
4: 01, copy.
0: Yeah, 654, status.
5: You can get the other call.
6: 491.
0: I already took him off it.
4: 491.
6: You can actually throw this harassment back and we're able to RTC.
4: Copy.

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1: Can I just put the DR?
2: Yeah, from a 379-759, 379-759.

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0: 4553-4522, copy E, verbal domestic in progress, Davis Road North and Imperial Lane, Town of Clay.
1: 60141, it's a physical domestic, 232 Monticello Drive North, across Orlando and Clarence. Caller asking for police with a female in the background, said it's her ex-girlfriend, Harmony Walker. Show a possible 32 resist. Physical with the caller, no injuries. She's yelling, quit pulling my hair. Nothing further, 426.
2: 661, copy. 641, got it.
0: 4553 and route 4522, 7951, Davis Road North and Imperial Lane, Town of Clay. Caller's an errand car regarding husband Sean Carr, 42-year-old white male, recording the complainant and refusing to leave.
1: And it's on a point, difficulty breathing, Oakwood Ave and Birch Street. Unit 654 status.
3: Mini 1. Breathing problems. Oakwood Avenue and Birch Street. Mini 1. Breathing problems. Oakwood Avenue and Birch Street.
1: Another one right up shape. Unit 654, status. 0704, disregard.
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0: Anyone's arising. Anyone, the address has been updated to 302 Birch Street. Be on the front steps.
1: Channel 5 units, point of information from Oswego County. Going to be southbound on Route 11. Oswego County deputies are involved in a failure to comply. Currently in Central Square, heading southbound. End of point, 432. 3923 on South Calmer Road and Fremont Road, Town of Amos, 432.

0: Mini 3. Breathing problems. 215 Roland Street. Between Bradley Street and South Geddes Street. Mini 3. Breathing problems. 215 Roland Street. Between Bradley Street and South Geddes Street.
1: 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Oswego County has now terminated. End of point, 433.
2: Many ones clear.
3: 5701.
1: 5701.
3: What is the description of the vehicle?
1: It's going to be a black motorcycle, unknown tag.
3: Yeah, disregard.
2: 4553, arrival.
1: 4553.
2: Arrived.
1: Ready.
2: Anyone's off here?
1: Controller 3202.
2: 02.
1: Zero 02, we just got another berg alarm for South Bay Road at South Shore Association for the same indicator as before.
2: Copy, show me a group.
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0: Just put us on a stop, south and West Kennedy. It's going to be New York Crash, Lincoln X-ray, Frank 6967. I'll access 6967. It's a white Beamer with two.
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2: Channel 3, that's point of information. EMS responding for a headache. Bennett Manor Apartments, Bennett Manor Drive, Village East Syracuse, 435.
3: East 3 headache, Charlie response. Bennett Manor Apartments, 100 Bennett Manor Drive.

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1: Copy.
2: Eve Street, headache, Charlie Rounds, 100 Bennett Manor Drive, between Dossman Street and then the Bennett Manor Apartments, apartment 329. It's a 66-year-old male, headache, East Syracuse Fire District, 436.
3: Four, five, five, two, put me on 5-3.
0: 631, when able to copy.
1: Firm.
4: British.
0: RO is 32 armed.
1: Kevin Hicks.

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1: Yeah.
2: 641.
0: Go ahead.
2: Do I have a 10 coming to this call?
3: 661, I'm coming. What's the wrong address?
2: Robbie?
0: Appreciate your head, Mark, direct.

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0: 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Confirmed, no emergency. Said she was attempting to pay her Spectrum bill. Phone number comes back for an individual with PIC history. Okay to pull.
1: Thank you, sir. Thank you.
2: 654, Modern Monticello.
0: Received. Thank you. 447.
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3: Sorry.

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1: And you're going to code Tower 634, it's a physical domestic 207, Warner Ave.
2: Okay, what's up, sir?
3: Evac 3 responding, 450.
1: Reports 207, Warner Ave, cross of Webster and Cannon. Latifa Armstrong is the caller. Then an open line female stating domestic violence, male swearing in the background. At 450.
2: 31, all guys.
1: Crazy.
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0: Dave Street of City, injuries after a fall, Bravo response, 847, 847 James Street, between Lodi Street and Highland Street, Helio Health. Patient will be at the nurse's station, 38-year-old male, head injury after a fall from bed, a Syracuse Fire Station 9 District, 458. 441's out of service.
1: Unit on Monticello, status.
0: What's that?
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0: He is 3 responding. He is 2 transporting across.
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0: 451, send as a possible, work in progress, 122 Gebhardt Ave, 122 Gebhardt, second floor, across the East Division in Catawba. Michael Kirby is the caller. He's willing to meet. He was woken up by footsteps in the second floor unit, which is supposed to be vacant. He lives on the first floor. Now he's hearing voices and people walking around. 501.
1: 51 with copy.
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0: 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Caller's going to stay landline. He doesn't see anything yet.
1: Central, we copy.
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0: 504 hours.
3: 4551.
2: That was a 6, put me on my previous.
3: 4-6. 5701 status.
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0: Thank you, 522. Six, five, four, and 61, both clear.

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Delta response for chest pain, 2453 Route 5, Russell Danliff Drive in Park Place, Camillus Ridge, room B3 in memory care. It's a 94-year-old female with chest pains. Camillus Fire District, 526. Park for the Eves, 3-year status.

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0: 453-111, Dulshire Drive at Maryland Ave, Town of Clay. Caller to Patricia Grovine, calling for her sister, Judy Roth, 73-year-old white female, suffers from paranoid schizophrenia and thinks people are coming after her, is talking to herself. Currently upstairs, not combative. They're mostly just looking for an ambulance. Would you like it done?
1: Do you have EMS advice on that?
0: Received, 540.
2: Me, right, 300.

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0: Can you add 5731 to this call? 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He'll be out of Circle K with Corlett County Deputy.
3: Receive me, V-Vectory. 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
2: Repeat, please.
1: Yes, sir.
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2: Negative.
3: Receive.

0: The original verbal domestic at 227 Furman, the priority two, it just got upgraded to a priority one, but then his second line of notes, male, got into his vehicle and left code four. It's okay if I drop that back down?
1: 5731 control.
2: Yeah, Furman. 5731.
0: Crazy.
1: One in custody, copy my starting mileage in the notes, en route to the Justice Center.
2: Copy that, one in custody. 5:59.
0: 6:31 clear.

0: 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Can you log off C321 for me, please?
1: 4522, copy yourself. Correction, copy your follow-up.
2: All set.
0: Thanks.
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0: truck 2. Alarm. Carbon monoxide. 1300 Lodi Street. Between East Laurel Street and Catherine Street. Truck 2. Alarm. Carbon monoxide. 1300 Lodi Street. Between East Laurel Street and Catherine Street.
1: Five 21 guns.

0: Yeah, it's 3101, 3102 for suspicious person in progress, Dixon Drive, Tonica Mills.
1: 301.
2: 3102. Truck 2's arrived.

0: 3-1-3-1-0-2, suspicious person in progress, 214 Dixon Drive off Terrace Drive in the town of Camillus. Came in from a Madison County transfer. Caller states that this is her aunt's house. Aunt Joy Miller, 74 year old white female, lives here. States that there's a woman, Jill, on scene. Not supposed to be there, per an order of protection. There's also a white sitting in the driveway currently. Unknown weapons and unknown intoxication.
1: 3-1 copy.
0: So I have you both en route, 625.

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1: St. Joseph is 6.
0: In 6, 32 hours.
1: Three, one, zero, two, control. 7 and 10.
0: Kevin. Okay. Can I back to you about that out there?

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1: 648.

0: Yeah, furnace in my. Oh, disregard. This is my error. I was looking at 541 AWACH. I'm going to have you start on a suicidal party. It was initially plotted in Oakwood Cemetery. Said he was going to kill himself. Called back a couple times and said, I'm sorry, there's just one last thing I want to say. And then he hung up. It last plotted at Comstock and Acorn Path, right in that area. Initially, like I said, he started out in the middle of the cemetery and worked his way over to Comstock and Acorn Path. We called 988, hoping they could take it. Now they want police to go reassess, locate, and make sure it's safe.
1: Copy. Is it Tyler Berger?
0: Didn't give his name. Disregard, it is Tyler Bergen.
1: Copy, he's PIC. He is a member for Liberty.
0: Very safe.
1: Any chance we reach out to Liberty?
0: Yeah, we'll try and call back direct and see what they say.
1: Copy, thanks.
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0: Go ahead.
2: 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His last plot was in the 1100 block of Comstock.
3: 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He lives at 1201.
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0: On a physical domestic call to an invest now, 227 Furman Street. 227 Furman crosses the line in Midland. 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
0: an assault with injuries in vest at Krause, 736 Irving Ave, cross of Waverly, meeting with a Nicole Dawkins, she's a social worker. Send you the notes. Chris, somewhere downtown, 702.
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0: Did you make contact with this individual?
1: Negative. 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We'll go to his house at 1201.
0: Copy. Lisa from Liberty Resources called back. She did speak with him and he refused their help, so that he wanted the police.
1: Lovely.
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going through some type of mental health episode, making claims that somebody stole the SIM card out of her phone, which the caller believes did not happen. She says she is violent. She does.

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1: Frag 12 to NAVAC 3. 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

Copy 5701 from Beyond Factory Ave, just before General Motors Drive, near the town line. I'm going to be meeting with a Shelly White and a Gray Mazda 3 who hit three deer.

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2: Yes, 3600-3611 for residential fire, West Manchester Road. Hi, guys.
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0: 00.
1: 3614.

0: Farnham Road, the town of Geddes, for callers stating that they have smoke in their basement. No fire seen at this time. They are evacuating the house. 3611. 3614, if you're both en route as well. 719.
1: Solve a fire. Possible structure fire. 200 West Manchester Road.

0: Solve a fire. Taunton ladder 5. Fairmont engine 4. Lakeside engine 1. Liverpool engine 2. A possible structure fire. 200 West Manchester Road between East Granger Street, correction, East Granger Road and Farnham Road. The report of smoke in the basement from the furnace. There's no fire seen and they are advised to evacuate. Operations on TAC 3, 720.
1: Morning, route.
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1: 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If 9A Liberty want to come out later, they can, but we don't need to stay here.
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0: 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Between Highland Street and Oak Street. 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Between Highland Street and Street.
1: 4527
2: Good.
1: I had two bikes in triple digits westbound on the turnpike. They ditched in the woods behind the diner across Circle K. I'll be out with them. Be all set.
2: 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Do you want a ton?
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3: 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Taunton Ladder 5, clear.
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1: 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The red Suzuki comes back to Pembroke Drive in the city. And the blue Suzuki, also registered to the same person, comes back to the same address.
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0: East Center as part of information, ambulance respond. Daily Diner, 240 West Seneca Street in the Village of Manlius, injury after a fall, 744.
1: Manlius ambulance, injuries from a fall, 240 West Seneca Street, the Daily Diner.
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0: Sally Fire to Pole Fire, 303 Holly Ave, Castle Palmer Ave and Woods Road. 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
0: Sylvie, car one clear.
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0: 751. Unit 412.
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0: Mainly say two arrived.
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1: Okay. Can I clear you an 8, sir?
2: Jennifer Hanson on a plane EMS fire responding on an injury from a fall, 1621 East Tennessee Street, 1621 East Tennessee, Crescent Maple, Lexington, 759.

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1: 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Jordan A3.
0: We're going to be clear in service, BLS. MDT is not responding at this time.
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3: Yeah, 492. Ryan 2, suspicious vehicle, Liberty and Richmond Ave. Liberty and Richmond, it's a gray Hyundai in the parking lot on the corner with the window smashed out and flat tires. 803.
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0: 662 and 642 on a medicine call. 248 West Lafayette Ave. 248 West Lafayette across the Canada Midland upstairs. Eddie Thomas is your caller. Turning his friend to Clarence, possibly left him at park. It's a 55 to 60 year old black male. Started as a dispute over keys. The caller has a knife now, is threatening to stab the friend. I have an open line with the parties. Clarence is possibly intoxicated. He's refusing to separate between themselves. No other weapons mentioned so far. 812.
1: 662, I copy. I'm with 652. She'll go with me.
0: Copy. 42, you can disregard.
2: 642, we'll just stay on it. 7503, Larda.
0: Copy. If the other party is at Clarence Parks, he's showing a signal 32, dangerous and resist. We have several different Edward Thomases in chairs. One signal 32, arms resist, another's level 1.

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1: North Syracuse, Santa Warriors Stone, 02 Herman Drive, 4101, 200 block of Herman Drive between Palmer Drive and Wells Ave West. Caller reporting a large tree is fallen in the street. It's taken down wires with it. Fire control has been advised.
0: Copying route.
1: 815.

0: North Syracuse, Sun of Warriors down 202 Herman Drive between Palmer Drive and Wells Ave West. The tree that fell down in the street took down some wires. No arcing or sparking. It appears the whole pole is down as well. 815.
1: We didn't respond to West Lafayette. We now have an ambulance in there. It looks like Clarence is bleeding from the side of his head. Sounds like there's multiple parties in the residence. I hit an open line and then a disconnect. I have nothing further. EMS will probably stage. 815.
2: 62, copy.

0: Many two. Unconscious person. 114 Brick Street. Between Butternut Street and Wandsworth Street. Many two. Unconscious person. 114 Brick Street. Between Butternut Street and Wandsworth Street.
1: Yeah, 4512.
2: 4512.
1: 4512. Have you out on an attempt file one stolen vehicle from Heritage Park Apartments, 4313 Heritage Drive, cross of Wetzel Road. Meeting within Evelina Taylor, apartment number 12, notes have been sent.
2: Copy.
1: 817.
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0: Copy. It is a domestic. It reads more like a loud complaint. 714 South Beach Street, 714 South Beach, apartment 3 across at Dell and Judson. Callers in Ashley Kozabowski. She's in apartment 1, but she doesn't wish to meet. She was calling regarding her upstairs neighbor, who happens to also be your mother, Lisa Hutton.
1: 5706, I was going to clear a copy.
2: 06.
1: I was a signal 44.
0: Or Lisa Kozabowski. She's a 40s female. She was banging around, yelling and screaming. Believes her mother is, quote, tweaking or possibly high on something. No weapons. She just wants her to knock off the noise. She also stated her mother possibly has a file 5 out of the wit. DRs in the notes. 820.
2: Copy. Thank you.
3: 20, I copy.
0: 4101 arrived. 5701, I copied your clearance. 3202, I copied your property check. 820.

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1: Fire Control 2, North Syracuse Bays, your response status? 4513, be at Hafner's Farm Market, 3265 Buckley Road, cross of West Heck Road. Meeting with a Chuck Hayden. Notes have been sent.
0: You'll have a meeting momentarily.
1: 3901,
3: clear.
1: Any for a parking complaint, 7 North Street, Terminal Road, Town of Salina.
2: Four and one, I'll be changing over to channel 2.
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1: 652 units out on West Lafayette, your status?
3: 6427.
1: 4501, it's been sent. So the truck stopped, no one to meet with. 823. Can AMR enter?
2: Yeah.
1: 823. Units on West Lafayette, is AMR okay to enter?
3: Hang on a second. They can cancel.
1: Copy.
2: Five Thorn apartment 3 was where the complaint was coming from.
1: The complainant's in apartment 1, her mother lives in apartment 3.

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0: It's going to be in regard to DR number 26378645. 378645, myself and 03 will be en route to 7189 Coventry Road to attempt a code 12.
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4: 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Cross of Lydia Lane, Thomas Cicero for an 80 female possible stroke. 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

0: 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I'll give you the numerics once I arrive. 652 is going to be following me, starting mileage is 43.
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2: 35.
1: Six 642 and 635 on a harassment call at the Dunkin' at 400 Velasco Road. 400 Velasco Road, cross Onondaga and Bellevue. Miranda Pollock is your caller, she's the manager there. Regarding a... an unaged black female, she's 5'2", thin build, wearing a gray shirt and blue jeans. She was yelling and screaming and harassing customers. She's now walking out of the store on foot, no weapons, no intox. Possibly having some type of PIC issue. She is a frequent to their restaurant. Caller does wish to meet 844.
3: Aims a clear and start. Domestic with injuries at the Meadows, Westbrook Hills Drive, Town Onondaga.
4: 642, we're double, we'll take it.
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2: Thank you.
0: 4506.
2: 4565.
1: 432492. What did you do?
4: 92.

0: 450-6465. It's a domestic with injuries at the Meadows, 281 West Brook Hills Drive off Rapid Court. Tom Onondaga. Caller says that they can see their neighbors, a 40-year-old white male versus a 40-year-old white female. Male's choking around the patio currently. No weapons, both intoxicated possibly.
1: An intoxicated person in the parking lot of Enterprise, 523 West Genesee Street, at the corner of Plum. Caller's a Mariel Mendez, says there's a 40s black male, wobbling, stumbling, not making sense. He's wearing a white shirt, ripped jeans, no weapons seen. 845.
2: 42, copy.
3: 22, got it.
4: Hey, it's for a status check of a citizen. Swansea Ave, cross of Craigie Street, town of Salina.
5: 412, is he refusing to leave?
0: 4506-4565, they're currently both going in and out of the house, hitting each other.
1: It doesn't specify that.
6: 06,
0: where's this?
7: 4511.
5: Copy, did he say if he was in the business or just walking in the street?
0: 46.
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4: 4511, 312 Swansea Ave, 312 Swansea, cross of Craigie Street. 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
4: Okay. Yeah, 3202 clear. 848.
2: 432.
10: 432. I'm going to have to pick my partner up first, and then we can just take this.
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3: 92, I'm right around the corner. You just leave me on it. 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
1: 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Four, three, two, I'll clear you.

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1: Control mainly say one status also.
0: 632-635 on a call for police, 237 West Calthrop Ave. 237 West Calthrop, crossing Cannon and Midland. You have a female cell phone caller screaming for the police. She's yelling at a male. Plotting in this area. We're getting no phone at 850.
2: Richard.
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0: Receipt. Six 632 and 35 on a Shekhal Centennial Gardens, 11 Centennial Drive. The 11 Centennial Drive, apartment B2, across the south in Onondaga. Brian McMullen, your caller, he's on scene. He's there to request a status check of his aunt, A. Sarah McMillan. 60s black female, she's not answering the door or the phone. She lives alone. He last talked to her yesterday. She does have some medical issues. AMR is requesting to be advised they're not responding. A 52.
1: 62, coming. 35,
0: got it. Jennifer, it's just a heads up. North Gaddis Street from Park Ave to West Genesee is going to be closed for all traffic due to sewer work. 853.
3: 642, we'll redirect to Centennial and take Duncan after.
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0: 492 is clear.

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1: Control. 3901. I'll be changing my location to 6705 Harmony Drive, 6705 Harmony Drive in Fayetteville. Still on this.
2: Many 3. Breathing problems. 342 West Kennedy Street. Between Midland Avenue and South Avenue. Many 3. Breathing problems. 342 West Kennedy Street. Between Midland Avenue and South Avenue.
1: Breathing. 3403, clear 3900, log on.
3: Control the 4506-4565, the email is a possible file 5. Mail house is going to be a Matthew Schwartz. The email is a possible Diana Mayware.
1: Control name it once.
4: 6-5, copy.
5: 452, copy my notes. 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
6: Name it once, I'll
1: file. 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
0: Copy. 652 arrived, 642 arrived, 856, Channel 4, Arizona, Point EMS and fire responding on a difficulty breathing, 342 Kennedy Street, 342 West Kennedy, Crescent Midland and South, 856. Six 662 arrived, the male half may be a Reginald Miller for a previous phone call. There's also a child in the residence, 856.

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1: Also, the signal 30 is just on the collar there. Correction, signal 32 armed.

0: Kathy, as soon as the dispute calls the Hub 599 South Salina across the West Onondaga and Adams, called in by security there, Donnell Hubbard, said Ariel, unknown last 40s black female, is refusing to leave the bathroom. She's wearing a gray shirt and gray pants, no weapons, may be impaired around something, 902.
1: Come on, Kathy.
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3: Yeah, thanks,
1: all
0: set. Jennifer has on a point EMS by responding on a person down complaint. Lafayette Road and East Seneca Turnpike. Lafayette and East Seneca Turnpike in the area of Knob Hill, 903.
4: Many 18. Unknown problem. Lafayette Road and East Seneca Turnpike. Many 18. Unknown problem. Lafayette Road and East Seneca Turnpike.
0: 515.
5: Many 18. This will be on Lafayette Road in the area of Knob Hill. Description, the female in the notes, 903.
6: 515.
0: Okay for AMR to advise on the status check on Midler.
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0: 903.
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0: 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If you just give me the RO. It's John Charlie Charlie 2851, JCC 2851, Honda CRV.
2: Four, five, one, one. It's coming back to Jeffrey Miller for Lacey Drive in Enwell, New York.
0: Okay. Sir, no show to work guy.

0: I'm in the 18 Fire Control. We've got nothing on Lafayette Road. Do you have any update on this?
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4: Faith Value 1, clear. 632 and 35 on a burglary alarm, 535 Gifford Street, 535 Gifford, cross of Oswego on Ontario Street, via ADT Security, via an audible dining room motion indicator, 911.
3: 35, I'll take care of it.
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6: So disturbance 919 Milton Ave, 919 Milton Ave between Essex Street and the Milton Ave spur. Andrew Slouth is calling, does not wish to meet. Says their neighbors are outside yelling and screaming at each other. One black male, one black female. They've now gone back into the house. It says this is an ongoing issue. No weapons seen, unknown on impacts at 911.
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0: Affirmative, we just talked to them, they've got nothing either.
3: Got it.
1: Just an FYI, National Grid said that they're not going to touch it because none of their wires are impacted. So can you just make sure that the phone company and the cable company are notified, please?
2: I believe Verizon was notified.
1: And that road's going to be blocked for a little bit until the PPW can cut it up. Thank you.
2: You're welcome. 914.
0: Three four zero three control.

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1: Control.
0: Cool. Go ahead.
1: Status check is 6 and 10. You can put us back on the parking plane at 4511.
0: 916?

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1: 3403.
2: Five 5701, I got your traffic stop. The exit 5 ran from Onondaga Lake Parkway down to Salina.
0: Today we had a mix-up on the plate. It's Lima Tango Alpha 3971, LTA 3971. I may have misspoke.
1: Very easy, thank you.

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1: Five seven three one. That's DMV. I'm at work.
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1: Unit 3404.
0: Three 4 0 4, you have a Shakir Felizor waiting at the PD there. Wants to talk about a situation. He was not forthcoming with information.
2: 632 and 635.
1: 3404, copy in round. Just be advised, I believe that's going to be related to the follow-up that 01's on.
3: 632 35.
4: Unit 3401. That is going to be involved with the follow-up.
2: 632 and 35 on a disabled vehicle in advanced spot 81 southbound.
5: 4501 arrive, 925.
0: Okay, he's waiting outside.
2: Plotting their mile marker 2.0, 81 southbound.
0: Hear me.
2: Showing between the exit 18 ramp and 1C. Two calls now. The first one is uncooperative. There's a truck broken down in the driving lane between Adams and Brighton, but gave no further description. Another caller stating it's in the fast lane.
4: 3400-3404. Can you head that way? She's going to be attempting to call.
1: 04, affirm.
2: Call was just upgraded due to the location of the vehicle. 925.
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7: 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I'm turning on to Adams now. 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
8: Channel 4 units, point of information. 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
1: Shift.
0: It's going to be a noise complaint. It looks like it's coming from 304 2nd North Street. 304 2nd North, two callers stating loud music, 928.
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0: 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I'm gonna push him off to the next exit here.
2: 7-0-4 an animal cruelty complaint to YMCA Northwest, 8040 River Road, Town of Lysander, in the main parking lot. This is a white Ford Explorer, Alabama Ridge, 43 Charlie 1 Union Whiskey 8. It's parked here with a large dog in the back. Windows are barely cracked. I don't know how long the vehicle's been there.
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0: 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Dispute in progress at 319 East Taft Road, across at Paula Drive in the village of North Syracuse. We meet with Ashley Dodge, refused to provide any information other than having an active dispute with her neighbor. 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

0: Fat Tony, who's directly behind me?
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0: 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It might be best if you go up and just let me know if I'm going to hit anything up there.
2: 652 is on the way up there, too.
1: I'm just getting the middle lane. I'll shut down the whole thing. 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
0: Copy.

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1: 3, let me know when you think I should give him the push.
2: Yeah, you're clear for a while.
3: Mini 8 Rescue 2. Full arrest. 226 Crescent Avenue. Between West Kennedy Street and Morton Avenue. Mini 8 Rescue 2. Full arrest. 226 Crescent Avenue. Between West Kennedy Street and Morton Avenue.
0: Jennifer, it's on a point EMS fire responding on a possible full arrest. 226 Crescent Ave. Across the West Kennedy and Morton, 936.
2: One good push now, Scotty. We'll get him down the hill.
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0: Nova 2, unconscious person, Delta response. 7965 Oswego Road at Northside Baptist Church. 76 male. Passed out.
1: Northland units on a point. EMS is responding to a unconscious person complaint at the Oswego Road, Northside Baptist Church in Town of Clay. End of point, 937.
2: All right, not sure where he is going. 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

0: Manly say two clear. I need rescue two. Additional information now, reporting the patient's now awake and trying to talk.
1: 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I found 81, John Moffitt.
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0: 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E-78 is doing fire responding, possible outdoor fire. Kirkville Road North between Green Lakes Road and Poolsburg Road, town of Manlius for an outdoor fire, 940.
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3: 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Outdoor fire, 6244 Kirkville Road North between Green Lakes Road and Poolsbrook Road. It's a
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5: 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We unviewed something else. 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
1: 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It's going to be on Stearns Road by Amalfi and Tenaclay.
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3: 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Stearns Road near Amalfi Drive.
1: 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Going to be heading to Stearns Road. North of Amalfi, driving Tana Clay. It's going to be for a iPhone crash detection.
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7: 3902, I'll be clear A, code 1, Boy Mary, and 3903 will be a 10.
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1: 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And 4513, your audible was low on your first transmission. What did you want me to clear for the larceny?
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3: 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It's an iPhone crash detection, no response. 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
1: And unit for a hazardous condition. Northbound 81 by the 7th North Street on ramp. Dennis Lennon.
4: 4701.
0: NAVAC, it's possible MVC. Stearns Road between Amalfi Drive and Fortuna Parkway. It's an iPhone crash detection. No answer on a callback. Clay Fire District.
1: 5701, 81 northbound near where 7th North Street meets up. It is going to be a metal table in the middle driving lane. Copy your route,
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3: Melee fire, fire alarm. 3996 Oren Gulf Road.
9: 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Channel 4, units, point of information, EMS responding to Christian, fire responding to 3996. Randolph Road, Town of Pompey, for a general fire alarm, end of point, 9:45 hours.
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0: 3902 is clear.
11: Mini 10 is an unconscious person in a gray Nissan just east. Correction, just in a parking lot just east of this location. 945.
3: 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Channel 3, it's on a point EMS fire responding on possible unconscious person call. Harvard Place from Westcott Street, Harvard and Westcott, 945. 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
0: Receive 6244 Kirkville Road North between Green Lakes and Polesbrook. Kirkville fire on the scene, now where the resident was burning a mattress. Cap here at 947.
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2: 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We're going to hold the units on the scene.
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7: 642.
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1: 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EMS is responding to a false complaint on Bel Air Drive across a Palmcrest Road. Town of Cicero, end of point 949.
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19: 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Nothing showing from three sides. 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
20: 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We'll be back on Larson.
3: Closing the call for Clay at 951. 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
3: The harassment call 213 Marguerite Ave, 213 Marguerite, cross of Hunt and Bishop. Randy O'Neill's your caller. It's regarding her roommate at Joseph Edwards, 50s white male.
12: Can you assign us to the drive on Bel Air, please?
11: Sure.
3: He slapped the caller. She's been having ongoing issues with him coming after her. The weapons are intact. 951.
7: 642, copy.
18: Fire control, the 2 status, all set.
3: No clothing description because at the time of the call, the male was wearing no clothing. You have a possible file 5, signal 32, resist, and level 2. Two different Joseph Edwards and shares.
11: Okay.
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11: 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Three 402 property check.
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0: Maury's Corners Fire, Station 1 area, fire alarm, 3785 Rivers Point Way.
1: Northbound units on a point. Fire department is responding to a fire alarm at the Rivers Point Way Apartments in Towns Clay. End of point, 954.
0: Maury's Corners Fire Station 1 area, fire alarm, 3785 Rivers Point Way, apartment number 4 near Daylight Drive. No smoker fire scene, they are advised to evacuate. Operations on TAC 4, 954.

0: Unit 3902 and a unit 3 unconscious in a vehicle on North Street at East Seneca Street in Manlius in the village.
1: 3902.
2: Manlius 82, unknown problem, Delta response, Street East Seneca Street.
3: 3901, you can clear me on a 6 for now and send me that.
4: Nova 6, reading prop, Delta 4800 Bear Road.
5: Northbound units on a point, EMS is responding to a breathing problems complaint. Bear Road, the Elderwood Healthcare, Town of Clay. End of point 957.
2: Manlius 82, unknown problem, Delta response. North Street and East Seneca Street. It's a 75-year-old male. He's either passed out in the vehicle or on the vehicle. It's a red or burgundy Chevy pickup truck. It's running. 957.
0: 3902, 3901, North Street at East Seneca Street. North Street at East Seneca Street in the village of Manlius. 75-year-old male appears to be passed out in a red or burgundy-colored Chevy pickup. The pickup is running. Sitting at the traffic light, it's got a turn signal on.
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0: Unit 340 is a suspicious vehicle near Brian's Landing in the Ville. East Seneca Turnpike at North Street.
1: 343.

0: 3-unit. This one's in as a suspicious vehicle. What is East Seneca Turnpike at North Street, down into it. This caller reporting a male in a truck with his head down. He was at the stoplight. Was unconscious. He left Bryan's Landing, headed out towards Pratt Falls. No longer in the area.
1: 3403 in route. We'll advise on the second unit.
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2: Minority 3 unconscious, Delta response 246 East Ave.

0: Manoa A3, unconscious, Delta response, 246 East Ave, Manoa United Methodist Church off of Osborne Street. It's an 80-year-old female, syncope. She'll be in the front.
1: Eastern units, point of information, ambulance responding. The Manoa Methodist Church, 246 East Avenue in the village of Manoa, for an 80-year-old female. Fainting. 10-04.
0: Mainly see things clear. AVAC 3 arrived.
2: Mainly 3, status check. Lafayette Road to Onondaga.
3: 4th Street.
1: 3901 is clear.
4: 4565.
3: 532 arrived at 10-05.
5: 10's a rescue. We got a car in a ditch. We're going to need stabilization.
2: 4565, it's a status check. Be in the area between the church on Lafayette Road and Route 173 for a male lying on the side of the road. Unknown status of male. No mentions of weapons, unknown intoxication. 450, Avian Route, 1005.
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6: Port Lincoln 10-2 Rescue. We've got one patient in the passenger seat of this vehicle. It's tilted about 45-degree angle down an incline with airbags deployed. She seems irate with an injury to her foot and hand.
3: So physical domestic, 709 Willis Ave, 709 Willis Ave between Erie Street and Herkimer Street. Quentin Bates is calling. He is not on scene. Says he was on the phone with his friend Jessica, unknown last 40s, white female, and it sounded like she hit her autistic son. 28-year-old male named Ramel, unknown on weapons, no intox. Possibly a Jessica Ramsden, and then I have a Ramaya Ramsden at this location. Jessica showing signal 32 resists. Ramaya's got an unconfirmed file 5, 1006. More Cornish car 4 arrives.
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1: 3903, copy, 246 East Avenue, Manoa Methodist. 80-year-old female. Should be up towards the front. 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
0: 02. 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
3: In his notification, fire responding on a carbon monoxide alarm, 403 Oak Street, off of James, 1008.

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2: 3903, originally reported the patient was unconscious but breathing at a normal rate. Now sounds like she's snoring, so probably starting pre-arrivals. Ambulance is on the way.
0: 302 and route 1008.
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2: 3900, you're aware of that.
3: Don't forget, it's on a point EMS and fire responding on a possible heart.
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2: Okay.
5: Many 2. Leaving. 507 John Street. Between Gilbert Avenue and 1st North Street. Many 2. Leaving. 507 John Street. Between Gilbert Avenue and 1st North Street.
3: 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EMS fire responding on a possible heart at Alma Silver Tower. 300 Vert Street, 1009.
0: 3403 control.
5: Many 1. Cardiac. 300 Burt Street, Alma Silver Tower. Between South State Street and Oakwood Avenue. Many 1. Cardiac. 300 Burt Street, Alma Silver Tower. Between South State Street and Oakwood Avenue.
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0: I read the notes. I'm coming into the area. Do you have an updated location?
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2: Negative. Just said they took a left out of Bryan's, so going eastbound on the turnpike. 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
5: Truck 4. Alarm. Carbon monoxide. 403 Oak Street. Between Lincoln Park Drive and James Street. Truck 4. Alarm. Carbon monoxide. 403 Oak Street. Between Lincoln Park Drive and James Street.
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2: TLC 441 to the city, possible heart, Charlie response, 300 Birch Street, off of South State and Oakwood, Alma Silver Tower, apartment C, Charlie 504. It's an unknown age female, rapid heart rate.
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9: I'm reading a bunch of additional notes here. 3901 checked an area. What area did they check?
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3: 432 is arrived. 1012.
2: 3403, the original call was loaded incorrectly in the village of Manlius. Seneca Street at North Street in the village. The correct location is over here. East Seneca Turnpike at North Street in Jamesville. Same call. Both calls were showing over in the area. It's a red pickup. Driver was unconscious.
9: And checking.
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3: 4508. To larceny invest at the RTC. Your caller Chen Wei Chang is going to be sitting on the outside bench. He's wearing a green coat and black pants. Claims he had some sneakers stolen from here yesterday. 1012.
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0: Center West Seneca, in support of information, fire department responding on a fire alarm activation, 4113 West Seneca Turnpike, 4113 West Seneca Turnpike, across the Bussey Road at the Faith Chapel, end of point 1017.
1: Onondaga Hill Fire, fire alarm, 4113 West Seneca Turnpike, near Bussey Road and Terrace Road, it's at Faith Chapel, came in through the alarm company, the general fire alarm activation, operations on TAC 3, 1017.
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0: He is perfectly fine. Do not need an ambulance. He will be walking to the bus stop. You can clear unit 6 and 10.
2: Ready to say, the front of the Home Depot on Bridge Street, across the White Waters, in the town of DeWitt, one caller is reporting an injured goose, side of the road.
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0: Warriors Corners, car 4 clear. Should advise, this is the same vehicle that was called in about 30, 45 minutes ago at the Harvard and Westcott location, the female that was unconscious.
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2: 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Charles M. is your caller, I'll send you the notes, 1025.
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0: Portland in 10 to fire control. The utility pole that this vehicle crashed into is a number Niagara Mohawk 168. It's one with National Grid now.
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5: 597, add me to that. 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
2: North Zone Unit 7 Point, the Route 31 at Oswego Road in town of Clay, would be a silver Nissan sedan, New York Reg LDH 8544, Lima Delta Hotel 8544, driving all over the road, high rate of speed, and cutting off other vehicles. Last seen heading southbound on Oswego Road. End of point, 1031.
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0: 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Rescue 2 clear.

0: 88 for a disabled vehicle, Bridge Street, and westbound 690 on Ramby, Syracuse.
1: 3403.
2: Onondaga Hill Rescue, unclear.
0: Three 403, they're going to be Bridge Street, just before the on-ramp to westbound at 690. A couple guys that are pushing a black Mercedes SUV, they are in the left-hand lane.
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1: Units notification, fire sign on unknown type alarm, 617 Darlington Road off of Orwood Place, 1035.

0: Truck 4. 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Unknown type. 617 Darlington Road. Between Darlington Road, East and Orwood Place. Truck 4. Alarm. Unknown 17 Darlington Road. Between Darlington Road, East and Orwood Place.
1: Truck 4. The caller is calling from 142 Maplehurst. Darlington Road address is estimated address 1036.
2: Six thirty-two and sixty-five.
3: 342 arrived at 1036. 632 and 35 on a fight with a weapon. Call 121 Mulberry Terrace. 121 Mulberry Terrace, cross the Bill Harris. Mark Owens is your caller. Reporting as Shayla Duggar, 38-year-old black female, states there's no relationship between the parties. Saying the neighbor showed up to the residence with a gun. The male, laying open to the door, call the female, said punched him in the mouth and took their food stamp card. Caller now stating he left the residence and suicide. Still getting notes on it. It's not making much sense so far. 10:37 hours.
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5: 652, clear. We have time off of this. And I got half my call.
0: Copy. 632 or 35. You can disregard.
4: Station 2, I'm pulling up.
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0: 465-455 to trespassing in progress, Eastwood Heights Apartments, 1025 Sunnycrest Road. Rita Fratto is calling. She says there's a black male sleeping in the stairwell on the third floor. She's going to meet you at the door to let you in, 1043.
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3: QBAC, second call. Possible arrest at One Village Boulevard, Foxfire.
0: 3001-5704, 29 Downer Street, 29 Downer across the Syracuse Street. Third party caller, Todd Dwyer, calling regarding his sister, Erin Dwyer, 44-year-old white female, received a call that she wanted to say goodbye and end her life because her dog died. Wouldn't tell the caller where she was other than with a guy named Matt Sirio on Downer Street. Address was located through chairs. No means mentioned. Known to use drugs. Told caller she has a .38 special with bullets. Possible signal 44 on that female.
3: QBAC-6, possible full arrest. Number 1 Village Boulevard at Foxfire Golf Course on the first tee box. 75 male. Not conscious.
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7: Units notification, EMS responding on a falls complaint at 1345 Butternut Street, 1045.
8: 545. 545. You can hold us out on our follow-up, and you can send us Vincent Street. We're on the corner from it.
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0: Copy. 324 Vincent, cross the Harriet and Comstock, meeting with Elise Sexton. 1046 hours. It's 5706-4508, verbal domestic, Berwyn Road, cross of Collins Road, town of Pompey. You have a signal 44 on the caller's name and shares.
2: 4508. 06.
0: 652 arrived at 1046. It's 4508-5706. 2153 Berwyn Road. 2153 Berwyn Road. Showing us the Malone Farm. Crosses Collins Road. Caller's Anthony Statham. arguing with people in the background, kept insisting we send the sheriff's department. His life is being threatened by his girlfriend's father. Possibly getting physical. Be advised, we do have a special situation on regarding the male half PIC for Anthony, known to be aggressive towards responders. Get you further as I get it.
6: Mini 2. Falls. 1345 Butternut Street. Between Thaley Street and Warm Street. Mini 2. Falls. 1345 Butternut Street. Between Thaley Street and Warm Street.
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11: 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We are all familiar.
3: Truck 8 off the air, truck 3 on the air.
0: 515.
8: That letter sitting on Montgomery sounds like a civil matter. It's been addressed. We can clear it to 14.
0: Copy, 1047.
3: East units, point of information, fire department responding, possible fire alarm. 224 East 1st Street, the village of East Syracuse on fire alarm, 1047.
0: You going to give him a call back before I clear it?
12: Yes, acknowledge.
8: Yeah, I can notify B4 when they come in.
0: Copy. Actually, B3 is logged in.
8: Copy that. I'll give them a call.
0: Northwest Full Arrest, 1 Village Boulevard, Foxfire Golf Course.
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0: Northwest Rescue on a full arrest. 1 Village Boulevard, Foxfire Golf Course. It's the first tee box. It's a 75-year-old male, CPR in progress. Copy at 1048 hours, 592, copy on Route 105 Alley across the Putnam and Dudley, 1048. 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
13: 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I think I just copied you.
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7: 4504, the Foxfire Course, 1 Village Boulevard, crosses Van Buren Road. Fire control's been advised.
0: Copy, I just hit an open mic briefly.
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7: 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Chest pain, 55 male, 9110 Frenchman Creek Drive, 9110 Frenchman Creek Drive, cross of Greenleaf Drive, town of Lysander, 1049.
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5: Truck 4 clear. Northwest units on a point. EMS is responding to a sick person complaint. Elm Street, cross of West Street in the village of North Syracuse. End of point, 1050 hours.
7: It's a suspicious person, 600 block of Bear Street between Spring and First North. Says caller wishes to meet Amanda Beneshek, states there's a 40s black male, yelling at people walking down the street, hitting trash cans. Northbound on Bear, wearing a black shirt, purple shorts, gray and white shoes. No weapons, possible intox, 1050.
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9: 4504, I'm arrived. Looks like the ambulance is already here. I'll update you in a sec.
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3: 3404, clear 3401, clear 3441, long 9. 3903, property check.
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0: 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It's 4508-5706. We did have another caller, John Maines, stated that Anthony was last seen on foot with his girlfriend. White t-shirt, blue jeans. Seen white female with him is Valerie, unknown last name. On foot on Arden Road, northbound.
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20: Saves 3 is responding to 7 Wood Hollow Drive, number 7 Wood Hollow Drive, Fleming for a 70s female, possible choking. 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
3: Received.
0: It's a route to Berwyn Road. Apparently our caller, John Maines, is following him. Anthony and his black Prius. They're both northbound on Berwyn. 662 arrived at 1055. Unit 3401, copy of verbal domestic invest, Deerfield Road.
16: 01.
0: 3401, verbal domestic invest, aggravated harassment, 412 Deerfield, apartment number 5, meeting with a Chastity Mata, 1055.
20: Northwest Car 1 has arrived.
0: 5705, I copied your stop. Route 31, Grimes Road, Tunnel Bell Bridge, 1055.

0: Truck four off there.
1: Yeah, 662. 662. Was there some sort of lodge disturbance at McKinley Park yesterday? Maybe around like 6 or 7? I'll check. Say bye. Possibly 8 o'clock.
0: Four from Forever, right? Nova 2 is clear. Northwest Squad 1 has arrived.

0: Looks like there was a fight call around 1907 hours. It was 20 adults fighting near the pool. If that's what you're looking for?
1: Yeah, that's going to be in relation to this, I guess.
0: Copy, I'll put the DR on the notes for you. It was cleared on a 6. The caller was a clear Haraner. At least she was one of the callers. The notes indicated spoke to the 85 parties involved, stated they did not want the police, and left. Copy that.
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0: How far?
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5: 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Yeah, 4504. Units can continue.
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4: Tell the ambulance hospital fight with injuries, 2170 Berwyn Road. Poppy Hill rescue injuries after a fight. Area 2170 Berwyn Road. Tell the ambulance to fight with injuries, 2170 Berwyn Road off of Collins and Kelly. Male fighting with somebody who has a head injury. Police not yet arrived.
0: 10-9, it's copy of broadcast your terminals regarding a file 1 out of Auburn. 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

0: Lakeside, follow Delta response, snowbird's landing.
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0: Four five zero four. Copy, ambulance flight.
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0: Lakeside Rescue, a fall, Delta response. Snowbird's landing, 758 State Fair Boulevard, across of Lakeland Ave, apartment 218, 91 male. Conscious and breathing after falling from a chair. 1102.
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0: 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It's a 55 male who's shaking and can't breathe, chest pains. It's 1110.
1: 9806, flag down.
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0: 104 units, EMS responding to a chest pain complaint, 9110 Frenchman's Creek Drive, Town of Lysander, 1112.
1: Noble 4, notification for GBC, chest pain delta response, 9110 Frenchman's Creek Drive.
2: Matty Dale Rescue, diabetic problem, Charlie response, 706 Matty Ave, across of Westwood Ave, Northwood Drive, 59 male, diabetic issues, 1112.
3: 465,
4: you can have
3: the ER, please.
4: 4508, saw the last note about the ambulance. I am at Kelly Road with John Maines. I think Anthony requested the ambulance. He's going to be just south of here with the troopers.
1: 379-969.
0: 579-969. 5706, do you have your exact location with Anthony for the ambulance?
3: Sorry, I have background noise. I didn't catch the last 3 digits.
1: Level 4, chest pain delta response, 9110 Frenchman's Creek Drive off of Greenleaf Drive and Glen Abbey Terrace. It's a 55 mile. It's in the Phoenix Fire District, 11-12 hours.
5: 379-969.
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1: 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It's a diabetic problem, Charlie response, 106 Media.
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1: Evac 3, it's a diabetic problem, Charlie response, 06 Matty Ave, off of Westwood Ave and Northwood Drive, 59 mile. 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
0: Point of information, the area southbound 481 in the thruway. Caller reporting a blue Subaru all over the road. Driver possibly nodding in and out. Your registration, Mary Charles Boy 1492, MCB 1492, possibly a teal Subaru Impreza. Driver is a white male in his 20s and a gray hoodie. 1114.
7: Receive.
1: Waste the stroke Charlie response, 141 Turner Ave off of Western of C Street and Sydney Street. It's an 80 mile. It's in the Fairmount Fire District at 1114.
0: 104 units, EMS responding to a possible stroke. 141 Turner Ave, Town of Mellis, 1114. Unit 4101.
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0: Fire my FTA.
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1: The back, two and out. Nova 6 clear, Nova 2 is on the air. Nova 4 in route. Waves 3 in route.
0: Pension North, I use confirmation. EMS responding on diabetic problem. 706 North.

0: That sounds reasonable.
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4: Phoenix Car Rescue 3 arrived, 1117.
1: 5702. Route 31, cross of Grange Road and Weller Canning Street at the crossing. Caller reporting railroad arms appear to be malfunctioning. They are down with no train coming through. And the caller already made notification to CSX.
5: I'll leave back to you. We have it wrecked. I don't see it on any notes. 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Can you start off, please?
1: 12-4504.
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7: 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There was some background noise just to confirm the patient's known to be violent.
5: 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We have notes in our bricks that he's been violent with responders many times in the past when his diabetes or problems act up. You can start law.
7: Copy.
8: Control Tully 82. Correction 8. Status is okay. We're out with two troopers.
7: Arisa? GBAC-1's arrived.
0: Five seven zero one control.
1: 5701.
0: Can you copy my last notice and claim me 11?

0: 4506 for a suspicious person. Into West Roswell Ave, closest cross on McFerrin Road, Town of Onondaga.
1: 4506.
2: 662.
3: 1120 hours.
2: 662. I'm being flagged down. I'll be out at 505 Tully Street. I'll let you know in a second.
3: Copy.
0: The dead end of West Roswell Ave, across McFerrin Road, by the creek. No one to meet with. Callers reporting 5 to 6 males are at the creek bed weed whacking. Finds this strange because they don't have a vest on.
1: 06, copy. Units
4: 455-445. Oh, no.
3: Any units to assist the ambulance on the diabetic problem? Maddie, out of California.
4: 445.
1: 445. Wait,
5: sir, 635, I'll start over that, please.
1: Unit 455. 55.
0: Copy, you said 4662. Head that way.
3: 4501-706 Matty Ave. 706 Matty Ave. Cross of Westwood Ave and Northwood Drive. NEVAC 2 reporting subject known to be violent.

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2: Got a burglar alarm, 3504 James Street. 3504 James off of Walter. It's going to be a residential burglar alarm. It says SD-RR doors for the indicator.
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7: 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I'm 10 here, I'll actually advise on that.
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0: I need it with 632 on a burglary alarm, 507 Burns Ave. 662, go ahead.
8: This is going to be a follow-up to the shots from yesterday. His house was struck. I'm going to need an ET. We have a projectile here.
0: Attention, we're going to use clear information. Fire responding on the assist to a citizen. Murray's Corner Station 3, 7200 to Clay Boulevard, Town of Clay, Cross West Taft Road, out of point 1122.
8: Can you just put whatever DR that is in the notes?
0: Received.
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0: It's 4502 4511 on a physical domestic in progress. Borghese Lane, cross the terminal line, drive, Town of Clay.
4: 4502. Over to us here. Morris Corners, assist a citizen, station 3. Morris Corners, station 3, assist a citizen at your station 3. For Morris Corners, they have a subject there with a rechargeable phone battery that is swelling like a chip. 1123.
0: 4502. I need you to assist. Any physical domestic in progress? Borghese Lane, 5223. Correction, 5423 Borghese Lane. Cross the terminal line drive in Trevi Lane. Caller is A. Raina Smith. States the male put his hands on her. Her child's father, Ronzel Walker. 29-year-old black male. Ambulance refused. No weapons. Male is intoxicated. Caller could not verify the cross street.
4: 4513,
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0: 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Chest pains. 1110 South State Street, Hops Memorial Church. Between East Taylor Street and Burt Street. Mini 1. Chest pains. 1110 South State Street, Hops Memorial Church. Between East Taylor Street and Burt Street.
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1: 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Battalion car 2, what you got?
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3: 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Cross the finish line trail of Beach Road. End of point 1133.
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0: Matt Adele. 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
7: Yeah, I'm going to have an 80 here at Brown Ave at East Malloy. The motorcycle is down. Start an ambulance. I'm probably going to need a supervisor as well. It looks like it might be fatal.
8: 01 at us.
3: Copy, has been entered. Everybody has been started. Unit 45S1.
0: Navac, it's a signal lady motorcycle, East Malloy Road at Brown Ave. Right at El Fire District at 1135.
5: L9, I got it.
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5: Unit 462, your status.
0: Pulsa. Matt Adele, Hinsdale Rescue 5, Lincourt Engine, signal 80 car motorcycle in front of the Matt Adele Firehouse at the intersection of East Malloy Road and Brown Ave. Two vehicles, one's a motorcycle. Male down on the ground, not moving. Police car arrived. Seeing possibly a fatal. 1135.
5: Copy.
8: 25, we're in and out.
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7: 4511. 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
3: Kathy, can you confirm if the vehicle, the car involved, is still on scene? 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
6: The SUV involved is going to be a Chevy Equinox, Mary David Nora, 5693, MPN, 5693.
9: Payback units, for the police, the male is breathing.
7: Hey, Rick, I'm responding.
3: Truck 5 in quarters.
7: Yeah, quarters, yeah.
0: Receive car 2, you're arrived. Further information, police are with the patient, a 30s male, he is breathing, unspecified injuries.
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7: Marshall Mayhem, Power 1, send route from away.
10: We have the two vehicles involved, one being a motorcycle, which means motorcycle plate. 582 Charlie Henry 2. 582 Charlie Henry 2. Your plate.
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14: Unit 3401, I'll be clear 66, you can send it.
10: Back car 3 arrived.
0: Back car 3 arrived.
3: Mini on quarters. Received 3401 and 02. It's going to be a dispute in progress at 210 West 2nd Street, 210 West 2nd, between Stoutinger and Bag Street. William Fry is calling regarding Nate Donald Kerrigan, who's intoxicated, refusing to leave. Caller states that he's locked himself in the bedroom because he's scared, and there is a fillet knife in the living room somewhere, but unknown if the male has it. 1141.
0: 3402, copy.
7: Link Court Car 2, Mirage.
3: 642, your status?
0: Link Court Car 2 has arrived.
8: 642, no need.
3: Copy. 3401 in route. Point of information regarding road rage in the area of East Genesee Street, Erie Boulevard East. Caller reporting a red 55-20s white male with blonde hair that tried to swerve and hit another vehicle last seen headed toward Wegmans. 1142. 3401 arrived.
14: 01, I'm sorry. Can you put me back in route?
3: Copy, 1142.
0: Tully A1 transporting.
8: No rescue 5 arrived.
7: Link Court 2, fairing 12.
0: Hinsdale Rescue 5 arrived. Correction Rescue 5, Link Court, go ahead.
7: We're going to reduce this down to Mandadale Rescue 5.
6: Yeah, it's 445, 452.
1: 6-1-2.
0: Receive Mandy, no rescue 5 only. 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
1: 6-5-2.
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0: 4. Out of Rocket Hill, fire 8. Another fire alarm, the Faith Chapel, 4113 West Seneca Turnpike.
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0: Onondaga Hill, fire alarm activation, Faith Chapel, 4113 West Seneca Turnpike, Crescent Bussey Road and Harris Road. 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
15: 445-455, got a physical domestic. We don't have a confirmed address, but it's plotting in front of 307 John Street, right near Spring. The female stating that her child's father assaulted her on John Street, then she disconnected. No answer on call back. Possibly a Christine, we don't have a last name for her, and the male involved, possibly a Carlos Torres, based on previous incidents. He's showing possibly signal 44 at 1143.
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17: 3101, I got nothing showing on southbound 695.
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16: 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I'm 032 and I can't locate anything. I'll be at 10.
14: Receive. Channel 4 units, fire responding to an odor investigation. 108 Sheridan Road, Town of Onondaga, 145.
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0: Dawn Fire, South Onondaga Engine 6, a odor investigation, 108 Sheraton Road, Crescent Hillcrest Road, Marley Drive. Gas odor from the stove. No illness reported, you have TAC 4. It's 1145.
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2: Marcellus ambulance, unconscious person, trailer response number 9 at Maple Street.
1: Five clear.
2: Marcellus ambulance, unconscious person, trailer response number 9 Maple Street, off of North Street, Orange Street. It's in the 82 feet L, syncope, Marcellus Fire District, 1150 hours. Mobile Force transporting.
1: 4495 clear, 3801 clear, 5701 arrived. 4522 Veteran Service, in en route, 1150 hours.
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1: 10-10 North, so use clear information, EMS. Responding on a falls call, 138 Old Liverpool Road. Have a flight on for Keith's Sake Village of Greenpoint. And at point 1150 hours.
4: 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How was reporting that she saw a 30s female get out of a blue sedan and a 40s male get out and they started yelling. Female got back into the car on scene heading eastbound on Downer Street. At a point, 1150 hours.
1: Unit 3401 in control. Can you have the complaint at step outside? Breezy. 4101 arrived.
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5: Good.
1: 4502 arrived, 1151.
5: You can second activate them.
1: 3901 clear, 1151.
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1: 3402 arrived. 3401, he should be coming outside. 01 copy, thank you.
3: Second activation, cell phone and I. Second activation for South Onondaga, requesting an engine to an odor investigation in Taunton, 108 Sheraton Road, across the Hillcrest Road, and Marley Drive. Operations on TAC 4, 1152.
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2: Tone letter 5 arrived.

0: 652, right?
1: 432-462. Have a hazard on the highway. It's going to be southbound 81. I think it's going to be just prior to the exit 5 ramp towards Hiawatha Boulevard. Bike flew off the back of a camper and is in the right-hand lane at 1153.
2: 432, copy.
3: 6-0.
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0: 455, I got nothing showing. The address, 363 John Street, doesn't exist, so I'll be on 2.
1: Yeah, I mean, again, I was plotting in front of 307.
0: Copy, I'll check that, and I'll be on 2.

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1: Town Rescue 1 en route.
0: 4552. Early Berkeley alarm. 740 Henry Clay Boulevard, cross off Clayton Manor Drive and Executive Drive. The main building door, showroom, side door. Unknown if audible.
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2: 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In service from Hennadel.
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2: 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They did speak with a Delaney on scene on the last. Did say all was okay, but she did not have proper passcode, hitting still multiple motion indicators and detectors inside the building.
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0: R14. This is R1. You can go ahead and come in a white. You got nothing.
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1: I copied your note and advise him if he goes to North Station, it's going to be a while. He's better off going to SP North Syracuse. 532 arrived. 3441 arrived. 3901, copied your follow-up.
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5: Any unfree hazardous conditions hazard walking on the highway? Southbound 81, near mile marker 101, Town of Cicero.
2: Five 701.
8: 4201 control.
9: 4201. 612 clear.
8: Just a citizen wants to know if there was a any accidents or anything out on Ibert Road near the intersection of Shamrock. That's where he resides.
9: I've had nothing in the area all day.
8: Appreciate. Thank you.
5: 5701. On the hazardous condition. Southbound 81 between Mud Mill Road Bridge and the Cicero off ramp. Caller named Miranda Barron. She was in a fight with her mother, Catherine Potter, 55-year-old white female, blonde hair, last name wearing a black shirt. Catherine got out of the vehicle and started walking southbound on 81. Caller left the area. The caller did state that a silver vehicle had pulled up by her mother on order they picked her up.
3: Yeah, 460. 460.
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10: 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Son, David Hunter, was physical with her. Notes are sent, 1206.
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5: 3801 in the area of Hides, Oswego Street, across the railroad street. Caller reporting a large trash bag in the roadway.
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10: 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You want that one as well?
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3: Parking lot of cliffs on Kirkland Fly, New York Ridge, Mary David Thompson, 4702, MDT 4702 with a gray Ford.
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1: We're going to give ops a call right now.
0: 45. I'll be standing by.
4: Loitering in progress, 1015 Butternut Street. Caller's not on scene, but reported four people in the alleyway behind the building there drinking alcohol. Would you like a time for that?
5: Yeah, bye bye.
4: Copy. 4528 covered, go again.
6: 10 all set. This is Derek.
4: Copy.
0: Yeah, I was exiting at 106. And, it started to close and then stopped.
2: 592, right?
6: Received. 1-2, and I'll divide up this detail you're on.
2: Truck 3 and quarters.
0: No problem.
7: ACC to 2210.
0: Go ahead.
1: Unit 412.
7: 4552 arrived. 301 arrived. CV91 Veteran Service. 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
1: 412.
7: 412 on 4. If you don't mind standing by with the gate, operations is trying to clean up the fuel mess over by gate 23. They'll be over as soon as they're done.
2: 3245, copy your detail. Lakeshore Road, Tennessee Road, 1214.
1: 412. 412, we got a traffic complaint. Vehicles. Possibly racing, or were racing, but not more. Want me to just point that?
2: 4495, copy your property check.
1: Yes, please.
2: 5702 arrived, 1214.
7: Fire control 2, Marcel, say 1-year status.
4: 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Possibly related to an dark gray vehicle parked in the driveway of Townsend and Vernon as well. Caller feels like they may have been racing. They were just driving back and forth on the same road. End of point, 1214.
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1: 1004 units, claim information. On another street at East Lake Street in the Delta Skinny Atlas. 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
0: We're going to be back in service if you will put this on chief's notification in the next 6 hours.
1: 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TLC 441, logged off.

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0: 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It's going to be 26-379-180. 180.
1: Proceed.
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4: Jennifer Units, EMS responding to a general illness at Draco's, 5301 West Genesee Street, Pentecost, 1274. And Unifree 79, Cold Springs Road at Hayes Road, 10 Lysander.
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5: 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I'll advise on the plate. It's obstructed.
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6: 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Manoa Fire District at 1226. 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
7: 4512, 8225 Lucchesi Drive, crossing Fortuna Parkway, Navy Tina Kimball, regarding her landlord, a Rob Freeman, 50s black male, Christian, 40s black male, came over unexpected, giving the caller a hard time, no weapons, no intoxication, possibly wearing green shorts and a black shirt.
1: 5706.
3: 545 is going to have to start just now on the suicide complaint. 504 West Brighton Ave at Hedgewood Apartments, apartment 21, called in by an Ariel White in Tompkins County. Her brother is ASB Bowers, 26, white male, threatening to kill himself. She received this information from her mom, who lives in the Hedgewood Apartments also, but a different apartment number. Liberty Resources was contacted. They are going to try to help him. They're on a different call right now, so they're not available. But he just called us back saying, or the cousin just called us back saying that Isaiah is threatening to walk out of the house. He says he just left. He wants to go walk on the highway to get hit by a car. 1227.
6: 452, 492.
0: 545, copy.
5: 452. How do you take calling?
1: Did I get a letter to us here?
6: Houston, yeah.
3: 706, 4179 Sweet Road, 4179 Sweet Road, across the Broadfield Road. Darren Streeter is a caller showing signal 44. A Rodney Stillwell, 40s white male, found on the claims property. He went into a camper, was rummaging through a vehicle on scene. He was stealing money. One caller confronted him. He dropped the money and left in a blue Kia. King Tom Edward 4937, registered to an address on Yale Avenue, got us.
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7: 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ET12. 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
5: 642.
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5: 4402.
2: 34012, it's going to be an assistant police at the roadway in 6578 Thompson Road. 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
10: 5706, 573, well, the male half is left. Rodney Stillwell showing 505 at Geddes.
11: Hold us out on this, and we'll take that West Brighton call. 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
10: 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The male is a 26-year-old white male, albino, blonde hair. Does not look, there's no clothing description here.
11: Copy.
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11: It sounds like he just left, so we're going to try to cut him off from the highway, but if you want to check quick, you can. 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
10: 4506 for a barking dog complaint. Thompson Road across the East Route 11, Town of Winnebago.
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10: 209 Thompson Road, cross of East Roswell Ave and Rockwell Road. 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
1: Copy.
12: 545, that status check in Brighton. Towers can be able to and hold for us.
2: 515.
12: Five fifteen.

0: Got a status check at Brighton Towers. It's a 6-year-old female, fell on the 9th. Nobody's heard from her, not answering Facebook messages. AMR is requesting police be advised. Is this something that can be a 2 and hold for 545 when they're done with this call?
1: Yep, it's a 2.
0: Copy, thank you. Hold on 45, I assume.
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0: used to, right? Kyle Larson, Jessica Dollar Tree on Washington C Street, 1011 Washington C Street. It's a 30s white male, short blonde hair and facial hair, listen, wearing an orange gray striped shirt. Took two bags full of laundry soap and took off on a bike towards Gaddis Street at 1235.
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1: 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In the area, Rogue's Roost, 1092, Route 31.
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4: Could you please just add in the notes the number that I'm supposed to landline?
3: Copy.
5: 642.
3: 642.
1: Bridgeport fire, checking outdoor fire in the area of the Rogue's Roost from Country Club. 1092 Route 31, across the Walnut Grove Road in Oak Lane. Passerby reporting a small fire. It's going to be in a gully in front of a house in the area here. They say it's northeast of the gully.
2: 4-5-2, this kid's playing with the phone. He'll be daycare till 2.
0: Copy.
5: 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Hold me open on the other.
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6: I just got off the phone with the 85. Apparently the male sent a text about 5 minutes ago saying he was on Salina walking towards a highway. I'm not sure which direction, but we're going to check out Salina. Apparently he might be shirtless with shorts, and he has like really pale skin with white hair, possibly like orangish colored facial hair.
3: Copy.
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0: 5356, reach with Suburban Domestic, outside of 1325 East Fayette Street at the Fayette Supermarket. Callers Tamiko Smith, Chizza, full stay away against her ex-boyfriend Mark Thomas, 30s, black male. She's having issues with him parking across the street from her house. She lives across the street from here. He's currently outside in a dark gray Jeep, very near Grudge Mary Bravo Robert 6942. Is sitting in the vehicle. Callers waiting in the store with her two children. Males possibly 32, armed resist. 1241.
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7: 12 Bridgeport, car 1, I'm in the area. Did this call originally come through you?
0: 545 and 642, we just got a call back. They said the male's on Webster Ave going towards the highway wearing a red t-shirt with black lettering and black pants.
5: I believe both sides got a Madison and us. Just the one caller for us.
7: Okay. We're investigating.
5: 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Nothing from your station.
7: That's negative. We'll have a crew out here pretty quickly.
5: 1242.
7: We're doing the area.
8: 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There's a little fluid.
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1: 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Seneca River, meet police. 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
6: 432.
2: 3102 for a 501 inbound, Walmart, west of the C Street, Tonk Mills. And unit with 3404 on a disturbance, Springfield Gardens.
5: 3-1. Can you generate us a second DR for alerts in here?
1: Seneca River. Meet the police on scene for fluids after a 79 in the area of 3732 Cold Springs Road, across Hayes Road and John Glenn Boulevard. 2 vehicles. Unspecified fluid. 1243.
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2: 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Reports there's white Nissan Frontier stolen approximately 1 hour ago in the parking lot.
7: Control 2, any OCSO supervisor, Channel 5 notification.
3: Thanks. 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Now, 41 female, abdominal pain and tachycardia. 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
5: I have the 30101, just the one I just had to create is all I need right now.
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2: Got it. Received. 3403 and 04, it's going to be a disturbance at Springfield Garden Apartments, 407 Springfield Road, Apartment 91, C.S. and Charles. Kristen Powers is calling 32 Resist. It is a disturbance in the background. States that there is a female who is trying to get the caller's daughter to come out and fight. It's a Sadie, unknown last, 15-year-old white female in a half t-shirt and sweatpants at 1244. Control, you have 4512, your status.
4: 3101 control, were you able to get a ratch for that vehicle?
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2: 4403, copy your hazardous condition. Vortel Road off ramp southbound 81, Thomas's Row. 1245. Point of information, EMS responding on a general illness. Well now, Thompson Road, Tana DeWitt, 1245. 3401 and 02, status check.
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1: 55.
2: 545, clear.
6: You're an escort in at 1025 Sunny Crest Road, Eastwood Heights Apartments, apartment 310. Caller's Emily Thornton, says she needs to get her meds. Her mother is inside, Carol Thornton. Apparently she is not letting her in the house. At 1247.
0: 45,
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0: copy my notes, and it's 06, and I'll address that. 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
0: 10-4 units, fire responding to an outdoor fire, dumpster fire, 104 Cedric Ave, Tonawanda, 1248.

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0: Do we have a name attached to the stabbing call?
1: It was a George Cologne and a Haley Barrington. I think this might be Smith Street in the city. We're trying to figure it out. TA's on the phone now.

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0: I'll be clear code 40 off of my current call. You could drop me on the MVC and show me on the update.
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1: Received. 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
2: Nova 2, Lodge Correction Charlie response, 4834 Lipinski Farm, please.
0: 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You can clear us off that. 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
2: 9 unit with 632 on a domestic with a weapon just occurred, 401 Smith Street.
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2: Happiness 532-535 is a domestic with a weapon just occurred. 401 Smith Street. Studios at 401, apartment D is in David 2. Caller's George Cologne. He said his ex-girlfriend stabbed him in the heart. He said the female had a knife. She's a Haley Barrington, 31, white female. Refused EMS, said that there was no blood. The female was in the background crying, yelling that she was choked first. 1301.
5: Clear me 40s off this. You can send me Durston.
3: 532, the notes are a little confusing. It's saying there was a domestic verbal and the parties left. What's that all about?
1: Fairmount Rescue. An unconscious person, Delta Response, 101 Garland Road. It's a Jones Road and Sunnybrook Drive. There should be Jones Street and Sunnybrook Drive. A 90-year-old male, unresponsive, barely conscious. Rescue 2 is en route. It's 1301.
2: This is originally got called in by the county because they put the wrong address in. One second, let me get some clarification.
1: Fire control testing. Fire control testing. Fire control is clear. It's 1302.

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1: The callers were somewhat uncooperative. When the TA did a callback, they confirmed that nobody actually got stabbed. The female possibly left. The males, we think, on scene, we're not sure.
2: 532, and they confirm 401 Smith Street, apartment 2.
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1: That's where it plotted.
4: 3102 for an unconscious person. Garland Road, across the Jones Street, and 10 miles.
5: 3441, control.
0: 3441.
2: 532, copy. I'll just go check around up there.
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6: 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That's okay. We'll be clearing here shortly.
1: 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He is breathing.
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1: 515.
2: That point at Parkside, is that caller in EDP?

0: Her name's not familiar. I'll check with Channel 3 as well, but I don't recognize the name.
1: 4504.
2: Has anybody reported anything like that happening there? Other than her?
0: Negative. Nova Medicar arrived.
1: Can you advise the city that there's a road hazard, 690 westbound route, around mile marker 14.5. Looks like a large ladder in the roadway. I'm unable to turn around.
2: Copy, and she doesn't want to meet. We can 43 it.
0: 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Copy, 1307.
1: Affirm. Mile marker 14.5.
0: Got it. 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You can clear me a 10 and send me that bird alarm. He's 3 arrived. Received. It's going to be at NT Bank, 6563 Waylock Drive, cross of 298 and Court Street Road. It's an audible burglary alarm, lobby motion detector, 1307. Got your note.
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0: 632.
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0: Yeah.
5: 432. You can hold us out and send us her from her. We're able.
0: Actually, 652, can you take the burglary alarm with 632? Copy. 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It's burglar alarm 216 Lexington Ave, 216 Lexington, cross at Columbus and Westcott, at St. Luke's Missionary Baptist Church. 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It's an audible entry door indicator, 1308. 62, copy.
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0: Eaves 3, transporting to the hospital. 445, 492. Nova 2 arrived. Eaves 2 arrived.
5: 545. 492.
0: 545.
6: You can amend this to the CMS so we can take that burglar on. You know, the units want to cancel.
0: 445. 445, 492 is a hazard up on the highway. Westbound 690 just passed the Gettys Street. There's a ladder in the road. 1309. Control unit 5701, your status?
5: No need.
0: Shut up for units. EMS responding to a fall. R.J. Barrett Manor, Southwood Heights Drive, Town of Onondaga, 1309.
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1: NC, copy.
0: 1309. 632 and 692, you can disregard. I'll start you guys on the domestic. 2219 South Salina Street, Apartment 1, cross of West Elk. West Colvin and Elk.
4: Andrew, car 2.
0: 62, I copy. I can't invite.
7: There's been knocked down. You go ahead and close the call.
4: Closing the call, Nedra. Southwood. Say fall, Bravo response, RJ Barrett Manor.
0: Copy. Looks like you might be meeting with a Jeanette Hayes regarding her daughter, Rebecca Williams, 18-year-old female. Caller disconnected. We don't have any name. Unable to call back due to a 911 cell phone. 1310. Copy. 32, you can disregard.
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0: 3101.
5: Male's conscious breathing, including at 5 and 10.
0: 13 10. Point of information, EMS responding on a general illness, Edgerton Street in the village of Manoa, 13 10.
7: Fire control, put work car 2 in route.

0: 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Sick person Charlie responds, 501 Edgerton Street. Unit 969.
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0: Department 101 meeting with a tenacious stat regarding our cousin. 597, right? Unknown if it's just her having a PIC issue or if they're having a domestic. Notification of Manila Ambulance, Fayetteville A1, sick person Charlie responds, 501 Edgerton Street at Edgerton Estates. Department V Victor number 3 near Edgewood Place. It's an 86-year-old male. Weakness of a UTI, vomiting. 4201 for a status check. Jordan Street at Village Landing in the village. In the Manila Fire District, 13th. There was also a 6-year-old that called in at one point. Unknown weapons are in talk, 1312.
1: We got it.
0: Marcellus A2 on allergic reaction. Route 174 near Event Point.
2: Marcellus Rescue. It's an allergic reaction in the woods. Route 174 at a bend point.
0: 4201 at Governor Route 55 Jordan Street, Village Landing, apartment 112. Callers Anina Petkovic shall be waiting for you in the lobby. Unit 465, your status?
1: All 70.
0: Copy. 522.
1: Did you dispatch... EMS also.
0: 532. Confirm.
1: Thank you.
0: Marcellus A2 on an allergic reaction. In the woods off of Route 174. Nearest address is going to be 2635 Route 174. 2635 Route 174. Again, in the woods, they're trying to get out of the woods. It's a 50-year-old male who was stung by a bee, and they're allergic to him. No EpiPen available. Are there any more calls on that? On this, when we got here, just all the usual drug addicts just scattered. But there's no answer at D2, and there's nobody around. 1313.
1: 5701 control.
2: Marcellus Rescue. Assist the ambulance. Both being alerted for a allergic reaction delta response. Patients in the woods. West of Avon Point at Route 174. It's a male allergic reaction to a bee sting. 1313. 5701.
0: Negative. It looks like just the call information that you were initially given. No other callers.
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9: 532.
0: There wasn't another domestic-related call there, but there was a drug-related complaint over at D6. That caller was a John Purple, and he did wish to meet.
5: Attention, Northland, yes, for information. EMS responding on a tankable episode. 8240 Perugia Lane, Town of Clay, Crescent Como Lane, and Fortuna Parkway. End of point 1315.
9: Copy, do you know where he's at?
0: Negative, he did leave his name and phone number, but he didn't say which room he was actually in.
9: Okay, I'll just try and give him a call.
0: Copy, it was put in for D6.

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2: 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NAVAC 3, unconscious person, Charlie responds. 8240 Perugia Lane, near Como Lane and Fortuna Parkway. 52-year-old male. He's passed out in a vehicle. He is breathing. He's in a gray Jeep Compass in the driveway. 1316.
0: Patisco for your ATV. Ambulance is requesting 2 ATV started. Allergic reaction in the woods in Marcellus.
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0: 4552, copy on point. Hey, affirmative. There's a farmer field there behind there, appears.
11: Yeah, 4552.
12: Yeah, 79, not involved. It's going to be a car dog. It's going to go at Poplar. Dog ran off eastbound on Poplar. It's a large white dog.
13: Fire control, James and Rescue 23, en route.
0: James, I just got a call from AMR. States they're all set. You can return.
8: 4513
12: of
8: 52, are you all set?
12: 1319. Yeah, I'm all set, unless you want to come over and try to corral a dog. He's a little injured now, I tried to get him, but like I said, he ran off.
0: James, O, did you copy?
13: James, will rescue 23, copy.
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0: 1319.
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2: On Physical Domestic, 2510 East Tennessee Street, 2510 East Tennessee, across to Ellis and Crowley. Haley Adox, your caller. She's actually across the street from this address. She's hiding behind a garbage can. Starting her 3401.
0: Control, Tesco, car 1.
6: Go ahead.
2: 3101302 for a 79 with a dispute. Milton Abbott, North Onondaga Road. Town close.
8: 3401-00, were you just calling me?
13: Negative, I'm calling 3441.
0: 3441, I can start there with it.
8: 632, copy.
1: 2 got it.
0: Drinking?
1: Copy, 1320.
0: Received. There was a note the patient was not breathing, now stating that he is breathing.
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6: scroll. 4201. 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
2: What's the nature?
0: 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They have 2 rigs going in. The medic car not arrived.
4: Excellent, thank you.

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0: Received, car 3, you're in the area. 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
0: 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Received. The patient now reported to have shallow breathing.
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10: 4513, can you hold me open? 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
0: Receive, take the gravel road across from A Bend. You're up to next to the silos.
3: Yes, have the ambulance make their best time. Patient is unconscious at this time.
0: Receive.
7: 532, I'm able on East Genesee. Where is she supposed to be? 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
1: It's a black Chevy SUV. It started at 2316 East Genesee Street, so he's somewhere between the 23 and the 2500 block.
10: Car 1 to car 3, come up on 2 for me.
1: She's stating 2515 East Genesee. He's still in the vehicle.
0: Yeah, 460 or says.
1: Actually, the vehicle left for the last notes, Crowley, towards Genesee and Crowley area. She should be standing outside of the people that live there.
0: Awesome. Check.
1: Unit 969, your status?
10: Tisco, car 1, you can show me your ride.
0: Also, no further.
10: Assuming command here in just a moment.
0: Shoot.
1: 1325. 45L9 clear. 3202 clear. 1325.
0: Received. 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
1: 3404.
10: Beautiful. We'll take the Medicar up in here and a UTV. Getting bottlenecked up towards the top, right?
7: 532, I got her in the car. We're in front of 2515 East Genesee. I'm just going to pull around to Cumberland.
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13: And the unit for harassment just occurred. Road rage incident occurred. Route 31 and 690. 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
1: Is there a glass?
13: AMR just got the call. We did copy it down when you guys originally asked, so it'll be a minute for the ambulance. Also, 3441 and 3401 have an open door. Do you want them to take that to channel 1?
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0: Fire control, Jordan A3.
1: Jordan A3. Just reads on a point on a menacing incident that occurred near your Parkside Commons at 1813 East Fayette Street, across Alaska Island. Occurred about 40, 45 minutes ago. Delivery driver from DoorDash arrived to deliver food, surrounded by a group of people, approximately five of them. One of them had a gun and threatened the caller with it. The caller that's calling it in now is an employee at Pizza Hut. I have no descriptions and nothing further. 1331.
0: A3 in the medic car, going to be going to the Port Byron Fire District, 4444 Maple Ave, for a 94-year-old female having heart problems. No need for activation.
1: Copy. 44 Maple Ave, nears across Utica Street and Nicholson Ave.
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4: Pardon my car, locked down.
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1: Proceed.
6: 4507, units that are on scene here. 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
7: 26, affirm. 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
1: 4506, 4507.
0: Go ahead.
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3: 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Call 709 West Brighton Ave. 709 West Brighton, Cross of Bishop and South. Larry Wright was the first caller. We've received several calls since from this area, from 400 Bishop and a few other neighbors on Bishop, 416 as well. The male, it looks like the initial caller, was having a dispute with the neighbors and is now armed with some type of lawn implement, either a pair of lawn shears or some type of cutters, and he was ripping one of the neighbors' lawns up. They believe he might be having a mental health episode. No mention of other weapons or intox. It is an ongoing issue with this individual. No one injured at this point. It's a possible file 5 showing signal 30 to resist as well, 1339.
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9: 545, you hold us out.
3: 3441, I copied your notes. Copy.
0: Thank you.
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1: 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Guy Young Road, Anthony Road, Town of Clay.
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0: 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Guy Young Road and Anthony Road. Caller states closer to Cardinoy and Anthony. Reporting a brick in the middle of the road could block traffic, but the caller continued on. Copy on Route 1348. 5701 clear. 3246 in service. 301C in service. 301B out of service. 1349.
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2: 10 of 4 on a point. 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Do you want the air?
1: No.
2: Faith LA1 transferring to the hospital. 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
1: 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It's a citizen caller putting the alarm going off. They're advised to evacuate Operations Tech 3 at 1350 hours. 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
3: 430 Electronics Parkway, room 211, across 7 North Street. Christopher Piedmont's a caller yelling that his entire family is about to be en route from Syracuse to hurt him via text message. Nothing further as he hung up on the call taker.
5: Sorry, I was changing my radio battery. I'm down here on Bishop.
4: Yeah, he's highly PIC. 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
6: 1351. 01. 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
0: Any answer for a hazard complaint, 690 eastbound, Fort Thompson.
3: Fire for fire hose out.
0: 3402 and 04, it's in as a larceny in progress, but it was an attempt only. It's going to be at the Wegmans at 4256 James Street, across Thompson Road. Matthew Pirro with Asset Protections calling regarding a black male who attempted to steal items, was verbal with security, keeps coming back to the store, saying he'll be back and making threats, and now is leaving again for the third time. Last seen headed westbound toward Thompson Road in a Chevy Malibu.
2: 3402, copy, en route.
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4: 5761, control, copy, stop.
0: I'll need to get you another car up there. It's a hazard complaint, 690 East, just before Thompson. Somebody hit the traffic barrels, and they're all over the road in the construction area. So the driver's on which lane to be in is causing some hazards up there. 1354. 5761.
5: 635, clear me a 38, I'll go with him.
0: I'm in LA 83, off the air in quarters.
4: Could be out with New York, Michael Edward Nora, 5261. New York, Michael Edward Nora, 5261. Going to be on Green Lakes Road, just outside of Green Lakes State Park. No need for status.
0: Copy the call. I wish to meet. Just one call on it so far. But he stated the barrels are all over the road. 690 eastbound, just before Thompson Road. Copy, 1354.
1: 4526 control. What time does this call come in?
0: He's 3, clear. 1311.
1: Copy.
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2: 4501. Take it a minute.
6: 515.
0: 1355. The person in crisis call at 1627 East Tennessee is Michael Gardner. He is requesting assistance from the crisis counselor. Okay to TOT it to them.
6: Sounds perfect.
2: 5701 control.
0: 1355. 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
2: I can take that NVC from 4501 and cancel. 0171.
0: Jordan A3B transporting to the hospital. 5701 Richfield Boulevard and Brewerton Road. Meet with a Michael Furco. The New York State yellow one-ton van backed into a gray Kia Suburban.
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0: Navac 7 on a Paul's Bravo response. 3500 Chateau Lane. 1356. 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EMS responding on a Falls call. 5500 Chateau Lane, Town of Clay, Crystal Lawton Road and Candela Lane. End of point 1356. Navac 7. Falls Bravo response. 5500 Chateau Lane near Lawton Road and Candela Lane. It's an 80-year-old female that fell down at least 7 stairs. 1356. 4110 in service. 5712 clear. 632 and 652 your status.
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7: Once you get up here, why don't you stop right behind me and I'll go up and figure out what's going on up ahead.
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0: It'll be Route 5 of Hamilton, right in front of Tussie's, New York, Charles Henry George, 1400CHU, 1400 White Camry, 1 of Elsa.
1: 1409.
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0: Can you put me back out on 07's call, and I'll be out with EMS right before Cherry Valley. Do you need something at Cherry Valley? 07's out with me. The patient is declining here. Resume.
2: 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Buckley Road, cross the Wild Creek Way and Bear Road, Town of Clay. 1410. 57, Christian, 4523, clear.
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4: 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This is a big 7.
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0: 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Can you go again?
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0: 4495 clear. 5702 clear. 1414. 3403 rise. 1414. Control unit 5711, your status. Point of information, you must responding on the diabetic problem. Fremont Road, crossing North Central Lab in Manlius. 1414 hours.
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0: 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Apartment number 28, looks like building 1. Say 73-year-old female, not conscious, labored breathing.
2: 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The old Erie Place Apartments, 20 North Beaver Street. Across on Water Street and Canal Street. It's a 73 female, not conscious. 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
4: 10-2 North, we'll use confirmation. EMS responding on the unconscious person. 8,007, Route 31. Town of Cicero, cross of Hayek Drive in the Bridgeport roundabout. At a point, 1420 hours.
3: 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Delta response, 8,731 off of Hayek Drive and the Bridgeport roundabout at the Amelia Pizza. 40 male unconscious in a vehicle, that'd be a red Ford F-150. Bridgeport Fire District at 1420. Marcellus 83, clear.
2: 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Across of the Bridgeport roundabout, it's a 40-year-old male, unconscious in a vehicle. You're looking for a red F-150, 1420.
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2: Notification, Jordan, Jordan Ambulance. Your rig is going to be GBAC. Jordan Battalion Car 1, you're en route. Now it appears to be a possibly heat stroke related issue. She is breathing, however, labored.
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3: 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Jordan. So possible cardiac arrest, 20 North Beaver Street off of Water Street and Canal Street. The old Erie Place Apartments, apartment number 28. It's a 73 female, unconscious, agonal respirations. Jordan Fire District at 1421, they've got 2s in route.
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0: Our stall is A1 clear. 570-5007, you can cancel. We all have.
6: 3202, hold me on, I'm in it. We're trespass in progress, 710 Catherine Street. It's going to be an abandoned house. There's a fire back in March. There are three subjects there, two black males, one female, doing drugs on the porch. There's a similar call to that on the 4th, clear to 6, 1427.
0: 07, okay, 79.
6: We got it.
1: 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Both units, 1427.
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0: Ways, one unconscious person, Charlie responds. 5239 West Genesee Street off of Anita Drive and Cassie Road. 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
11: 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Anyone on quarters?
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1: Units 5711-4521 on a robbery with injuries. The pilot truck stops up North Street, Temeslina.
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1: 4521-5711. 107 7th North Street. The pilot truck stop across the Turbo Road and Old 7th North Street. Caller is a Vincent Sisnicki. Said he was robbed at gunpoint an hour and a half ago, somewhere on the north side. He's requesting an ambulance as he walked to here to use the phone and has heat stroke. And says he has multiple mental health problems.
0: Yeah, being right.
1: Both units at 1430.
11: 523, copy, you're clear, 1430. Unit 643.
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9: 104 units, EMS responding to a syncope episode, 306 Fieldcrest Circle, Town of Camillus, 1431.
11: Non-verbal domestic, 121 Elmwood Ave, 121 Elmwood, across the Craddock and Edgewood Ave, meeting with Elizabeth Plaza. Hurting her child's father, the daughter and the boyfriend, Zatea Plaza Taylor, 25-year-old light-skinned female. Her boyfriend's Joe Alvarez.
2: Notification, Liverpool Chiefs. Water is off on Dewar Road from the thruway to Route 370. Three hydrants are affected at 1431. Brewerton, we're getting it now. Put you on it shortly.
11: I'll save the rest of the notes. Mention of weapons or toxic and somebody throwing a traffic cone. 1431. 93 on scene.
14: Copy.
11: Correction, the male half may be on spike for the notes.
14: Okay.
0: Yeah, 413, line 98, please. 413, line 98. DLC 441, notification for waves. Unconscious person, Charlie response, 306 Field Crest Drive.
1: 57, disregard, 4522 clear, 4501 clear. 3402 clear, back on your previous, 1432.
0: CLC 441, notification for waves, unconscious person, try the response. 306, field crash circle, off of field crash drive, in the dead end. 90 female that was found on the floor, possible sinkable episode. Fairmount Fire District at 1432. Evac 7 transport.
6: Fire Control, Wave 3. 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
9: Channel 4 units. I was responding to an elevator problem. Camillus Point Senior Apartments, Milton Avenue, Camillus, 1433.
1: 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She's at 1530 East Genesee Street, across the South Beach in Maple.
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0: 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You'll have the 3.
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1: Jennifer is on a point EMS fire responding on a post stroke. Call 128 Claremont to have 128 Claremont across the Bellevue and Ruskin, 1433. Unit 663.
9: Jennifer, unit EMS responding to Van Dyne for a hemorrhage complaint, 1434.
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1: Point of information.
16: Unit 340 control.
1: 3404. 663 on a 79, South Ave in Glenwood, Ave South in Glenwood, meeting with an Earl Evans. I'll send you the notes, 1434.
18: I can start for that fire.
15: Copy.
9: Copy, it's going to be a Wendy's, 3260 Erie Boulevard East, across of Thompson and Oreck. Possible electrical fire, something inside of the wall smoking, 1434.
0: 441 around.
16: 3402, you can add me to that as well for now.
1: Receive.
15: 513. What's the purpose of 663 going to that MVC, please?
16: Fire control, Bridgeport car 2 en route to the boat.
1: They were unable to exchange information. The other driver speaks Spanish and the motorcycle rolled into his Jeep causing damage.
15: So just a language barrier?
1: Looking over the notes, it looks like that's the case.
0: Mano 83 transporting.
2: 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Say an electrical fire, Wendy's. 3260 Erie Boulevard East, crossing Thompson Road and Oreck Road. I have a wall smoking.
15: Copy.
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26: I'll now be out at the North Station on this. 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
2: 543.
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0: Soon as the possible heart now wasn't intact, holding at Clinton Square, 101 West Genesee Street. AMR is responding and requesting a call response. It's initially a caller who was all over the place threatening to beat up a female, and he called back and stated that he felt like he was having a heart issue. It's a 31-year-old male. Dementia of weapons. He's intoxicated. 1443.
1: Yeah. A disco rescue and attempt by pills. 2158 Case Hill Road. 43, I got it.
2: 520, I can read that right.
3: I need to serve for a attempted overdose. Case Hill Road, cross the Cook Road, San Francisco.
0: Copy, 43, can Instagram.
1: 43, I got you, thank you.
4: 4526.
1: 191. Disco Rescue, and attempt by pills. 2138 Case Hill Road, cross the Cook Road and Kingsley Road. 71 female who has taken a bunch of meds. 1444.
5: 191. Marcellus A3 in the Medicar. It's an attempt by overdose. 2138 Case Hill Road off of Cook Road and King Road. It's a 71 female, is conscious and breathing, unknown what they took. In the Atisco Fire District at 1444.
6: You put us out with a trespass in the Carousel parking lot. We got one in custody. 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
1: Copy. 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
3: 2138 Case Hill Road, across the Cook Road in town of Atisco. Beth Powers is calling in. 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
1: Just go car one in room.
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0: 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And the unit was 543 on a suicidal party, 315 South Beach.
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9: Units responding to the target Route 31. Caller advised that both females just got out of the Jeep and walked into Bath and Body Works. Caller is watching this on the cameras from Target still. No intoxication. Plate given, Lincoln at George Union, 3328. Repeat, LGU, 3328. That's coming back on a 2020 Jeep Commander, color white out of Oswego, is valid.
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17: 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I can take my head.
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1: red. 193.
15: QB6, the fire control. We are clear from that call. A1 is taking it.
1: Receive CPC.
0: Copy, you are the furthest. It's going to be a burglary alarm at 8035 Peck Road, 8035 Peck. It's across the first floor, audible garage door, entry indicator, 1453.
1: We had a domestic loaded for the PSP. It occurred on Hillside. Is that the party you're with?
0: All units are.
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1: Received 1454.
0: 4552.
1: Roll compliance. Near the next unit, just respond over to target. Fire control 2, waves 1. 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
1: Any units for harassment in progress, 3060 Court Street, Speedway in the town of Salina.
2: 1457. 450.

0: 4501 and any unit to assist for harassment in progress. 3060 Court Street, 3060 Court Street off of Brooklyn Drive at the Speedway in the town of Salina. Meeting with employee Kelsey Gagnon regarding a 30s black male who's harassing customers. No weapon seen, is possibly intoxicated. He's inside the business now, last seen wearing a blue and gray outfit.
1: 4521, you can have me.
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2: Onondaga Hill Rescue, a fall Delta response, Brookdale, Summerfield, 100 Summerfield Village Lane, cross of Velasco Road, beyond the patio, a 94 male found head at 1459.
5: Unit 653 and 633, status check.
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0: 4501 arrived, 4521 en route, 3801 clear, 1459. 4501, just got a note that the mail has left.
6: Ourselves, medical cars arrived.
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0: 4521 clear.
5: 54333 on a disturbance in progress. 711 West Brighton Ave between Bishop and South. 711 West Brighton Ave. James Bass is a caller showing signal 44. His neighbor Larry is screaming at a black SUV parked in front of his residence. 709 Brighton Ave. Larry's asking for him to call the police. Now an open line with screaming. Another vehicle also pulled up. Black SUV with two occupants arguing with them as well. Possibly intoxicated. At 1500 hours.
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6: Nova 4. Notification for TLC. The falls Delta response 100 Summerfield Village Lane. Cross of Velasco Road in the dead end. Going to Brookdale Summerfield on the patio. Calls reporting a 94-year-old male with a head injury after a fall. Onondaga Hill Fire District, 1500.
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6: 2BAC6, falls out for response. 8380 Smoky Hollow Road, cross of Canterbury Lane and Athena Drive West. For a 70-year-old female, fell out of her wheelchair, Northwest Fire District. GBAC-6 are en route, 1502. 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
6: Double 5's on the air.
3: Central Westbound Unit CMS responding to a false complaint, 8380 Smoky Hollow Road, 8380 Smoky Hollow Road, Village of Baldwinsville, end of point 1503.
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0: 310.
1: Can you notify Waves that the parents are going to come and get the minor, and then let me know if they need me to respond back?
0: 301, I heard notify Waves. You broke up at the end there.
1: You also advise me if they need me to respond back to Starbucks or not.
0: 3202 clear. Copy, stand by.
2: Unit 533. Engineering quarters.
3: 533.

0: 533 on a suicidal party. 315 South Beach Street between East Fayette and East Tennessee Street is R85, a Simone White, who is not the suicidal subject. She's receiving text message from a Zakir Thompson, 33-year-old black male. We don't have a location on him at this time. We have a possible address from Shares in the notes, but having you meet with the 85 first. 315 South Beach Street, apartment number 2, 1508.
1: 33, we copy.
0: Be advised, the 85 is showing 32 for dangerous suicidal weapons in the home.
1: We copy that, thank you.
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0: Phoenix, you're clear. Letter one on quarters.
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1: 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EMS responding to an unconscious person call, 4211 Route 31 at the IHOP in the town of Clay, end of point 1512. 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
2: Nova 2, unconscious person, Delta response. 42 open Route 31, cross of Waterboard Road and Morgan Road. 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Morris Corners Fire District, 1513.
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1: 3101-3100, juvenile complaint just occurred. 3520 West Tennessee Street, 3520 West Tennessee Street, town of Camillus at KFC. Did occur at the Wegmans. Approximately 14-year-old males, three of them approached people in the Wegmans parking lot asking to buy items. Juveniles were rude when callers declined to buy some things. They just went into KFC, no weapons, no intoxication. This is an ongoing issue with Geddes.
2: Park told the wage.
4: 3-1 copy, we're familiar with them, so.
1: Copy. 3100-3101 en route, 1513.
2: Just confirming, no need for police back at that location.
1: 3801, copy your property check, 1513.
6: Yeah, we should be all set. I believe family's pulling up now.
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1: 3102.
2: 441 to the hospital.
3: It's going to be an animal complaint in the area of Parkway Road. I'll be all set.
1: Copy, 1514.
2: Nova 2's en route. Nova 6 at the hospital.
1: 520 is clear. 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

0: 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Person Delta response, 8096, picket lane.
1: Attention Channel 5 units, point of information. EMS responding to a sick person call, 8096, picket lane, in the town of Cicero, end of point 1516.

0: Evac 2, Pacific Personnel to respond to 8096 Pickett Lane, cross of Dunstan Circle and Thurston Drive, calling for a 70-year-old female feeling off and unable to get up. Patient's going to be in the backyard through the gate, Cicero Fire District, 1516.
1: 340, clear, 1507, Curtin, 1517.
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2: Three, we're all set. 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

0: 3101, is there, they're in front of Jersey Mike's, trying to do it again.
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0: Francisco, car 1.
2: Faithfully, 3's at the hospital.
0: Copy that. 00, can you put me on a juvenile complaint in front of Jersey Mike's?
3: I'll send them in.
1: Copy. Copy.
0: 01 has it.
1: Copy.
0: Yeah, all units are clear. Means will be taking the transport. You can go ahead and close it for case elder.
2: UBAC 1's at the hospital.
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543 is clear. 3912 clear, 1522. 3902 clear, 1522.

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1: 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Starting is going to be 158 Rolf.
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0: 525 Fort Spanish is suicidal property, 310 Hillsborough Parkway between Enfield and Haddon. Melissa works as a caller reporting a resident there. John is saying he can hear people. He's agitated and diabetic. He did have a kitchen knife in his pocket earlier, but no longer has it. He is possibly violent. AMR will also be going. Have it out, 1527.
1: 5705, copy. Staff Route 31, town of Elbridge, 1527.
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1: 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The pond next to the Walmart, Basil Row, Village East, Syracuse.
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6: 643, we're able to book him.
1: Copy. 663 is on scene. 653 is clear. 3100, clear. 1528. 3402. 6438 Basil Row at the pond next to the Walmart. Caller reporting 40 to 50 year old black male recording himself trying to capture geese in the pond. He is physically in the pond. No benzina, no intoxication. Last seen wearing a brown baseball cap, white towel under it, baby blue shirt, unknown color pants, 6 foot tall.
5: 3441, I'll be logging in momentarily. I'll go with him.
2: 453, right.
1: 3441 with 3402 at 1528.
5: 3402. Is there a DEC officer working?
2: Base one clear.
1: 633, I copy your clear, and I'll be back out on a civil dispute at CNY Homestead, 222 Wyoming Street between Marcellus and Atisco. Charlotte Outley is the caller. She was screaming on the phone that somebody stole $20 from her and then disconnected with us. We have 1528.
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9: Delta is requesting law enforcement assistance at gate number 23 for flight 2991. There's a disruptive passenger on board set to land in about 5 minutes.
1: 633 is on scene. 1530 hours.
2: 1530.
5: Gate 23, okay.
2: Cars, 20-year spot, the breathing 249 Ash LF at Tyson Place, 1530.
10: 2210. ACCLB and route up there as well. That was gate 23.
9: Affirmative, gate 23.
1: 10 to bring us on a point for now on a traffic complaint in Upper Onondaga Park. Callers reporting 3 teenage males speeding on dirt bikes in the park near the gazebo at 1530.
11: Many 13. Breathing problems. 249 Ashdale Avenue. Between Tyson Place and Coughlin Avenue. Benny 17. Breathing problems. 249 Ashdale Avenue. Between Tyson Place and Coughlin Avenue.
6: 2211. I'm on the perimeter. I'll ease my way back there.
0: Mini 17, it's a 100-year-old male, difficulty breathing at 1531.
10: ACC, what was their ETA?
0: Copy.
9: 5 minutes out. It's flight 2991 from Atlanta.
6: I got a Delta touching down right now.
9: We have a report that it just landed. That's probably the aircraft that you saw.
2: 413.
8: 413.
0: Any units for a larceny just occurred? What's on the future town of Camillus at Walmart?
2: 13's got a hazard. It's got a ramp from 81 southbound to Hiawatha Boulevard. Just pouring debris in the roadway. Okay, to just notify DOT.
5: 3100. Charlie, that's here.
8: Yes, Sunday. You can send it to me. I'll check it out and see how bad it is.
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7: 2212.
12: 2212, it'll be a disturbance at gate 23 at the airport. Myself, 11 and 10 will be out.
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0: 3100, 3101, 3102. Larceny just occurred. 5399 Washington Street, 5399 Washington Street, town of Camillus at Walmart. Caller is Rebecca McKay, who is a manager. Late 30s white male, last seen wearing a white tank top, black ball cap and jean shorts, black sweater, took off, stored clothing, no weapons, seen unknown intoxication, female uncooperative, now leaving in a gray Corvette, soft top, New York Reg, MHF 3346, Mary Henry Frank 3346, last seen heading towards Starbucks Plaza, does desire prosecution, incident occurred before calling, vehicle coming back to a Janet Lubeck, 524 Delaware Street in the city. 1533.
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5: 310002.
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5: 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I don't see anything. 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
7: 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Caller is a Michael Laney, regarding his girlfriend, Naja Caldwell. 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
14: 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I came from westbound by Jersey Mike's. 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
2: 440.
6: Good.
12: 12-10, at the jet bridge at 23. It's a passenger who was causing a disturbance and yelling at the flight attendant on the aircraft.
5: Yeah. Copy. I'll be there in a couple seconds.
2: Mr. Juvenile, 309 Vera Street off North Salina, Department 185 is going to be a Tapia Cuts. It's the daughter, LaVasia Cuts, 14-year-old black female, left last night after a physical domestic. Has not returned home. Let's send your resident on 1537.
15: Good.
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0: 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Fire's not responding, grid is notified. 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
4: 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Caller is a Patricia Grovine, reporting her 73-year-old sister, Judy Roth, having hallucinations and keeps trying to leave. She has schizophrenia. Previous calls show PIC.
8: Copy. I saw a cardboard. 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
9: That was 6. 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Schizophrenia. She's also having hallucinations trying to leave the house. North Syracuse Fire District at 1542.
8: 191, we're able, ending is 161. We'll be able to end checks.
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9: QBAC 6, it's going to be a Falls Bravo response, 8380. Canterbury Lane and Athena Drive West. Coming for a 70-year-old female stating she fell out of her wheelchair. Northwest Fire District, 1543.
4: 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Attention West End units, EMS responding to a falls complaint. 8380 Smoky Hollow Road, 8380 Smoky Hollow Road, Village of Baldwinsville, end of point, 1544.

0: 413.
1: Unit 633, I copy your clear. We'll have you back out on a criminal mischief invest, 123 Tyler Court, between East Adams and Monroe Street. It's going to be apartment S is in Frank, meeting with a Deanna Rufus. And then it's at 1546.
0: That was me from Helio House. Wasn't that put in the system yesterday?
2: 633, copy.
3: Paper.
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0: What was the clearing code on it?
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0: Copy.
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4: That was 6 arrived.
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1: 3100-3101, larceny just occurred at 3908 West Genesee Street, 3908 West Genesee Street, town of Camillus at AutoZone. Caller is Anthony Elves, who is signal 44. Is the manager, incident occurred approximately 5 minutes ago. White male and tan female who left in a dark blue or black Ford Escape with tinted window, New York Reg LKL7592, Lincoln King Lincoln 7592, proceeds are exhaust wrap, unknown direction of travel. Vehicle is coming back to a Carmen Panzerotti, lives on Avery Ave in the city. 340.
0: 2017, clear. 01 out. Yes, you can make that larceny police info and units are right there if they can check the area quick.
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4: 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Just a PIC complaint. Can you amend it as such, please?
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4: 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I'll be checking West Jenny eastbound.
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2: control.
1: 310. I'm gonna check the RO's address.
2: Copy.
1: 3102, add me. I'll start as well.
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1: When you get a chance, just confirm if they want prosecution or not.
4: Copy on it. I'm heading to the zone right now.
0: FFT transporting.
2: 543, it's in a suspicious vehicle, possibly abandoned vehicle. 222 Moore Ave between Michaels and Oriskany Drive. Eloise Aloof is the caller, wishes to meet with police. So the dark green or possibly black vehicle left in front of this address for the last month. No one seen entering or exiting it. Unknown if it is stolen. No visible license plate. At 1555.
4: 543, copy.
0: Mini 17 quarters.
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0: 6 5 3 79 Invest, Hunterco Warner Avenue, Southland and Webster. Syracuse Frame called it in. They just picked up a black Jeep Cherokee with the owner there. That car hit another vehicle in which they cannot locate the owner. Copy the note from 1557.
1: Copy.
0: 3-4-0, we arrived. Unit 643.
2: 643.
0: Six 643 on an animal cruelty complaint, 125 Gordon at Hubble and Roberts Ave. No one to meet with. Copy the notes, 7-7-15-57.
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4: Number 5 on the air.
2: Corey 393 straight first suicide attempt, 106 Rugby Road off of James Street. Call from a Chappy Hundle.
5: How clear,
2: call initially, I check on his wife, a Ashley Hundle, a 47-year-old white female. Sent him cryptic messages, now got information that she has taken an unknown substance as a semi-conscious. Amherst being notified as well. Which out of 1559.
3: Right. 43-5.
1: Unit 533 status check. 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
1: Copy.
2: Manley's tanker, relock.
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4: 1559.
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0: 3101, can you get my DR over here?
1: 3101-380-311.
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2: Copy, thank you.
1: 533. 3903 BNS service, 1600 hours. 33,
0: we're right around the corner from that disabled. We can take the charge.
1: 3101.
0: Copy that, unit 513, you can disregard,
1: thank you.
0: 3101. Only one report number,
7: 14. Copy that, thank you.
1: 301, can you repeat that?
2: Phil, that was him going up South Ave.
0: Complaining only one report number, 14 and 10.
1: Copy.
2: 453.
8: Go ahead.
2: Got a call back from a charge nurse over to St. Joe's. You're a victim from your robberies back over there in a room.
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8: 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Clear us to 72 off this.
2: Where is it?
9: Mini 9. Suicide attempt. 106 Rugby Road. Between James Street and Teal Avenue. Mini 9. Suicide attempt. 106 Rugby Road. Between James Street and Teal Avenue.
1: Attention Channel 5 units, point of information. Reckless driving the area, 4312 Heritage Drive in the town of Clay. Caller reporting a white Dodge Ram bearing New York registration, Mary Boy King 3837, MBK 3837, swerving all over the road, running stop signs, states the driver and the passenger seemed like they were fighting with a baby in the back seat. Vehicle was last seen heading northbound on Morgan towards Route 31. Again, it is a white Dodge Ram, New York registration, Mary Boy King 3837, coming back to a T. Goffmanis.
2: 520.
1: Attention, Westbound Unit, EMS responding to a possible stroke, 308 Crenshaw Court, town of Camillus, end of point 1601.
4: May I, was a status check. Now of notes, it's an overdose, females that are not conscious, a Delta response. 1601.
6: Unit 2212, control.
1: 663 and 520 on a stolen vehicle in progress, intersection of Bellevue and Lincoln Ave. Bellevue and Lincoln. The male on the line saying someone is stealing my car. There is a slight language barrier. So the last scene on Columbus Ave, he keeps saying, you steal my car. No further at this time, 1601. 2212.
4: Wait, one. Stroke, Charlie responds to 308 Crenshaw Court.
6: Clear code 11, the other's code 10.
1: Gabby.
0: 63, Gabby.
2: 420, Gabby.
1: 4504, clear. 1601. Unit 653 and 633, be advised this stolen vehicle complaint is happening about a block from y'all. Any units for a dispute in progress, 3060 Court Street at the Speedway in the town of Salina.
7: 4521.
1: 173, copy your property check. 452, any unit to assist for a dispute in progress, 3060 Court Street, 30 Court Street at the Speedway in the town of Salina. Caller is a Kelsey Gagman. This will be the same male from earlier today, 30s black male. Is inside refusing to leave and harassing customers. No weapons, possibly on drugs. Last seen wearing a gray and blue Hawaiian shirt.
10: 4522, copy. 4521, copy. You're en route 1602. 533 on scene. 433. 433. 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
2: 33, it's traffic complaint. 136 Bryan Ave, South Wilbur Ave, 85, Duffy at 1603.
10: 433, copy.
2: 633, continue for FTL.
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1: Unit 653633, status check.
7: 633, we're off our.
1: Copy.
2: 4523.
1: 4523.
2: 6632, thank you for the Nova, so they're off. Police. Code 8 to them, please. And 10.
4: Yeah, you arrived. 1604.
1: Copy.
7: 663, we've got a vehicle. It is a red Nissan Altima. Last seen on Columbus. Trying to get further. They said it was five juveniles, possibly between the ages of 10 and 14. Went to trade a bike, and then the vehicle was gone about 5 minutes ago.
12: Copy. Our caller is meeting at Bellevue and Lincoln.
10: Your comments.
11: Parcels 83 clear.
12: 3100 control.
7: Hey, from there is some language barrier. We're struggling to get good information out of it.
1: 3100.
12: Can you put me on a follow up to the larceny? And I'll be at 910 Avery Ave. I'm all set, no need.
1: Copy.
2: 520. I can check the Columbus Ave street, so if I'm over this way.
7: Copy. Red Nissan Altima is all we have at this time. Possibly with five kids in it.

0: 533 clear, going to be in and out. Parkside Commons for a domestic verbal to aggravated harassment. 2119 East Fayette Street between Ellis and Crowley, apartment 203, meeting with a sunshine pitcher. Have a note sent, 1606.
1: Avex 7's clear.
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1: Elvis 6 transporting.
0: 663 arrived. Unit 663, your caller is wearing a white shirt and black pants, Suleiman et Borum.
4: I copy.

0: 99 Fire Patrol.
1: 99.
0: How would you receive this call?
1: I couldn't copy that. Try again.
0: How did you receive this call? Was it a third party?
1: Affirm, sir. Caller was in another county. Requesting a check on female, 47 female.
2: Control 3100.
3: 00.
0: Copy. Can you attempt to call back? Unable to make any traffic stop.
2: When you have a chance, can you landline the TA? No rush.
3: Offer.
2: Four five two one, copy.
1: Yeah, we'll do a callback. Don't believe that the caller is going to be able to come out. And it looks like the other part of the family is decidedly out of the area as well. I'll see if we have any entry information for it.
0: Stop. 22, copy, 79.
2: Received. Unit 533-969 is going to be logging in here in a minute and can handle this call. You can disregard.
4: 33, we copy the cancel. Thank you.
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1: Six six three. There's no relation to Columbus out here. It's supposed to be Clover Street, right off of Lincoln. We'll be out at 246 Lincoln.
2: Copy.
3: Please, Warner.
2: Control that 45, 26, 45, 65, disturbance in progress, West Seneca Turnpike, Tonawanda-Dauga, at Burndary.
0: Alright, we're going to
3: copy that. Head over there.
4: 45, 26. 493, make an entry.
0: Where is it?
2: 4526, 4565, disturbance in progress, 4815 West Seneca Turnpike, 4815 West Seneca Turnpike, town of Onondaga, at the Burndary. Caller is an employee, mid-20s, black female, 50s, white female, arguing over pump. Black female is throwing things at the other female's car, screaming. No further information.
0: 5707, we're right around the corner. You can always help them send it.
2: Copy.
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0: 533.

0: 5 through 10 with a hike. It's going to be a disturbance in progress. Hedgewood Apartments, 504 West Brighton Avenue between Hatch and Kirk Park Drive. It's going to be out front. Caller gave the address. Said people are fighting, physical on the ground. Not answering questions. He gave apartment 29. First comes back to Samantha Blit or a Kazan Menzies at 1611.
1: 4525-4526 en route, 611.
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1: 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Units responding to Burn Dairy. Black female is a silver Chevy SUV, New York registration, WEY-726, William Edward Young, 6726. White female in a white Mitsubishi sedan, New York registration, AEF-2279, John Edward Frank, 2279. Black female threatening to fight other female in his inner face. Both have kids, no weapons, no intoxication. Blurton now saying black female just left unknown direction of travel, exited by turnpike. White female's in a handicapped spot, still awaiting PD.
3: Indians for burglary activation. 2250 Park Street.
4: 493, fire team coming.
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1: 4565 arrived.
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3: 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The Brian's Farmer's Auto. It's a front bay motion in 1613.
4: 90 with the police.
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6: 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Police has made entry.
4: 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You're not with them.

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1: 5707, control.
0: 5707.
1: Complainant saying the other vehicle left 5 or 10 minutes ago, unknown direction of travel, so she's in the wind.
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2: 663, is there anyone working cameras?
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3: Evac 1's at the hospital.
0: Attention Westland units, EMS responding to general illness, 311 Mason Ave, 311 Mason Ave, town of Geddes, end of point 1614.
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0: 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Town of Alias, 1614. 3401, 3402, 3403, clear.
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0: 310-2 South Elm Street, Village of Camillus, 1616.
1: Appears they are currently in the same house. Direct White versus brother-in-law Zachary Bowers. Physical, now separating, but we don't have a actual left yet.
2: We copy that, thank you.

0: 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I will add you to that police information.
1: And unit 523, disabled vehicle southbound 81 at the State Street exit, southbound 81.
2: Copy.
3: Control waves one, fire on a priority.
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5: Mini 1. Unknown problem. 127 Stewart Court. Between Dead End and Jackson Street. Mini 1. Unknown problem. 127 Stewart Court. Between Dead End and Jackson Street.
4: Mini 1, 40s male down in the grass in front of this address. Yellow shirt, gray sweatpants. 1618.
6: Fairmont Rescue, assist the ambulance, 308 Crenshaw Court,

0: 513. Any unit for a disabled vehicle, northbound 81 at the Route 31 exit ramp, County Cicero.
1: That one seems to be a physical domestic. Parties are separating at this time. Okay to redirect a car away from that to the disabled vehicle on the highway?
0: Affirm.
2: 5732.
1: 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Unit 523?
3: 523, I got it.
0: 5732, it's going to be northbound 81, just before the Route 31 exit. Caller is a Ronald Blakely in a Penske rental, broken down in the left-hand lane.
1: 523 and 33 on a disabled vehicle, 81 southbound between the South State Street exit and Brighton exit. It's going to be a gray Ford F1 broken down with the hazards on, partially in the driving lane. It's right in the construction area, causing a significant backup in traffic in a dangerous spot at 1620.
3: 33, we copy. We're able.
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0: 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Be with the Isaiah McKee, or McKee, a black F-150 versus

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1: 4526 en route, Larceny and Best. 5075 West Seneca Turnpike, 5075 West Seneca Turnpike, Town of Onondaga. It's going to be number B as in boy, 578. I'm going to be meeting with a Wendy Clock. Rest of the notes in. Attention West End units, EMS responding to a false complaint. 100 Summerfield Village Lane, 100 Summerfield Village Lane, Town of Onondaga at Brookdale, and a point 1626.
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3: 663.
1: 663.
3: As of right now, this is going to be more like a police info. He has none of the information for the plate or the vehicle. He's waiting for his manager to show up to report it stolen.
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0: Any unit for Signal 79, 8061 Brewerton Road, and the target in the town of Cicero.
1: 3202. Oh.
2: Three 403 clear, 1648.
0: 3202, Signal 79, 8061 Brewerton Road, 8061 Brewerton Road, at the target in the town of Cicero. Caller is an Anna Chung in a gray Toyota versus a white Honda.
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4: Notification for TLC, AMR is responding. Sioux Falls, Bravo response, 100 Summerfield Village Lane, cross of Alaska Road in the dead ends. Brookdale, Summerfield, going to room 105. For a 94-year-old male with a wound on his leg that may need stitches, did refuse transport earlier in the day. Onondaga Fire District, 1628.
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6: 643 Copier clear. We're going to have you back out on this disturbance. 504 West Brighton Ave between Hatch and Kirk Park Drive. Kezrin Menzies is a caller in apartment 29. There's a physical altercation with his brother Rex White, 27-year-old white male, and the brother-in-law, Zachary Bowers, 21-year-old white male. Parties were separating, but they were physical for a while. Unclear if they're both still on scene at this time. At 1628.
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8: Four thirteen.
1: Company is North Townsend Street. It's apartment number 4. A caller indicating somebody was playing with sparklers. There may have been something on fire inside the residence. There is not currently at this time. You have TAC 2, 1629.
8: That storm gate, I saw that 2 days ago. It's on the shoulder. We can notify DOT and coordinate it to them at their convenience. Here, sir.
2: 3912, copy your stop. East Genesee Street, cross South Melia Street and Huntley Ave. Village of Fayetteville, 1629.
4: That was 6 at the hospital.
2: 4526 arrived, 1629.
1: Park to the car, 2.
8: Roger, did park to the
1: car. Police 3, clear.
3: Paramount, rescue 2, go ahead.
2: 3912, clear to copy.
7: Who were the tests?
8: Go ahead and clear. Thank you, sir.
3: 1629.
1: Park to the car, 2.
2: 1629.
1: Chief, the notes are a little confusing. The caller's all over the place. Here, as we can tell, something may have been on fire inside the apartment, but currently is not. Let me know if you want anything additional started.
3: Correct, copy.
4: Over 4 and up.
9: Correct, fire control. If they're not indicating anything is presently on fire, we'll keep it as short. 2 can advise if they arrive.
3: 653.
2: 653.
1: Chief, yeah, they're almost there. Near as I can tell, currently nothing is on fire. The caller's kind of all over the map with this.
3: I'm at 10, you can add me to 504 West Brighton.
2: Copy. Units on the highway, status check.
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1: Truck 2 arrived.
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1: And truck 2 arrived.
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11: The employee left the vehicle. Get him on the Sioux Police info.
6: 663, I'm sorry, the wind caught you. All I got was police info.
11: I'll have to call back from the manager. I'll see the employee left.
4: Over 2 is clear.
6: Copy. 520 is clear.
7: 533 to 523. 523. 33 to 23. We were just inquiring if you had tow sheets on you. If you do, can you pull up here for us?
8: Stand by.
12: We told the fire control, can you put us on a walk-in? We've got a guy just kind of standing in front of the firehouse, not saying anything. Probably going to need an ambulance.
1: May 12 will do a police start also.
12: We'll advise.
1: Copy, let me know.
13: 523-233.
1: 33, go ahead.
13: I got a tow shed. I'll just fill it out and pull up once the tow gets there.
1: We copy. Thank you, sir. Car 2 arrived.

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0: 33 and search for an assistant city fire. 1100 North Townsend off Taba and Lodi Apartment 4. It was initially called in as a possible outdoor fire. Fire's unseen, saying it's going to be a dispute between neighbors. Still getting further at 1636.
1: Fairmount Rescue 2 off here.
2: 433, copy.
3: 4521, clear.
1: Car 2 to fire control. This is going to be intense and possibly a tenant dispute. There's no hazard here. Your fire units are going to be cleaning, but the tenants would like police to stop. Apparently, they're saying one tenant has been evicted and is occupying the space illegally. So if you can start police this way, SPD is going to clear the occupants to be standing by for police.
4: TLC 441. It's going to be a call for EMS, nature unknown, at 209 Orson Drive.
5: Okay, copy. I have one unit that's on the way to that. Is it the same caller regarding the complaint that they're meeting with?
1: That's affirmative. There's a bunch of them outside, and the caller will be waiting outside for police.
5: Copy. Is the other half of that on scene, just so I can let the dispatcher know?
0: 453.
2: 53. We're in the area of that suspicious person on the island.
0: Copy, I'll send it to you.
4: TLC 441. It's a call for EMS, nature unknown. 209 Larson Drive, cross of Thompson Road and Macon Street. Came in via NYPD dispatch for a male plotting in this location. 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TLC 441 en route, 1637.
1: That's affirmative. They are inside a second floor apartment. And the caller is outside of a first-floor apartment. All occupants here have been cooperative so far, but the first-floor occupant did want to talk to police about it.
3: Any units to start for an EMS hang-up call, Larson Drive, Town of Onondaga.
5: Receive, let them know. 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
6: Okay, 25.
1: All right, so I copied that.
5: Entry 2, truck 2's in service, car 2, I'll clear you. 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
0: Pedro, Onondaga Nation, 209 Larson Drive.
4: Nova 4 is arrived.
3: 4525, EMS, hang up call, 209 Larson Drive, 209 and Drive, town of Onondaga, between Thompson Road and Macon Street. 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Male caller plotting in Brooklyn that was requesting help to this address. 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
6: Copy.
3: 1638.
0: Pedro, Onondaga Nation Rescue. So status check, 209 Lawson Drive, across the Thompson Road and Macon Street. 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His phone was plotting in Brooklyn. However, he gave the address of 209 Larson Drive. Call came to us from NYPD dispatch. We have no more information. 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
5: And 22 and quarters. Retro Mini 12, your status.
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0: Pedro Rescue 2 arrived.
8: Pedro Car 2 on the way.
0: Pedro Car 2 is responding.
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0: 453.
2: 53.
0: 53. So KMR was sent the call as well for a possible overdose with this individual. Interview stages, let me know if you actually need him.
9: 312, we're okay. Guy's just kind of standing here, not saying anything, so we'll just wait for an ambulance.
5: I copy. AMR's on the way.
2: He was in the area when we got there. It's going to be Jason Bowman. He's typical behavior.
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0: Nedro, car 2's arrived.
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5: 1641.
0: Fire Control Nedro, car 2, we tried the phone number associated with the call twice, no answer, unable to leave a voicemail, and we don't have a name, we really have no other information.
8: Car 2 received. Car 2 received. We just made contact with the homeowner. 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
8: Nedro, car 2 to Fire Control.
0: Nedro, car 2, go ahead.
8: Just made contact with the homeowner. 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They're unaware of anyone in New York City or why they would have been contacted. So you can go ahead and close the call.
0: Appreciate closing the call for Nedro on an Agonation in TLC at 1642.
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0: Nedra Rescue 2 clear.
3: 643 on scene. Attention West Zone units, update to the previous point. Northbound I-81, just crossing the Tully border from Cortland County. Possible fight occurring in the vehicle. The vehicle stopped at one point on the highway. Have another caller reporting the silver Toyota 4Runner, unknown plate, swerving all over the road. Random speed changes. Driver is a black male, mid-30s, last seen wearing an orange hat with long hair. Just past exit 67, continuing northbound. End of point, 1643. 4525.
6: 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Can you just ask if there's any need for a place?
3: 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Reckless driving in the area of Northbound 81 and Brewerton Road in the town of Salina. Caller reporting your blue Chrysler minivan has their back door opened, possibly an infant in the back seat. Heading northbound on Brewerton Road, just past Northern Lights. Correction, last seen heading southbound on Brewerton Road. 1644.
0: Fire Control Nedro, car 2, will you be checking any of the other residents in that area? We're not sure how accurate the plot is from NYPD. They weren't able to provide a confidence factor.
3: Copy, standby.
6: 6:30, we're off that. No need for further.
3: Copy.
5: Address you 2. We're back at the station. He's inside. Was there additional addresses for this?
3: 3202 arrived.
0: Negative. Just 209 Larson. However, NYPD was unable to give us a confidence factor, so we don't know how accurate that plot was.
5: Receipt. Unless you have anything further, we're not going to check every house on the street.
0: Receipt.
3: 4410 clear.
5: Nova 4 transporting.
11: 440, I'm going to be going to 347 North Beach next.
3: Control of 452.
7: Toby.
3: 4525.
6: I copy the last of fires, not coming up with anything. I'll just clear 789.
3: Copy, 1646.
11: I can get that point out of the way for you if you want to just give me the air real quick.
7: Go ahead.
3: 533.
11: Attempt to locate a missing juvenile, LaVasia Cuts, 12-2-2011, 14-year-old black female, left 309 Bear Street on foot last night after a argument.
12: 33, our driver surprisingly showed up with a gallon of gas. He just left the area. He can cancel his help.
3: Time it up.
11: Last seen wearing purple sports bra, blue shorts, black and green Jordan sneakers, frequents north side. If located, contact 440 on the point.
12: 33 will be clear on the highway.
3: Copy.
7: 1646.
3: A unitary harassment just occurred on the Boulevard Tonagatis at Subway.
12: 533 or 523, thank you for your help. Sorry for making you waste the neighborhood.
6: Okay, 25.
2: No worries.
3: 4525.
2: Unit 453.
3: Unit 533, is American towing aware?
6: I'm just answering up for that call, Subway.
7: 53.
2: Can you put us on, I guess, an MVC app or not in park, not involved?
7: Where is it?
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2: 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We're taking care of it right now.
7: Copy.
13: Mini 5. Cardiac. 517 Richmond Avenue. Between Liberty Street and Sackett Street. Mini 5. Cardiac. 517 Richmond Avenue. Between Liberty Street and Sackett Street.
3: Copy. Harassment just occurred. Onondaga Boulevard, Town of Geddes, 4729 Onondaga Boulevard, Town of Geddes at Subway. Caller is Ellen Johnson. 50s white male, last seen wearing black tank top and shorts, harassing staff and verbally abusive to his wife. Both parties left in a dark red pickup. Registration KTE-3599, Kevin Tom Edward 3599. Last seen heading into Plaza behind Subway. No weapons, no intoxication. Vehicle coming back to an Allen Smedberg, Tioga Street in the city. Incident occurred 5 minutes ago.
6: Copy. Does the caller want to meet if he's not on scene?
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3: Any of a injured deer complaint, Enders Road and Melt Crescent. Eddie Melius, Fire Department. Ty Melius.
7: Go ahead.
12: 3911.
7: 63, got a redirection of 460. Physical domestic, 328 Woodbine Ave. 328 Woodbine off Glen Cove and Sunny Crest. 85 Kevin Malk. Still wife, Anna K. Levis. 30s black females, verbal throwing since the caller. No weapons involved, put you out 1649. 460 copy.
3: Attention, West End units, update to previous point, northbound I-81. Town of Tully, another caller reporting same vehicle, Connecticut plate, speeding and weaving in and out of traffic. Vehicle approaching Lafayette exit now, end of point, 1650 hours. 3911, Enders Road, entrance to the Amelia's Fire Department in the wooded area. Passing by reporting a small deer. Appeared to be very sick, could see hip bones. Very skinny, possibly a hit by a vehicle. Bless him walking right into the wooded area next to the fire department.
7: 463, I copy. I'm out, able with the complainant on North Midler. It's going to be a minute.
3: Copy, you're en route, 1650 hours.
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16: 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If there's only one party on scene, I can advise.
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3: Captain Channel 5 units, point of information. 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

0: 663-543. Incident is a call for police. 511 Bellevue Ave between Rich and Palmer. 511 Bellevue Ave. Third party information. Caller says his mother just reported to him that there's multiple juveniles, about 10 to 12 of them, jumping on an old man at this location. Old man is approximately 50 years old. We had another caller, landline call us, saying kids are doing something in the road here. Very vague. Trying to get more at this time. That is 1655.
1: 85 and quarters.
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3: 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I didn't see anything, but I'll swing around.
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4: Any unit for a hazard, southbound 81, Nation, mile marker 78.
1: 543, does anybody want to meet on this?
0: Negative.
4: Any units for a status check, 4804 North Star Boulevard in the town of Clay?
1: We copy. Nothing showing so far.
5: 4522.
0: Copy.

0: 4522 on unit to assist. Status check 4804 North Star Boulevard off of Henry Clay Boulevard in the town of Clay. Going to apartment 126-126. An unknown name, 30-year-old black male lives here. Caller saw him going into his apartment with a 12 to 14-year-old white female. Does not believe he has any children. Caller is concerned for the child's well-being.
1: 4301, copy your stop. 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
0: 4522, copy en route. 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
3: Mini 10 Rescue 2. Full arrest. Divine Street and Lynch Street. Mini 10 Rescue 2. Full arrest. Divine Street and Lynch Street.
0: Copy.
4: Here on the 4 units on point for now in the area of Divine and Lynch Street. Divine and Lynch called in by a third party reporting a person down, possible full arrest at 1657.
5: 4526 Control Units on the hazard.
0: 4526, copy. Did you want a 10?
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6: It's the right, I'm aware. 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
0: Patrol,
7: can I just
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7: 3912.
0: 4525-380-370-380-370. See if 4523 arrived. 3912, an intoxicated party. Canal Landing Park, 116 Limestone Plaza, across Mill Street and West Genesee Street. Caller did not wish to meet, reporting a 55 to 60-year-old white male, last seen wearing a gray tie-dye shirt, black shorts, and hiking boots, sitting at the picnic tables, clearly intoxicated, laying on the picnic table, has a bunch of bottles of liquor around him, arrived on a bicycle, concerned he might get back on the bike and hurt himself. No weapons seen.
6: Marcel's A2's in service.
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5: 3910 controls, 3944 clear to assist for that call.
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2: Which one's the hospital?
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1: Mini 10 arrived. 3201 in control.
0: 3901 Toby, I was 1. 3201 All set here. Party left. Hatcher Channel 4 units, point of information. EMS responding to a falls call. 4701 Peregrine Way in the town of Onondaga. And a point 1701.
2: TLC 441. Injuries after a fall. Proper response. 4701 Peregrine right.
0: 3201, I got the second part 30 left. What was the first part?
1: All set here. Party left. 6 and 10.
0: 1702. 520 and 523 on a suicidal party at the Laurel. 311 Foreman Ave between Orange and Wellington Place. It's going to be apartment 1031. Caller is an upstate nurse. According to one of her patient's wife made some suicidal threats this morning via text. This is our address that we have. Should be here alone. She has a silver Toyota Camry, New York, Lincoln Union, Tom 1251, LUT 1251. The husband is still at the hospital at this time. Have it out, 1702.
3: 527.
1: 5 should
0: be happy. I'll see it on the apartment number. It's going to be 1031-B.
3: 440, my last one's going to be 109 Mather Street.
0: 452 on a cap here now, 4513, got a double overdose. Burned area, Liverpool Road, Thomas Salina.
2: Got it, 109 Mather Street. DLC 441, the falls for our response. 4701 Peregrine Way, across the west end of the turnpike and a dead end. Going to Peregrine Senior Living in the AB Dining Room. An 80-year-old female, head injury after a fall. Onondaga Fire District, 1702.
0: 3101, clear.
4: 4541, copy. Copy. I was strangled with dash check, I'll go with those first.
5: Mini 10 to Fire Control. Do you have anything more specific on this? We are on Divine. Unable to find a patient anywhere that matches the description on the MDT.
4: Now, Mini 10, all I had was a 50s black male in a black shirt. He was by himself. They did say that they saw him on the Catholic Charity side of Divine Street, but no further information. No other calls either.
5: Okay, we'll continue to investigate. We'll let you know.
0: The parking lot of Burnderry, 412 Liverpool Road. Callers reporting there are two people in the back parking lot, in a maroon pickup, Lincoln David William 2677, nodding off and drooling. I show a plate comes back to a red Ford Expedition, registered to 4 Einsford Road.
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6: May I tell the fire control? 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
2: 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Route to A1. Abdominal pain, Charlie responds 3007 East Avenue, crosses Summerhill Drive and County Route 12A. 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
0: 4522, you are not audible. 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
7: 14-year-old with X-19 to come assist.
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8: Where's that tire on the 81? Is it after the nation? Hat door of Latvia?
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0: 576, it's going to be on the nation, southbound 81 at marker 78.
1: 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I'll be in the area.
0: Received.

0: Mini 10 Fire Control, after investigating, we're unable to find anyone matching the description. We're going to call this unfounded. Mini 10 is back in service.
1: Receive Mini 10, still no other calls in the area. I'll put you in service 1708.
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4: Okay. 1708.
0: 3910, 3911. Let me know if you need a human traffic. 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
0: 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I took care of a cancellator unit.
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7: 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It's going to be a pickup truck, broke down, waiting on AAA fill. Should be here shortly.
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4: Can you just tell AMR to come in the parking lot off of Hatch Street, please?
5: Many 1, it's apartment 1031, B as in boy. 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
1: Okay. 4526, any units to assist for a noise complaint in progress, 202 East Roswell Ave. 202 East Roswell Ave, Town of Onondaga, between Thompson Road and Macon Street. Caller stating loud music from a vehicle parked in the front yard. Individuals are usually intoxicated, ongoing for the last 2 hours.
3: 4526, I can advise.
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1: 3201, 3202 for a suicidal party. Plank Road, Pickleball Courts, Mundell Road, Tennessee Road.
2: Control to 3001 for a verbal domestic inbound, East Genesee Tree, Village of Baldwin, Phillip Duncan.
3: 3201, verbal. 3001.
4: Go ahead.
2: Verbal domestic inbound, 34 East Genesee Street, 34 East Genesee Street, Village of Baldwin, Phillip Duncan. Caller is Sienna Smith. Rest of the notes sent.
5: Unit 533, your status?
1: 5471 Mud Mill Road by the beach volleyball and pickleball courts. A 21-year-old female London Burkhart, currently in a gray Mazda SUV, seeing she just took a bunch of antidepressants.
3: 3001, copy.
2: 1715 hours.
0: 32, roll set. The following the rig to St. Joe's. My partner is going to be in the back of the rig.
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0: Got a larceny invest at Helio Health on James, 3606 James Street, room 4. Caller is going to be Michael Spears, joint possible 32 resistant chairs. Says his roommate took his electric bicycle 3 to 4 days ago. Suspect is a 40-year-old male, 40-year-old white male named David Garlow, who has not been there since. And possibly intoxicated, history of substance abuse, 1760.
2: 361, one arrived.
4: So.
0: Mini on arrive, mini 12 year and quarters, 1716.
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1: Five two.

8545 Longleaf Trail crosses South Pine Gate Parkway. 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Josie DeRuiter, 24-year-old white female. Josie pushed her down the stairs, stating sister is bipolar. Ambulance refused. Issue signal 44 on the house.

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2: Heading into this is AAA traffic northbound 81. The Taft Road ramp, Town of Cicero.
3: 3910, also.
0: 63.
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6: 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He does have a couple file fives, two out of the city, one for criminal possession of.

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0: Good Rescue, Alpha Response, injury from a fall non-recent, 424 Radcliffe Road, cross of Salem Road and Falstaff Road. It's a 91 female fell yesterday, possible rib injury. It's
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2: 122 Roberta Drive between Juanita Drive and Keys Drive. Ryan Dwyer's a caller showing possible 32 armed, reporting he believes he hears someone up in the attic. Got nothing further at this point.
1: 3401 clear. 1721. Attention, Eastern Units, player information. EMS responding on a falls call. 424 Redcliffe Road, Tadulet, Class of Salem Road, and Falstaff Road. Any point, 1721.
2: 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I needed to assist. 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
3: 3-3, get a dispute in progress at 1104 Butternut Street. 104 Butternut, apartment 1, caller is Ashley Parody.

0: Impossible 32 for suicidal in chairs. This is a 30s black male there, last seen wearing gray short, white t-shirt, gray shorts, knocking on our window, refusing to leave. Looks like it was the same male from the previous call earlier today. It's clear to code 6 at 1724.
1: 433, copy.
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3: 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Clarendon Heights Apartment, 104 Ivy Ridge Road, apartment 25 off of Thurber Street. Meeting with Luke Paulette, sitting his neighbors in apartment 15 are playing extremely loud music. 1727.
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2: Fire control, base 3. 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If not, can you have law enforcement start that way as well?
3: Very safe. It doesn't appear to be. It was a child caller. We'll make sure law is started.

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2: Curse 6.
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0: Zero zero two, EMS requesting to respond does not appear to have a parent or adult on scene.
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4: Units 443, 460.
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1: Anyone go ahead?
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2: 523, EMR is on scene. Just going to be let in.
3: Are you with the police, sir?
1: 60. Yeah, we're just waiting on AMR.
3: And they just called. They need somebody to let them in. I'm not sure if the police already had them out.
1: Yeah, they're on their way.
3: Copy.
4: This is a status check. Reason more like a suicidal party threat only at Grant Middle School. I was reporting a 17-year-old light-skinned black male I seen wearing a dark shirt and jeans sitting on the steps crying, screaming that he wants to die. We're going out further. 1731. Damar wants to be advised.
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0: control the 570-490 to 203. Hang up call. Plotting and the route 370 off ramp from northbound route 690.
1: 04.
2: Janice, manage for information. EMS is running an unconscious person. Park, press comments, 1809 East Fayette Street, 1733.
0: 570-490 to assist Ray. Hang up call. Plotting at the Route 370 off-ramp from northbound Route 690. Female, open line with female repeating, you want to kill me. Now in the background saying no emergency. 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
3: 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Unconscious person. 1809 East Fayette Street, Parkside Commons. Between Westcott Street and Allen Street. Mini 10. Unconscious person. 1809 East Fayette Street, Parkside Commons. Between Westcott Street and Allen Street.
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0: Central Western Unit, CMS responding to a falls complaint. 2453 Route 5, 2453 Route 5, Town of Camillus at Camillus Ridge Terrace, end of point 1736.
1: Mini 10, apartment number 3.
2: Marcellus 83, notification for waves. Let's say fall, Bravo response, see Camillus Ridge Terrace.

0: Camillus View. The call is Bravo Response at 2453 Route 5, Camillus Ridge Terrace.
1: Any Salve unit for a vehicle alarm will not have Village of Salve.
2: 4301. Notification waves starting Marcellus A3 on a fall. Bravo Response to Camillus Ridge Terrace. 2453 Route 5, Crescent Analog Drive. The memory care room B. Room B is in boy 3. A 94 female felon hit her head. You're going to Camillus. 1736.
3: Mini 10 arrive.
1: 4301, vehicle alarm. 222 Lamont Ave, 222 Lamont Ave, Village of Salve. Between William Street and Conklin Street. Caller stating car alarm has been going off for the past 45 minutes. The alarm stopped during the call. No weapons or intoxicated individuals reported.
0: Camillus Rescue. The fall is proper response. 2453 Route 5, across the Danilov Drive in Park Place, Camillus Ridge Terrace. Going to Memory Care Room B, Boy 3, for a 94-year-old female with injuries after a fall. Marcellus will be your ambulance, 1737.
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3: 5703, copy your stop. Southbound 81, Belgian or Syracuse, 1739.
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0: 4508, Signal 79, 6059, Route 80, 6059, Route 80. Town of Tully between Clinton Street and Meeker Hill Road. Caller is Matt Temple. 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
0: Attention West Zone units. EMS responding to a person down West Conklin Ave and Route 11A on the Nation. End of point, 1741.
11: 493, I'm going to be out on Patrick's side of the school. Kirkpatrick Street side of the school.
1: Copy. Notification 4 TLC, starting Eves 3, an unknown problem, Delta response. 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That's a 50-year-old male called in by a passerby. Tried to speak to this individual, they did not answer. No problem. 1741.
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13: 4-6-0.
15: 5704, you can mark me in the area. Is there anything further on this?
16: 4-6-0.
13: I'm clear on 15.
16: Fire control, Moscow, that's 6 arrived. Copy.
3: 5704, that's negative. Nothing else after they were trying to call back.
1: Camille, squad 6 arrived.
15: Receive.
17: So 443, I'll get in here. Who's the 85 on that shot?
16: It's coming from 837. Tia's on the phone with him now. Any units, code 10, 443 for the shot spotter, parking, Mary?
15: 453, Adam.
1: Curtin A1 at the hospital, Jordan, medical cars in service. Patrol Manley's duty chief, you have a subscriber responding ETA 15 minutes.
13: 440, go ahead. Hold me up.
8: Copy, thanks.
2: 3944, there's a responder, Jeffrey Orsain, on a motorcycle, ETA 15 minutes.
13: 3944, proceed.
16: 5340, copy. It's going to be a shot spotter dismissal at around 1731. Unknown rounds, might have an e-bike left after multiple rounds towards Harm Mary Street. 1746.
3: 4403, copy your property check.
13: Is there any citizen callers or just the police caller or reporter, whatever you want to call it?
8: So far, just from Unit 837. Again, it was a shot spotter dismissal. Male was seen wearing a green jacket and black pants on a black e-bike.
1: Fifth, a lot of 20s arrived.
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1: Civil Ladder 20, reporting a two story, type 5, nothing evident. 1747.
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8: Copy, taking a patient refusal. 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
3: 653.
8: Mini 1 and quarters.
13: Hold me out, I'm able on my MVC.
3: Carry.
8: Male, the left. College on the shot spotter. Male left towards Division Street. Off of Park.
15: 453 is 837 on the air.
8: No, TA has him on the phone right now. I believe he's home.
15: Copy.
3: 4401, your status?
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16: 37, do you have anything in the area of Park and Mary Street for this shot spotter dismissal?
12: Yeah, her description is the same. And I think right in front of the store. He was shooting at Mary and he took off on Park Street. And that, I mean, like, he was also tight enough to police's brass, I think.

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9: Street 911, 315 West Fayette, Carson, Fayette Street, Crosswalk, Hill, Penny's and Stickley, Meeves and Eileen Duncan.
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1: Captain Route 1751. Got your phone on you there?
10: 3001 control. Control, Metro Car 2. Hydro Car 2, go ahead. 53, I got my phone. 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
0: 1752.
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0: 533. We've got an assault with injuries just occurred, 517 Richmond Ave. College reporting a 15, 16-year-old Hispanic male shot them in the back about 8 times with a paintball gun. He's asking for an ambulance. The Hispanic male also said that he was going to leave and return with a real gun. Last seen heading down Richmond towards 2nd, 1754.
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0: 533-493, again, for a description of the male. It's going to be a Hispanic white male, 15 to 16 years old. Last seen wearing white t-shirt and black shorts. Again, last seen running down Richmond towards Sagitt.
1: 493, copy. Thank you.

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0: Fayetteville, out of 20 clear. One 91433, your status?
1: 3912, 219 Hybrid Street, 209 Hybrid Street. The outside unit 10, in the back by the garages, across of Thompson Street and South Burry Street, muted Joanne Port. She's locked herself out of her residence. No one else inside the apartment, nothing on the stove. Fire is not responding.
0: Yeah, it's 191433 at the mall, your status?
3: No need.
0: Copy. 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
1: 3402 clear. 1758. 391 en route. Attention, East Lanes. Plan information. EMS responding on an unconscious person, now conscious. 6336 Westerly Terrace, Town of Cross of Kenton Parkway and Long Ridge Road, at point 1758.
0: Food Rescue, Alpha Response, 6336 Westerly Terrace, Cross of Kent Parkway and Long Ridge Road. It's a 42 female syncope, 1758. Food Rescue 14 is responding.

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0: 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She'll be waiting at the bar inside the theater, meeting with the Christina Vine. 1801.
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4: Five 543 is in Madison, Clinton Square, 101 West Genesee Street, 101 West Genesee off of North Salina. Car says it's a 4-year-old black female, last seen wearing all black, highly intoxicated, yelling at people, stating she has a gun, now saying she is threatening somebody with a knife, possibly a domestic, saying she's near the gate at Bricks near Water Street. 1802.
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4: B3, the male half is going to be a 30-year-old black male, last seen wearing no shirt and shorts, possibly intoxicated, no weapons on him.
6: Copy.
8: Mammoth Ambulance A2 is assigned. It's an illness, 315 Fayette Street, cross of Archie Albany Sav and Stickley Drive, the Manliest Mart near the OIP. Police are on the scene requesting EMS to evaluate a subject after a non-recent motor vehicle collision. 1803.
6: 533, right. AMR is requesting if they're clear to enter.
5: 532, they can enter.
6: Copy, thank you.
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6: I mean, New York, Mike Charlie Hotel, 6284, NCH 6284. It's going to be a gray Chevy Equinox.
9: Copy.
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3: 653, copy message with 633, Purple Domestic, 121 Mulberry Terrace, off of Pavilion Terrace, meeting with a Shayla Duggar. Just be advised that the other half is going to be a Mark Owen, showing 32 for dangerous and resist. He does state he does have a gun on him. He was threatened with either party, stating it's his right to carry, 1806.
1: 19, Christian, 1806.
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4: 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My vehicle's parked in front of State University Medical right now. 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
6: 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It's coming from ASAP. It's a warehouse motion detector, 1807.
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0: 4405 control. Can you change my location to the Rosemont Gifford Zoo, please?
1: Any units for a hazard northbound 481, just near the railroad bridges in the village of East Syracuse?
0: 3402. 3401.
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1: Copy, 1809. 3402, 3401 have several callers reporting several different locations of a 60s black male riding a bicycle northbound on northbound 481, currently passing the railroad bridges near exit 89A ramp. 3401, copy your route 1809.
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3: 4536, go ahead.
4: AM520,
1: AM543. You put us on a vessel stop, please. Seneca River in front of the Tiki Bar.
3: 301, I think the wind covered you. You said there was debris in the roadway?
5: Definitely.
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3: Copy, 1813.
1: 543.
3: Any unit to assist 301 on a 79?
1: Correction, we'll do JNS Marina.
5: 4502.
3: Proceed.
4: 520 and 543, it's a hazard. Here, Southwest Street in West Fayette, Southwest in West Fayette. Caution, there's a gray Volkswagen Jetta driving southbound in the northbound lane. Seeing almost hit several vehicles. 1813.
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7: Combating the individual, he's no longer a patient. We fled the scene. If anyone calls for this again, it'll be a police matter.
0: Copy that, Eve 2. 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
1: 630, 663, 718 Hamilton Street, disturbing the progress. Caller Cynthia Meacham regarding her roommate, Desiree Horn, 40-year-old white female, is causing disturbance. She is tearing up the house. Schizophrenic and off her medication. Desi Horn called in about this as well at 1815.
2: 630, copy.
3: 433, clears the time, we'll take it.
4: 4536, control. No need for status. We'll be all set.
0: 4536, copy.
1: 433, copy. South units, you can get.
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0: 1815.
1: There's going to be another party there. 35-year-old black male, just goes by K, threatening to assault the caller's husband.
0: 301.
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7: 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Got some off the window.
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0: Gabby.
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1: Liverpool, fluids after 79, Onondaga Lake Parkway at Joe Griffin Drive.

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0: Henry Victor X-ray 872, HVX 872, all the second one in.
1: 301, the wind covered you. I heard, got Henry Victor X-ray. 3401, 3402, we just received another call regarding this individual on westbound 690 near mile marker 19.
0: HVX 8782, 8782.
1: Received, thank you. Go ahead with the second.
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3: Liverpool Fire, it's fluids after a 79 on Onondaga Lake Parkway and Joe Griffin Drive. Police are on the scene after a 79 reporting fluids in the road, requesting fire to respond. It's 1818.
0: Just give me a minute, I'll give it to you.
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3: 643.

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1: 340, two to control.
0: 340, two.
2: Thank you, for a larceny in progress, 130 Nelson Street.
1: Do you have any reports of a disabled vehicle northbound 41, mile marker 90, white vehicle, hood up, door open?
2: Unit 3401 to control.
0: 3401, standby. 3402, negative, not seeing anything.
1: Copy. If you can punch a DR for that, I'll take it after the person on the highway.
0: Copy. 3401, go ahead.
3: 4512, can you add me to the MVC on the parkway, please?
0: Ready.
4: I'm going to be out with this mail just before the Bridge Street exit, 690 westbound.

0: Okay.
1: 33 copy. It's going to be 635 James Street. It's going to be west entry single door.
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7: 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We're able on that domestic on Midland.
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2: 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I'll be going to channel 2.
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4: 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Also, no need.
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1: 533.
2: 33, can you please just generate us a new DR for a CMIS? It'll be at the Fraser School parking lot.

0: 533. Can you also add that Honda CR-V plate that we gave you to the CMS Informer, please?
1: Copy. Ready for that ER?
0: Affirm, go ahead.
1: It's going to be 380-497. 380-497.
0: Copy, thank you.
1: Liverpool Squad, one clear.

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1: Any units for harassment just occurred, 107 Cleveland Boulevard in the town of Manlius?
2: 5-3.
0: Can you clear me the 40s off of this and then add me to the scene that they just generated for this area?
3: Sure, now, that's right.
2: Copy also.
4: You know, 633 and 653, your status?
1: Three 913, harassment just occurred, 107 Cleveland Boulevard, 107 Cleveland Boulevard off the East Genesee Street in the town of Manlius. Caller is a Joan Pelletier reporting an 18-year-old white male driving a black Mustang around the neighborhood. It's an ongoing issue, has a loud engine and is harassing the neighbors and screaming at them. He was last seen 7 minutes ago, unknown direction of travel.
3: Yep.
1: 1828. 3910, clear.
2: 3910, you can add me to the harassment.
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1: Three 401 arrived, 3910 en route.
2: Liverpool Rescue 1 clear.
4: Okay. 5715 clear, 1829.
2: 413, landline TA, please. Unit 413, landline TA.
4: I think 5-3 clear, if I can bring this.
5: Five 705, copy your staff, eastbound Route 5, town of Gaddis, 1830.
6: Four 536, control, mark 1, custody, VWA.
5: 4536, one in custody, 1830.
2: 453, isn't it indicator for this building? West entry, single door.

0: 3910-3913. We have another caller reporting this vehicle driving in the neighborhood is a Robin IMO at 101 Cleveland. She says she'll meet if needed.
1: Manoa 3 illness, Alpha Response 101 Miller Drive.
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0: 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EMS responding to a sick person call. 101 Miller Drive in the town of Manlius. End of point, 1832.
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1: Manoa 3 an illness, Alpha Response. 101 Miller Drive, Griffith Davis Street and Phelps Street. It's third-party information regarding a 62-year-old female not feeling well. It's also a language barrier. It's 1833.
4: 443. 43. Sir, help me out. Send me the street on Pine Street. Otherwise.
3: Thanks, Parker. Clear.
2: Forty-three. I got it. Four 5 0 7, control copy, follow up.
3: 4507.
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3: Copy, 1834.
2: 463, copy. 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
7: Also.
1: Liverpool Rescue on lockdown.
2: Yep.
0: 3913 en route. 653 arrive.
1: Liverpool Rescue on off there.

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1: Waves 3 off the air. 53, guy.
2: 543 and 663, it's a person in crisis. Loretta Cunningham, 700 East Brighton Ave, room 1229. Car is a Theo Gilmore, who's a nursing supervisor, saying a resident, Dorothy Dean, 65-year-old female, is having a mental episode, tagging other staff and residents, saying she's known to be aggressive with responders as well. 1835.
3: 4552, 4512, copy a physical domestic, Beehive Circle and Honeysuckle Drive, Town of Clay.
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1: 543, copy. 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
2: 4512, 4552, 8254, Beehive Circle and Honeysuckle Drive, Town of Clay. Call came from a neighbor saying they have video footage for a Tim Goff Monis, 50s white male, and girlfriend Samantha, 20s white female. Earlier today, a female was trying to get away from the male in her black Jeep, hit his vehicle as she was leaving. Male then chased her in his white Dodge pickup. Both just arrived back in his pickup, unknown where her vehicle went. So they have a 9-month-old baby with them and have a history of domestics.
3: 5715, copy your stop. What's on Route 5, Town of Geddes, 1836?
1: 4512, this is a third party and this occurred earlier in the day. And the two involved are not calling.
6: 53 is out there.
2: 6-4-3, go ahead.
3: 4512, can you landline the TA?

0: Catherine, units on point. EMS can respond to a medical alarm. 615 James Street, Caston Police Department at 1838.
1: Park Troy, East Skinny Atlas Chief. And East Skinny Atlas Chief, landline fire control.
2: 3910, 3912.
0: 433, I hit you cover, but I copy 380.
2: I met with the original caller. She just advised, she's at her wit's end. Would appreciate if we stayed in the area until he came home. She believes that he left the house, might be back in a little bit.
1: NAVAC 1A, Fall, Bravo Response, Buckley Landing Apartments.
3: 1-2, copy, I'm arrived. Channel 5, units, point of information. EMS responding for a fall. Buckley Landing Apartments, Buckley Road, Town of Clay, 1838.
2: 493.
0: 493.
4: 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No more 88. I'll be at the building.
1: AVAC 1A, Fall, Bravo Response. The Buckley Landing Apartment, 7430 Buckley Road, Professor Briarledge Road, and Millbrook Road. Apartment 201, a 91 female. Back pain after a fall. North Syracuse Fire District, 1839.
0: Copy, 1839.
5: 533. After doing some research, this vehicle was already reported damaged. Today's date, around 8 a.m. Got the DR for you when you're ready. We're going to 6 this, and we'll put us out on that DR.
0: Go ahead with that DR.
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0: 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Control the 4526, try to Larceny Invest, Fox Road, Town of Onondaga.
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0: Larceny Invest, 3452 Fox Road, 3452 Fox Road, Town of Onondaga, between Baylor Road and Curtis Road. Caller is Christopher Corfield, do signal 44. Send the rest of the notes.
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0: 3913 arrived.
2: Go ahead. So, can you meet me at 1522 Cole Street, please?
0: 4526 en route, 1842.
3: Nedro, car 2, go ahead.
2: Yeah, I got it. I'll be over in a couple minutes. 440, hold me up, please.
3: Yeah. Patient's been turned over to the unit. Let's go ahead and close it for fire. 1842.
2: Number.
0: 3201, 3202, 4563, West Murray Drive and Broadhead Drive, Town of Cicero. Calls a transfer from Oswego County. They had an open line with a male talking about his intoxicated brother jumping into the lake. Nobody sounded distressed or concerned. Loading as a precaution. So far, no contact with the caller on a callback, possibly to a Lewis Castrello.
1: 5731 control.
0: 5731.
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0: 493.
1: 493.
0: Andrew Carr 3, clear the call. You put me out on that CMUS that was generated at the school as well?
1: 1844.
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3: 53, you meant to follow up.
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0: Command this to a dispute clear to six, and we'll take the larceny.

0: Attention Westbound units, EMS responding to a lift assist. 4420 Lime Ledge Road, 4420 Lime Ledge Road, Town of Marcellus, end of point 1846.
1: 443, we can redirect for this one.
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0: 310, 2 copy your stop. Herman Road, Thomas Camillus. 1846.
1: No worries, sir. Thank you.
3: Navic 2 arrived.
4: 444-43, it's going to be 111 Newtrop Court. 40-year-old mother punched by a 12-year-old sister in the face. Says she's bleeding. No further info. 1847.
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2: 4501,
0: Delta. Control to 3001, 4504 for a physical domestic just occurred. 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
3: 4504.
4: 4501, 3403 for a vehicle fire. 300 West Manlius Street in the Village of East Syracuse with the Family Dollar.
0: 4512 status.
1: 3001. East Syracuse Fire, it's a vehicle fire. 300 West Manlius Street, cross at North Street and Charles Street. Parking lot of the Family Dollar reported to be a Ford Escape in the parking lot that is smoking. No flame seen at this time. It's 1848.
2: 4512 all set. Doesn't really like the police here, but he's all set. Nothing happened, so it's going to be a close six.
0: Richard?
5: Marcellus A1, fire control.
1: 5-2, 39.
4: 4501, 3403, copy your bulletin, rail vehicle fire, 300 West Manlius Street, 300 West Manlius Street at the Family Dollar, the Village of East Syracuse. Caller is an Adrian Piquet reporting a Ford Escape in the parking lot is smoking. No fire scene at this time.
0: Repeat.
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3: Copy.
6: Is a complainant in the trucking entrance or the main entrance?
0: They told us they were at the gate station, so I'm not quite sure.
6: Copy. There is an entrance on Crown Road. I'll head that way. I'm not seeing anything at the main entrance.
0: Received. They originally gave 4200 Crown Road, but for us it doesn't come back valid, so it could be the trucking entrance.
6: Copy that.
4: Digit Channel 3 units, point of information. Fire responding to an outdoor fire, 6387 Thompson Road, the Carrier Circle car wash in the town of DeWitt, end of point, 1852.
0: Four 504 arrives, 1852.
4: Any unit for a hit and run just occurred. 340 Town Drive in the town of Manlius in front of Target.
0: 4526 arrived.
3: Beat 3.
9: Yeah, we see it.
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4: 3913, copy.
3: Copy. They're at the intersection of South Fine and East Water Street. Same suspect as before. Seen a female as the aggressor punched the male in the face. Saying she has a gun, but no gun was seen. 1853.
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6: 3201, 3202 arrived. 1853.
4: 3403.
5: Mini 8. Allergic reaction. 402 Landon Avenue. Between West Borden Avenue and West Beard Avenue. Mini 8. Allergic reaction. 402 Landon Avenue. Between West Borden Avenue and West Beard Avenue.
3: 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Email Spennington Allergies call 402 Landon Ave. 183.
1: Good engine 8 arrived.
8: I don't know if fire updated you. The vehicle listed in the notes just drove off occupied. There's absolutely nothing wrong with it. I'm just going to speak with management, but I should be all set with another unit.
4: Dave, 3402, at your discretion. 3913 is the hit and run. Just occurred 340 Town Drive in front of Target in Town of Manlius. Caller is a Matthew Tiber in a red Tesla in front of the building. 3913 en route, 1854.
5: 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Seizures. 207 Highland Avenue, Access Kenai. Between Graves Street and Oak Street. Mini 9. Seizures. 207 Highland Avenue, Access Kenai. Between Graves Street and Oak Street.
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1: 433 is test.
9: 4DD also, no need.
1: Copy.
3: 83 arrived.
1: 4501 on the traffic complaint. Resume.
3: Yeah, 643.
9: 643.

0: Buzz, you want to be 300 Berwick Road North, off Covington Drive, Thomas Alina. There'll be a 13 to 14 year old white male that's been wearing a white shirt and helmet with a blue visor. He's riding a blue dirt bike going through yards around the neighborhood.
1: 243, call for police. It's going to be in the area of the Seymour School, 108 Seymour Street, off of Niagara Street. It's a male and female on the line, very verbal. You can hear me calling. Correction, crying in the background. They're requesting for police. Coming back to a Jeremy Guerrero, 1855.
0: 643, copy.
2: Quebec 2 also.
3: Quebec 2 is also.
0: 4502 arrived, 1856. 4501 are out.
2: 633, we can take that.
1: Copy, 630 clear as well. I'll add you to that. 643, you can just trigger, thank you.
0: 4401, copy, clear.
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5: 4525, 4506, status check. 4878 Casson, 4878 Casson Road. Cross the turnpike, Cherokee Circle, Robert, and Armand's calling a not on scene. Checking on the aunt, she's an 84 female, not heard from since Thursday. No entry information in the notes. 25, I got you in route.
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4: 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Fire responding to a fire alarm, 6109 Thunderhead Lane in the town of Dulwich, end of point 1900.
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0: 450, I copy, 460, 463, disregard. Between me, physical domestic, 117 Warham, between Butternut and Cleveland. Zalva Hassan is the caller, the brother Mazal Hassan, 13-year-old black male, I think wearing white, black shorts, shoved the mother. No weapons unknown in parks. Male is downstairs. Mother is upstairs. Complaint was very irate. Threatened to stab the brother. Trying to de-escalate with our call takers now. 1900 hours.
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1: 361 for both. 1114 at the state residence. 420 South Avery. 420 South Avery. I have crossed the Whittier and Yale. Got a William Jones there. He's a 40-year-old male. Looks like it's ideations only, however, there may be a head injury. AMR started.
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1: Where is it? 4201 logged on. 715 clear.
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0: 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This is going to be a track contact, please.
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0: 01. 443. 633, we're all set. 36. 301 at the Marshalls, 3501 West Genesee, Stony Brook. Mabila Saeed's calling in. I sent you the notes, it's an Invest.
2: Transporting adult female to 2412 Lodi, 2412 Lodi. I'm all set. The starting mileage is going to be 59.
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3: B3, put on miscellaneous, 200 block, East Jefferson, please. All set.
4: Good, we're doing the car 3.
2: 3-1-0 on standby on that. Apparently the caller's not on scene.
3: Perfect.
2: And Chief, you just got a note here from the alarm company. They spoke with the key holder. Staying all is okay.
4: 1-1.
3: 0-1, guys.
1: 1-1.
4: Man, what do you show us down, Phil? Go ahead and close the call.
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3: Control
2: 310.
3: 01.
4: Copy. The juvenile complaint is going to be an 11 and 18, and then the trespassing is going to be a 15, 12, 37, and 29. We'll be for it.
2: You can disregard. I'll clear 79 for now. Apparently, she left and went home. She's going to call back when she comes back to the area.
1: Copy that. Have a good
3: day. Copy. Thank you.
2: 5705, got your stop. West Jetta C and Sunnybrook Drive.
3: 520. We only say 2 is at the hospital.
5: 520.
2: Control 5705, clear copy. You are the status on that tag.
6: 520 is going to be harassment invest. McCarthy Manor, 501, South Cross Ave. 85 is going to be a Wolford Gulliff. South Key at 906.
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7: Perfect, super control. Can you go with the person's name who we're checking on?
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2: 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Last name, this is a guess, but I think I have it close. Gatsopapas, an 84-way female.
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2: Got it, sir.
8: Can you start me an ambulance for a 67-year-old woman? Complaints at day.
2: Yeah, for me, about a priority or alpha response sufficient.
1: 463-460 on a suspicious person. Grand Village Apartments, 211 Village Drive between Leah Lane and Linwell Terrace. In between the buildings here, no one to meet. The caller's reporting two white males and one black male in their 20s, walking around the buildings, trying different doors to get into apartments. No often seen, no one talks. All last seen wearing dark colored hoodies and shiesties. At 1907.
8: Sorry, can you repeat that?
5: 63 COVID.
2: Need a lot of priority, or is priority 3 okay?
8: 4-6, you got him.
2: Okay. Got it. Good ambulance, sir. 4524, I stopped. Down a street road, Sun Meadows Way.
7: Thanks.
5: 443, vehicle, ending plus 1.
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6: QBAC 6, new police on scene. Injuries after a domestic. 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
1: 443, I copy. 440 and 443 back on verbal domestic. I mean, 1522 Court Street between Engler and Cool Avenue. Jeremy Nelson is the caller. Caller's wife, sister, Kimberly McBubbin, 40s black female, threatening caller verbally. 1910.
5: 533.
6: Copy.
2: 33.
5: 533, these gates aren't open for us. We're going to go to 2 and see if our plane's still inside.
2: Copy.
1: Unit 440, 443. We did get a call from the Kimberly portion, who's in her gray SUV, said that the caller was abusing his sister, 37-year-old Chantal McBubbin. Male on scene possibly has a machete. 1911.

Copy. We'll redirect you 440-443 on a criminal mischief intersection of Lodi and Union. I want to meet with college reporting an Asian female last night wearing all red trying to take the hydrant apart using a wrench. She's wearing a red hijab on her head at 1911.

0: Flight 25 to control. Flight 25.
1: Phil Marcel, say one, your status.
2: A1 says all set.
0: Made contact. She is all set. She's going to contact her family and let her know that she's okay.
1: Where is she?
0: Intensely. Copy. Five, 705 says. Copy. Unit 453 status check.
1: All set.
0: Copy. 452 46. Copy. Four 460 is on scene.
3: May I not out here?
1: Maybe back to the hospital.

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1: Do you have anyone else responding here?
2: We're out with three. You can make it in front of building 217. Was there an 85 on this, and did they want to meet?
0: Negative. Did not want to meet.
2: Copy that.
1: Copy, thank you. Be clearing shortly here. AMR just arrived.
0: Perfect.
3: 440, is there a description of fire hydrant, like a specific color or anything?
0: Negative, the female is using a very large golden wrench. Unit 440, appears the original 85 is in a blue Nissan Rogue in the area if needed. Possibly can point out the suspect.
4: 43, I'll set.
0: Stop.
2: Car
0: 0.5,
5: respond to a CO alarm activation. 521 Stenard out, reported 1915.
1: 453.
0: 453.
1: Possibly the car with Kate assisted with transport.
5: GBAC 6 has arrived.
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7: 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Alarm. Carbon monoxide. 521 Steenart Avenue. Between Gordon Avenue and Cross S Street. Truck 3. Alarm. Carbon monoxide. 521 Steenart Avenue. Between Gordon Avenue and Cross S Street.
6: And no illness is reported at 1915.
5: 4502, copy clear.
8: 361 control.
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2: 4522.

0: 4522, single 79 at the Burned Area on Electronics Parkway. We know the Kendria Jones will be in a blue Honda CRV versus a black Lincoln. No injuries, no smoke or fluids. I have you en route, 1917.
1: 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EMS responding to a medical alarm, 1400 Kenny Street in the town of DeWitt. Line of flight 1917.
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3: General 5, units, point of information, EMS is fine in the moderate commons. Apartment 136 for general illness, end of point, 1918.
4: All set.
0: Gabby. TLC 441, chest pain, Delta response, 238 West Roswell Ave, across the Midland Ave and McFern Road, a 68 male. Chest pains, possibly heart attack. It's the Nedro Fire District, 1918.
1: Nedro, on Onondaga Nation Rescues, chest pains, Delta response, 238 West Roswell Ave, between Midland Ave and McFern Road. It's a 68-year-old male, chest pains, 1918.
0: Dave X7, it's an illness, alpha response, the Monarch Commons, 8701 Knowledge Lane.
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0: Dave X7, an illness, alpha response, Monarch Commons, 8701 Knowledge Lane, across from Elch Report, apartment 136, it's a 67 female. Unable to see out of one of her eyes. Doctor requested she go to the hospital. The Cicero Fire District, 1919. TLC 441 en route.
5: Unit 443-440, status check.
0: MX 7 en route. 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
7: Nadra Car 3 responding.
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0: 3202. It's a verbal domestic just occurred. 6404 Taft Road off of Wheatley Road to Thomas Cicero. Me with Heather Dillingast, states her boyfriend, Ulysses Valdez Alvarez, a 28-year-old light-skinned male.
1: Yeah, I copy your notes. Yeah, this is going to be a 7. We'll take the domestic.
0: Screaming at one another. No weapons, no intoxication. Male is currently leaving in a black Ford Fusion. A female is a 32 armed.
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0: 3202, I've been route. 1922.
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6: 4507, 4524, both clear. Control 3001 or 3002. Come on.
2: 3401, 3403 for a burglary alarm. 6563 Waylock Drive in the town of Dewitt.
6: Just got an 80 East Oneida and Spruce. Want to be able to clear for it?
7: 3401.
6: Yeah, you can send 02. Very soon. 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
6: Unknown number of vehicles. East Oneida Street at Spruce Street. Cell phone caller on the line reporting a bad accident. Screaming in the background. And I believe it's going to be a motorcycle down. It's Northwest Fire District, 1922.
5: Northwest Rescue. It's reported signal 80. The corner of East Oneida Street and Spruce Street. A caller on the line reporting a bad accident in the area. Screaming in the background. I'm possibly getting this as a motorcycle accident. 1922.
6: 643.
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6: 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East Oneida and Spruce, East Oneida and Spruce. It's a motorcycle lost control.
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8: Perfect. Call for police, nature unknown, 100 Lighthouse Street off of Grand Ave. The Smith residence. A landline call. So a female on the line asked for police because she was scared. Then had another female on the line said needing care response, possibly a mental episode, not just having an open line. The disturbance put you out in 1923.
6: 3025704, it's a single motorcycle lost control. It's a 50s male. Unconscious with severe trauma. He is breathing.
9: Copy.
6: GBAC1, it's going to be a 50s male, was not wearing a helmet. Possible head injuries, unconscious, believed to be breathing.
7: 4524, have me.
6: 24, copy.
10: 57124, you can have me to that.
6: 5712, okay.
5: Fractional Northwest units, caller is now reporting a 50s male down after a motorcycle accident with severe facial injuries, possibly not wearing a helmet.
6: 4506 arrived.
2: 433.
10: Juvenile mail on board route 2, 634 Gifford, starting is 78453 falling.
2: Copy.
6: GBC1 arrived. 5705, I got your stop. Pontiac Road near Kimberly Drive West. 513.
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2: Can we get fire started for blocking the road for us, please?
11: Northwest car 3-1.
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12: 513.
5: 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Patient's unconscious, is breathing with severe facial injuries.
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6: GBAC1, you want the road shut down? 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
2: 3401 arrived.
6: 5704, copy.

0: 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Go ahead.
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0: 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Three users or two arrived.
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0: Four five two four right.
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3: 712, can you reset that ADW C watch?
0: Oh, C watch, yeah, we'll do. 1-2, you should have it now.
4: Unit 3401 to control.
5: 3401.
4: Are there any thugs?
5: Negative.
0: 5705, clear.
5: Any available unit to start for a burglary-type alarm at the mall, the 5 below?
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5: Received.
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2: Northwest Squad 1 responding, 928.
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6: Porsche 6, I'm at 10, I can take that. 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
5: Gabby. Unit 413.
9: 413.
5: Mall security is checking out the burglary alarm at the 5 below. Okay for them to advise?
9: Sure.
5: Copy, thank you.
2: Northwest RP3 responding.
5: Any unit for a suspicious vehicle just occurred. 119 West Seneca Street in the Village of Manlius in front of Tops. Unit 413.
10: 3910, I'm out with 3912.
9: 413.
7: 3911, yeah, Miss Suspicious.
5: Got a traffic complaint, Robinson and Teal. Caller says the traffic light has been stuck on red for quote-unquote days. So it's going to be turned over to the appropriate signal company.
9: Awesome.
5: Copy, thank you.
11: Four, 60 degrees to code 6.
5: Copy. 3910, copy, 3911, it's going to be a suspicious vehicle, 119 West Seneca Street, 119 West Seneca Street, in front of the Tops. Caller is a Lori Venditti, is not on scene, reporting two suspicious people that went up to a black Jeep with New York registration, John Lincoln Henry, 2261, JL8-2261. Appeared they might have been trying to steal it and then took off in a Silver Lincoln Navigator, New York registration, Mary Boy Paul, 2293, MBP 2293. Incident occurred 10 minutes ago.
7: Just one
5: copy.
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6: 572204, show me out in Beeville.
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5: 4524, I cap it out.
3: Correction, that'll be eastbound, sorry.
5: Captain, eastbound at mechanic, I copy.

0: Truck 3 out there.
1: Waves 3 on a fall, Bravo response, 298, Casson Road.
2: 5715, you're clear. Western Units Plains responding injury after a fall, 298 Casson Road, off Oak Ridge Drive in Camillus for an 82 female at 1933.
3: Liverpool fire and outdoor fire in the air of 120 Brookview Lane.
2: Control to 4506.
4: Go ahead.
1: Waves 3 on a fall, Bravo response, 298 Casson Road, across Oak Ridge Drive and Carroll Drive. 82 female fell down 4 to 5 steps as a back and head injury. Paramount Fire District, 1933.
2: They have a dispute. It's reading as an invest at this point at the Speedway South Salina. Okay, to hold that for you.
0: 5701.
4: Affirmative.
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0: 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I'll put the warrant address in the notes.
3: Liverpool Fire Check Outdoor Fire in the area of 120 Brookview Lane between Midwood Drive and Floridale Road. They're reporting gray smoke coming from a neighbor's residence after burning trash in the backyard. 1934.
5: You're all set, sir. 1934. 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Fire responding to 120 Brookview Lane off Midwood Drive, the town of Salina, for an outdoor brush fire. End of point. 1934.
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2: West Indians Point Fire on a fire alarm, 54 Artillery Lane off of Sligo Road in the village of Baldensville, 1935.
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8: 2023, it's a missing danger party, 221 East Ave of Blossom, East Genesee Street, apartment A is an M3. 85 is going to be a Lanya Moore saying her father, Lonnie Harvey, is an 86-year-old black male, has dementia and took off from this location approximately 2.5 hours, unable to locate. 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
4: 460 and 63 on a physical domestic, 804 Bear Street, between 2nd North and Grant Boulevard. 804 Bear Street. Teresa Thompson is a caller reporting daughter Tamishka Thompson, 33-year-old female, showing 32 resist. Jumped on the caller, hit her in the head. Daughter still on scene, yelling at the caller. No weapons. Daughter is intoxicated. Refusing an ambulance at this time at 1938.
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1: Copy that, sir. 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
3: 5701.
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1: Go ahead, sir.
2: 43. It's going to be a traffic complaint in the area of Riverdale Drive, Kramer Drive, South G1940.
3: He's home, open, and copy of 79, not involved. 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
0: 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North Midler and James, car versus a child on a scooter. Vehicle is a Subaru, gray, blue. No further this time, 1943.
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5: 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EMS responding to a sick person call. 1305 Manningham Road in the town of DeWitt. End of point 1944.
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6: 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Northwest, car 3, logged on.
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0: got a 14-year-old you packaged.
1: 630-663. Going to be a domestic with injuries. 1509 North State Street between Danforth and Lodi. It's going to be a second floor apartment. Letizia White is the caller. Daughter Tamika Harris, 19-year-old black female who is 5 months pregnant, physically sliding with the child's father, Jakir Smith, showing 32 for armed and dangerous. He's 21-year-old black male. Ambulance will be staging at 1947.
0: 630, got it. Six six three, copy.
2: Five 7 3, logged out.

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0: Copy, no checks, 1948. 468, crash, I might need him just for a few minutes, actually. Got a little bit of a crowd here.
1: Copy, I'll keep him on it.
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0: He's to the hospital.
1: 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Mark number.
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5: 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Okay to turn over to DPW? 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
3: 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LUT 2974 on a old Volkswagen. Second's gonna be Virginia Tag Tom Charlie John 9473 TCJ 9473 on a late model Chevy Equinox.
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2: 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Thrones are near I 5715-5705. Copy verbal bus 6, Cedarville Road, Monavaga.
5: 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Fire control 2 waves 3 your status. 433 on scene.
2: 5715, you're near 5715 and 5705. Verbal bus 6 in progress, 4370 Cedarville. 4370 Cedarville Road. I show you both in route now. Between Railroad and Underwood Way, Lori Lozo's calling. We're going to the daughter, Erica Fumara. She's a 29, white female. Gray shirt. She's in a white pickup in the driveway, refusing to give the caller's house keys back. No weapons, no intoxication. I got you both in the way, 1956. 4508, clear.
1: 526 control, you could hold me open, send that, and cancel one of those state units.
5: Fire control, 2 waves, A3, your status.
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5: 453, I copy. Move to the Family Dollar, 500 Butternut Street between North McBride and Catherine. Sent caller stating a white female between 30s and 40s with a mohawk-style haircut, acting erratic, digging her head on the ground, flailing her limbs all around. Believe she needs EMS or is possibly intoxicated. Caller's worried she might get hit by a car in this area running in the street at 1957.
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1: 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It's going to be New York Reg, Mike George John 6560, MGJ 6560.
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5: Unit 453, the caller seems a bit confused. It's possibly the Dollar General over in 606 Butternut. We confirmed Catherine and Butternut being the closest cross street to this.
1: 653.
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0: 30 and 53, it's a lewd complaint. Corner of South State, Harrison, South St. Harrison. One caller, it's an unaged black male. His pants and underwear down. He's at the bus stop. No whoops involved. Joe, 959.
9: 312-3910, clear.
10: 633,
0: almost out. Yeah, 53, clear.
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12: Nine six one zero. 4512, 4552, suicidal party, Madisonville Trailer Park. Erica Lane, Crossland Lane, Clay.